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0: What did I say, huh? 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I told you no touchy, touchy. 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

0: Uncle, good evening.
1: And the cat came.
0: I am not fine.
2: What is your problem again?
0: Uncle, ever since I lost my father, this has been very, very difficult for everyone of us, especially me. I want to go back to school, but I don't have enough funds to go back to school.
2: Don't mention my daughter. Don't mention. Education cannot be your problem now when I'm here. Your father was a good man to me now. In fact, he was a mentor. The billionaire that I am today, he made me now. So don't bother yourself. You know how many promises I have in my free education scholarship scheme. So don't worry about your education. I can train you from even primary to the varsity level.
0: Uncle, thank you. God bless you. Uncle, thank you.
2: Get to the point, man.
0: Yes.
2: In fact, what you are going to do for me now, select from these two varsities. University of Michigan in Alabama or Oxford University in United Nations. Which one do you prefer? In fact, don't bother yourself. I will do that. Punch it and I will make it for you. You get to the point now?
3: Yes, sir.
2: So on to the next one.

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1: Damn, what is that? Let's go. This is your

0: 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Oh. Everywhere is yours, stone has been.
1: Yes, it has, yes, it has.

0: yours.
1: Yeah, man.
2: 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We don't stop the music.

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Thank you so much for the opportunity. Thank you, First Lady. Thank you. Thank you. And to all the pastors in the room, I honor you. Tonight, God gave me a word while I was preparing. John 4. Can we go to John 4? John 4, 7. NLT. If you have your Bible, John 4, 7. It says, soon a Samaritan woman came to draw water. And Jesus said to her, please give me a drink. He was alone at the time because his disciples had gone into the village to buy some food. Then guess the woman's response. The woman was surprised, for Jews refused to have anything to do with Samaritans. She said to Jesus, you are a Jew, and I'm a Samaritan woman. God is drawing us to worship this evening. He's saying, give me worship. But something is holding you in between. It could be your past. It could be the abuse. It could be whatever the case may be. And it's fighting you, but Jesus is saying no. Look at what the woman said. Look at what he said to the woman. He said, he was alone. Okay, he said, nine. He said, the woman was surprised, for Jews refused to. He says, you are a Jew and I'm a Samaritan woman. Why are you asking for a drink? Then yes, Jesus replied. He said, if you only knew the gift God has for you and who you are speaking to, you would ask me and I will give you a living water. If only you know who you are about to worship in the room this evening, you will bring everything before him and not question anything. In fact, your neighbor will not be a distraction this evening. You will find a place and just lay before the Father. The Bible said, and the woman with the issue of blood thought to herself that if only I could touch his cloak. She thought to herself. So this worship we're having this evening is not a worship that I will lead you to. It's a worship that you will decide by yourself to say, see, I'm going to worship God. Because those that must worship not in the flesh, but in spirit and in truth. If it's not spirit, then it's not God, because God is spirit. And so those that must worship, so you want to take away the flesh, which are the thoughts, the negative thoughts, what the devil brings around you, the names they called you, your past, your weaknesses, your flaws. Those are the flesh. You want to just focus on the spirit, because we have been made not a living soul, but a quickening spirit. Every human here is a quickening spirit, and God has made us so that worship can be easy. So you want to make a decision this evening to lift up your hands. You could be sitting, you could be standing, but just make sure that you're connected and you are attuned. Because when the sun sets free,

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0: Mo si ki gbogbo eyin omo Olorun.
1: And I greet all God's children.
0: Ni bi te tin gbo mi laaro yi.
1: Wherever you are listening from this
0: morning. 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
1: Wherever the waves of this frequency gets to.
0: Mo so tele si o.
1: I prophesy to you.
0: Bi o tin ji laaro yi.
1: As you wake up this morning.
0: O ya ji wonu anu.
1: Ah, mi Jesu.
0: Bo o tin ji laaro yi.
1: As you wake up this morning.
0: Ji wonu ogo tutun.
1: Ah, mi Jesu.
0: Bo tin ji laaro yi.
1: As you wake up this morning.
0: Ji wonu iranlowo oju ojo.
1: Ah, mi Jesu.
0: Mo so tele.
1: I professor.
0: Pelu ase tin be ninu oruko Jesu.
1: By the authority in the name of Jesus.
0: Talolo ni serere.
1: Who says you will not prosper?
0: Ah, talolo ni goke.
1: Who says you will not get to the top?
0: Talo so pe ayanmo re oni fohun.
1: Who says your destiny will not speak?
0: Bi Oluwa tin be.
1: As God liveth.
0: Ti emi e wa.
1: And as the spirit lives.
0: Won ma subu.
1: Ah, mi Jesu.
0: Talo so pe loke to wa yen.
1: Who is saying that top where you are?
0: Ko lo fe ja obo.
1: I want you demoted from there.
0: Mo gbadua fun Olaro.
1: I pray for you this morning.
0: Eniyan lo ma subu fun e.
1: Ah, mi Jesu.
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0: you. 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
1: Whoever is hell bent on your demotion.
0: To ba shami.
1: If you shout aloud,
0: won ma subu fun.
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1: I pray.
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1: Anyone expecting the day of your molestation.
0: Pelu ase Olodumare.
1: By the authority of the Most
0: High God. Ojo eleya re oni waye.
1: Ah, mi Jesu.
0: Gbogbo eni to sapamo.
1: Whoever is hiding themselves
0: mi koko.
1: In the secret.
0: Tole file.
1: That is saying leave him alone.
0: O ma to tan.
1: It will soon be finished.
0: Tole file.
1: That says leave him alone.
0: Enu e ma to dake.
1: His mouth will soon be cursed.
0: E file.
1: Leave him alone.
0: A ma to palenu mo.
1: We will soon keep him short.
0: Mo ke.
1: I scream.
0: Mo so tele.
1: And I prophesy.
0: Bi woli.
1: As the prophet.
0: Iru eyan be.
1: Such an evil person.
0: O ni gbohun re mo.
1: Ah, mi Jesu.
0: Mo so tele se.
1: I prophesy.
0: Iru eyan be.
1: Such a fellow.
0: O ma jabo fun.
1: Ah, mi Jesu.
0: Loruko Jesu.
1: In the name of Jesus.
0: Oh, ni se daduo.
1: Ah, mi Jesu.
0: Epe ti won gbe ose.
1: The curse that have been laid on you.
0: Ah, to da yi eduo.
1: That has stopped your life.
0: Nitori epe.
1: Because of course.
0: Mi ipe se wa.
1: Is the reason for a curse.
0: Epe ti baba gbe ose.
1: The curse from your father.
0: Epe ti mama gbe ose.
1: The curse laid on you by your mother.
0: Epe inu eje.
1: The curse from the blood.
0: Epe ti oko re se fun.
1: The curse your father, your husband laid on you.
0: Epe ti won fi faya kaya se fun.
1: The curse laid on you by intercourse.
0: Pelu ase Olodumare.
1: By the authority of the Most High God.
0: Ibegbe epe yemi.
1: Ah, mi Jesu.
0: Ofa ikorira.
1: The arrow of hatred.
0: Ni agwara e.
1: In your body system.
0: To je kono re sa fun e.
1: Making helpers flee from you.
0: Loruko Jesu.
1: In the name of Jesus.
0: Ofa yen gbina.
1: Ah, mi Jesu.
0: Ta lo le ohun to se mo.
1: Who is pesting what you've not done against you?
0: Ohun to se.
1: What you did not do.
0: Won de nkuku e.
1: And they are cooking it.
0: Won de ngbele olori.
1: And placing it on your head.
0: Mo so tele.
1: I prophesy.
0: Loko baba ma te mi.
1: In the name of the God of
0: Jesus. Ofa ilana lara.
1: Ah, mi Jesu.
0: Eni ton kuku nkan to se.
1: The person cooking what you have not done.
0: Don le mo.
1: And is placing it
0: to
1: on you.
0: Tori me ko le le olodo olori.
1: So they can send you away from your
0: elbow. To ba shami.
1: If you shout amen.
0: O ma sesi to lokiki.
1: Ah, mi Jesu.
0: Mo gbadua.
1: I pray.
0: Iwo mo birin.
1: You this woman.
0: O ki mo wo.
1: You don't know anything.
0: O ki mese.
1: You are innocent.
0: Wa ko paro mo.
1: But you will be lied against.
0: Iro yin a de jo.
1: And that lie will resemble
0: mo
1: you.
0: Mo so tele.
1: I prophesy.
0: Bi Oluwa timbe.
1: As God living.
0: Tie mi e wa.
1: And as the spirit.
0: Ofa to mu ko ma se ko nge isele buburu.
1: The arrow that makes you come in contact with evil occurrences.
0: Ah, loruko baba ma ti emi mo.
1: In the name of the God of Jesus.
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1: The implication that resembles.
0: Ti wo fun ara re a ma wo pe o to so ijo.
1: That you yourself will be looking this thing they said resembles.
0: Loruko baba ma ti emi mo.
1: In the name of the God of Trinity.
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0: Ni ana Shapati International Secondary School.
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2: 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Ta lo mo to se.
5: Who do you know you have said?
2: Nigba to wa ni kekere.
5: When you are very young.
2: Nigba irakoro.
5: When you were crawling.
2: Ta lo mo to se.
5: Who do you know you have said?
2: Emi ti ri enikan.
5: I've seen someone.
2: Ti mo gbadura fun.
5: That I prayed for.
2: Nigba mo pray fun.
5: After praying for the person.
2: Ewo bi togun ti wole o.
5: Where the battle came in.
2: Ibi togun ti wole le o.
5: Where the battle came in.
2: Yo pa iwo gan lerin.
5: If you go to mass.
2: Eru o ba o.
5: You be so amazed.
2: Nigba to ba gbe bi ogun ti wole.
5: Where the battle came from.
2: Mo de ri wipe.
5: I see that.
2: Omo yen.
5: That child.
2: Nigba to wa ni kekere.
5: When he was young.
2: Ora koro.
5: He was crawling.
2: Lo si bi ti ya kan fo so si.
5: To wear a woman's bed of clothes.
2: Nigba to de bi okun yen.
5: She got to the rope.
2: O wa fa okun yen.
5: She not put the rope.
2: Fi fa okun to fa okun.
5: I pull the rope.
2: Okun yen ja.
5: The rope cut off.
2: Gbogbo aso yen.
5: All this clothes is
2: aso white lo fo.
5: O wa
2: yi doti.
5: He's still already.
2: Iya yen de ki gbegbe.
5: You must cry that.
2: Iwo omo yi.
5: You this child.
2: Koropo kere o.
5: It was like a dog boy.
2: O ni bo se fi aso mi yi ero fo.
5: As you stain my clothes.
2: O ni aso go re.
5: Your glowy garment.
2: O ni mo fi yi ero fo lenu.
5: Stain it today.
2: O ni bi aso yi se doti.
5: As this garment stain today.
2: La ye re o se doti.
5: Dagba. Your life will be known to
2: you. To ma fi dagba.
5: To your age.
2: A be la ye re o se doti.
5: That's how your life becomes so dirty.
2: Esa.
5: Sir.
2: But my son dagba.
5: As this child grows.
2: Esma.
5: Ma.
2: Kan paro le mo lenu.
5: Even the lie against him today.
2: Esa.
5: Sir.
2: Kan ran lo ewon lola.
5: You said that to prison tomorrow.
2: Kan paro iti o se mo.
5: They conspire against
2: me. Aye re kun fun egbin.
5: And the child is full of girls.
2: Ibe lo ti pade mi.
5: That is where she encountered
2: me. O ni o ti sun mi sir.
5: She's fed up sir.
2: Mo ti lu ewon le merin.
5: I'm going to prison 4 times.
2: Mo lu ewon le merin.
5: I'm going to prison 4 times.
2: Daddy ki lo de.
5: Sir why?
2: Ibe lo luwa ti fun yan mi.
5: Daddy lo show me that.
2: La lady won.
5: Landlady.
2: Landlady. Lo fogun sinu aye.
5: Ti o bi ere for the
2: camera. Omo da ola sonu.
5: And she's black to go.
2: O de baye re je.
5: Are you real land?
2: Ikala yesa.
5: This one so terrible.
2: So le gbadua.
5: Yes.
2: Ta mo se nkekere.
5: Ta mo se nkekere.
2: Koko ti o gbe be.
5: Ti o gbe be.
2: To faye mi sinu ogun.
5: To faye mi sinu ogun.
2: E ma kigbe angeli yi ku o.
5: Angeli ku o.
2: E sa lori emi.
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2: 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Oh my God! 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Hey, ya were. Oh ya, oh ya, oh ya.
5: Amen.
2: Ibi ti wonu aye eniyan.
5: The hatred this one lie.
2: Nigba ti eyan wa kekere.
5: When you was young.
2: Nigba irakoro.
5: When you calling.
2: Ki se kekere o. Esa. Ta lo mo to se.
5: Who do you know you have said?
2: Nigba to wa ni kekere.
5: You are very young.
2: Nigba irakoro.
5: When you were crawling.
2: Ta lo mo to se.
5: Who do you know you have said?
2: Emi ti ri enikan.
5: I've seen someone.
2: Ti mo gbadura fun.
5: That I prayed for.
2: Nigba mo pray fun.
5: After praying for the person.
2: Ewo bi togun ti wole o.
5: Where the battle came in.
2: Ibi togun ti wole le o.
5: Where the battle came in.
2: Yo pa iwo gan lerin.
5: If you go to mass.
2: Eru o ba o.
5: You be so amazed.
2: Nigba to ba gbe bi ogun ti wole.
5: Where the battle came from.
2: Mo de ri wipe.
5: I see that.
2: Omo yen.
5: That child.
2: Nigba to wa ni kekere.
5: When he was young.
2: Ora koro.
5: He was crawling.
2: Lo si bi ti ya kan fo so si.
5: To wear a woman's bed of clothes.
2: Nigba to de bi okun yen.
5: She got to the rope.
2: O wa fa okun yen.
5: She not put the rope.
2: Fi fa okun to fa okun.
5: I pull the rope.
2: Okun yen ja.
5: The rope cut off.
2: Gbogbo aso yen.
5: All this clothes is
2: aso white lo fo.
5: White garment is better than
2: garment. O wa yi doti.
5: He's still already.
2: Iya yen de ki gbegbe.
5: You must cry that.
2: Iwo omo yi.
5: You this child.
2: Koropo kere o.
5: It was like a dog boy.
2: O ni bo se fi aso mi yi ero fo.
5: As you stain my clothes.
2: O ni aso go re.
5: Your glowy garment.
2: O ni mo fi yi ero fo lenu.
5: I stain it today.
2: O ni bi aso yi se doti.
5: As this garment stain today.
2: La ye re o se doti.
5: Dagba. Your life will be known
2: to you. To ma fi dagba.
5: To your age.
2: A be la ye re o se doti.
5: That's how your life becomes so dirty.
2: Esa.
5: Sir.
2: But my son, Dagba.
5: As this child grows.
2: Yes, ma.
5: Ma.
2: Can't paro le maleni.
5: Even the lie against him today.
2: Yes, sir.
5: Sir.
2: Can't alo e won lola.
5: You will send that to prison tomorrow.
2: Can't paro it yo se ma.
5: You conspire against
2: man. Aye le kufu ek
5: mi. And the child is full of girl.
2: Ibe lo te pade mi.
5: That is where she encountered
2: him. Oni o ti sum mi, sir.
5: Because he's fed up, sir.
2: Mo ti lo e won le meri.
5: I'm going to prison 4 times.
2: Mo lo e won le meri.
5: I'm going to prison 4 times.
2: Daddy ki lo de.
5: Sir, why?
2: Ibe lo lua ti fu yo mi.
5: Yeah, you don't show me that.
2: La lady won.
5: Landlady,
2: woman,
5: landlady,
2: no fogo sinu aye.
5: Let's go be a reporter.
2: Oh, Monday, on last Sunday.
5: And she's broke his heart.
2: Oh, the buyer, reje.
5: Are you realize?
2: Ah! I call you, sir.
5: This one's so terrible.
2: So let me do it.
5: Yes, sir.
2: That must send kekele.
5: That must send kekele.
2: Don't cut your baby.
5: Don't cut your baby.
2: Don't fire me, sinu ogu.
5: Don't fire me, sinu ogu.
2: I'm a kid, but I'm getting you cool.
5: I'm getting you cool.
2: Hey, salori, me.
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1: 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You are that mercy we are seeking for.
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0: 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Somebody must mention you.
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0: Authority.
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0: Ki wa deyan.
2: When someone is bound.
0: Ta ba so loruko Jesus.
2: And we speak in the name of Jesus.
0: Ka jule wa
2: Jesus. Even
0: ko de oju iku.
2: Even at the point of death.
0: Awon eyan mo mi ori oke lasan.
2: People just take water from
0: mouth. Wa ti lo si agbara ni gboro.
2: I need to do great work.
0: Wa lo ororo si se agbara.
2: You the eye for great work.
0: O sa n gbo awon eri.
2: You hear testimony.
0: O si ayida yida.
2: There is no duplication.
0: O si abracadabra.
2: Abracadabra.
0: O gbo ikolo re.
2: All your losses.
0: Ni rere. 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Somebody shout restoration. Say whatever that I have lost. I take them back. Gbogbo ti mo sonu.
2: Everything I have lost.
0: Omo mi sonu. Gba pada.
2: We take them back.
0: Gba pada.
2: We take them back.
0: Say amen. Lati oni lo.
2: From today.
0: Oni so kan. Number 4. Mo bere anu.
2: I had to mercy.
0: Fun igbedide.
2: For upliftment.
0: Ta lo fe dide.
2: I had to believe.
0: For soke lekan.
2: Jump up once.
0: Mo pase.
2: I decree.
0: Anu igbedide
2: ojiji.
0: Come and dabi ala.
2: That will look like a dream.
0: Minazata. Yakadaba.
2: Yemerua.
0: Ademene.
2: Ademene.
0: As it be Joseph Uga.
2: And Joseph was highly exalted.
0: Oba wipe.
2: The king said.
0: Then him at you.
2: Only the two will have together
0: than you. And no le se.
2: Only Messi can do that.
0: Tori Joseph Uki is your my Egypt.
2: Joseph is not even an Egyptian.
0: Aje Jini.
2: He's a stranger.
0: Under the prime minister.
2: And he's the prime minister.
0: Salo Sofa Ekpa Eka.
2: Who said you're not even together.
0: You don't limit yourself. When Messi is available.
2: My brother, I cannot have you tell
0: the people. Everything is possible.
2: Ongo lo sheche. Ongo lo sheche.
0: Agba anu idide. Maye kadaba. Anu ni so fun e.
2: Pe
0: wo ni oke kan. O ya koja soke. Koja soke. Koja soke. Anu idide. Sokale. Sokale. Sokale. Anu idide. Sokale. Sokale. Sokale. Indane. Anu ele karun.
2: Number 5 verse.
0: Lanu to si gbogbo ilekun.
2: Mercy for open door.
0: Ko si bi to lo.
2: Anywhere you go.
0: Ilekun a ma si.
2: Now we open
0: for you. Ibu kan ni won fe ri e. When they see your face. They accept you. Excuse me, sir. Anua.
2: There's a kind of mercy.
0: Anua, ribeju, ribeyo.
2: Mercy is available to celebrate
0: you. Oh, that you cannot be rejected.
2: Oh,
0: they, whether they like it or not,
2: yeah.
0: They must see your smile and accept you. Teori e si woli. Mo pe anu ye. Si olori ba. Ba anu ye. Anywhere you enter, door will open. Door will open. Door will open. Door will open. Door will open. In the name of Anosa Agadabaza Anukefa Anutonso Egodibukun.
2: Message that don't cast to blessings.
0: Sorry, Labe or
2: under heaven.
0: And when you book by Jenny Bukon,
2: why people are cast?
0: Why? Anuwa.
2: Message cast.
0: Koko walk.
2: It's not so common.
0: If you're by Wuloma,
2: only
0: be Ramashali, baby, and yet.
2: The
0: land
2: of the sea.
0: Dear Lassano,
2: you shall be
0: sorry, Le Baba.
2: I'm
0: a Tolomba Sano.
2: Only God that God shall
0: come on Bola Weg
2: will be free from guests.
0: Sorry, a good dealer.
2: The house of guests.
0: What language, me?
2: No, no, no, no, language.
0: I know the Kalogo.
2: Except Messi.
0: Yen, you have seen losses, Shagam Lara.
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2: Don't see the Badon.
0: I'm a Paddy.
2: We'll be meeting you.
0: Me, Fellele Straight.
2: Fellele Straight.
0: Rainbow Buster.
2: Rainbow
0: Buster.
2: Rainbow Buster.
0: And if I let
2: straight,
0: Olegba challenge wallet.
2: You can call it through challenge.
0: Olegba soccer wallet.
2: You can call it through soccer.
0: Olegba malete wallet.
2: You can call it through
0: malete. Ibadan.
2: This money.
0: I want a Bekuta.
2: I want a Bekuta.
0: Pakwa Dibbe.
2: Pakwa Dibbe.
0: Temitokwe
2: bus stop.
0: Aye, sir.
2: Sir.
0: Olong lo fe sinkan.
2: God said you want to do something.
0: And yara sagam ya.
2: Sagam.
0: Agomeje.
2: Sabune.
0: Simokala.
2: To 11 a.m.
0: La Masare.
2: We'll be with you.
0: I de connect.
2: I will connect.
0: Tukwe te wambadan.
2: Don't see Ibadan.
0: Amado.
2: We are going to connect with all of us today.
0: Paris
2: saying, we are finished
0: working. Let's go there with
2: water. Let's
0: go there with water.
2: Let's go there with water.
0: Let's go there
2: with water.
0: You are talking
2: about the stock again in Lagos yesterday.
0: I have
2: sent your own
0: already. Sorry, sir. We are in Lagos.
2: But what do you want to do? Don't joke with it.
0: What do you want to do?
2: Don't
0: tina ma se pa lori oke won le
2: ni ati the program is about
0: to go ya ma se pa de nbe
2: yes sir
0: ogo re buja anu to ngbe egun mi
2: na si da solo cases
0: o jabo se
2: na come upon
0: me son di pepe
2: go straight to your altar
0: afa sile ko
2: what open door mercy
0: pelu hallelujah meje
2: we are seven hallelujah
0: ogo meje
2: glory seven times
0: osana
2: osana seven times
0: ati
2: lenye after that
0: awo no si anu lo
2: go to work of mercy
0: oga
2: sir
0: eyin ara buja
2: o se na buja
0: o se nto sun lenu
2: wa le ba di bi na talk tonight o
0: ban gbo mi ba le bi
2: ki yeri mi anywhere
0: o ni omo kan labuja
2: o bi bi na buja
0: o ni ore kan
2: ya friends there
0: o ni eyan
2: kan ya people there
0: o ma won kan
2: you know someone
0: ti won need the adua
2: that needs prayer
0: so fa pe mi woli samuel adibayo ju so pe
2: that prophet samuel adibayo ju so
0: o do ni wednesday
2: today wednesday
0: oluwa lo pa aseyan
2: the lord commanded
0: it for just sunday
2: since sunday
0: any kan ninu wa
2: not the first
0: ko de godo mi se
2: to miss it
0: a pade le ri awa
2: le
0: legbe o secretary
2: beside that o secretary
0: trinity garden embaladua ogba
2: he is the president of
0: ni ko asori oke ogba to ba ku o yo mo tin jo lo
2: you can know what
0: god suffer self
2: avoid sin
0: ah kin se olorun pelu ma money o
2: it does serve god
0: you can serve god and put your hand on dirty things
2: oh le ba se olorun ko to bo
0: yo ogba do wa ni mimo
2: you must be pure
0: hallelujah meje
2: seven hallelujah
0: do dada ogo meje sanati
2: ozana la
0: meje
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3: ogo ogo ogo ogo ogo ogo
0: ani kan je salewa
2: somebody your name is salewa
0: that ti wo mo fodun meje
2: 7 years have been looking for child
0: won not fun lo mo bayi
2: hallelujah the lord has given you your child
0: osana meje
2: osana 7 times
0: won said da awon agabi 300
2: about 200 barren pop is set to go
0: ko en ton wo mo yen
2: won looking for child
0: simba ti pari bayi
2: where we are true
0: e lo gbe bottle water yin
2: get your bottle water
0: Psalm 102 e ka sile meje
2: we said this 7 times
0: e meje
2: 7 times o
0: e ge apple kan si wewe
2: what an apple into pieces
0: e yo kan ni o
2: only one apple
0: e wa da omiye DSC
2: there for a little of that water in
0: ninu omiye ni ka ti ma mu apple yen je
2: from that water you be picking the apple and eating
0: te ba ti je apple yen
2: to after eating the apple
0: e wa mu omi apple yen le lo
2: drink that water
0: e fo apple yen ke to ge o
2: make sure you wash it before you cut it
0: e so gbogbo en to ba nwo mo
2: tell her don't look for child
0: cause she say o
2: to do it as
0: I in next month
2: by next month
0: e gbo e ri pe ati loyo
2: you hear testimonies of pregnancy
0: olorun fun mi ni se yen se gan lo be ri pe an to nwo mo yen ise yen bi magic ni lori o se bi
2: magic
0: bi magic
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0: ati ke yan talaka ko fe dolo
2: and to make the porridge
0: wa be farim ni o ma lo
2: o de
0: o ke ogo de ma lo e rorun be abe yan wa fi sa
2: o to travel
0: abe ni kan ja bo la to
2: ke o to la put da
0: ko mi ko ke pa da
2: wa to get back up
0: e ke o sana mejo yo e bo si ona kare iye e ke bi ara o ya mo so fun pe ibi woli ba sise de
2: anywhere proper works
0: of ba ti le fun eloyin
2: and give you honey
0: ati yo
2: and salt
0: ogun se sibe
2: your body is
0: called ta se le ko lana
2: that's what lady Lagos
0: said ona la ma se ni gogo branches
2: wa la ro ona branches today
0: ai sir se ri to ba je nikan to wa leko
2: if you are in Lagos
0: to miss yana
2: and you miss that yesterday
0: gogo to saga
2: both back to saga ma
0: araro mi
2: our line
0: ni stadium
2: road
0: oni awa
2: that is where we are
0: legbe kojina express
2: not far from the express at
0: all o ti rawon yen to tu
2: wole people chubin in a match
0: won mi say yen 10000
2: and so tell that 10000 people
0: coming for proferi
2: mo wa bi se woli
0: and it will happen
2: you know the shele
0: you must know my god
2: o go to lo mo ba lo mo
0: the god of change
2: ah
0: you yin ka pada
2: yo
0: ni aye e pada omo yen last year
2: people last year
0: oni baba baba sanu mi
2: mo
0: ni kilo de
2: as was you
0: ya wo ele mi ni mo gbe bukata
2: yo and you won carry not the
0: money o do se won deport lati south africa
2: that he was deported from south africa
0: o lati gba yen o lo mo ndo to mo nle
2: is he the one that say
0: ya wo lo si se omo
2: do the wife go and work as a
0: servant lucky
2: at lucky
0: o wa woju e
2: a
0: wa gbadua olorun lo ni agba o
2: gba
0: ta de gbadua
2: mo
0: ni ko lo so fọlọrun
2: i say go and tell god
0: dai gba pada
2: restore my season
0: lordun
2: this year
0: ti mo se birthday
2: that was my birthday
0: on ti olorun ni ko se fun mi
2: what god has said to do for me
4: ni oluwa ni ko o se
2: ko
4: se so ni radio
2: but
4: mo so fun to wa le ku
2: la
4: in hundreds of millions aye re yi
2: pada
4: eyi ko o mo bo lo nse
2: to bi to tan
4: ba lo ti baje koja
2: to in the studies that we scatter beyond level
4: 29 30 31 wa gba we meta lo ni o owo to wa lara mi lowo
2: yi hand upon me right now
4: o le o
2: he's so powerful
4: o le pe mo ntenu
2: mo
4: ai sa owo yen wuwo I know what I carry.
2: More
4: than my leg, what
2: I know the distance.
4: Like
2: after the
4: party bed. So Thomas, I want you to go say hello
2: to me.
4: I just pity you.
2: I'm not going to promote you. All you elders that are not being promoted. Our fathers.
4: They want them
2: that have been troubled on
4: the
2: Lord have stepped up
4: and go in.
2: Engineer. What do you have up there?
4: Aisa.
5: Abiodun Deborah. Sometimes this year mojoko si arin beyin so baba wa gbadura won wa ni pe ka lo wo set wa pe a ma gba alert so bi mo se de aye mi mo wa ri pe omo mi ti send the voice message si mi pe mommy guess what mo ni kini se tun ti kole tutun ni me and my family we are in Canada o nti mo fe dupe lowo
6: hallelujah
4: I know the king is layer.
2: Messi will never go amiss.
4: Sorry to have a second.
2: What of this seventh operation?
4: No man say.
2: What Messi does?
4: On ten you say lo man call ya lowo.
2: He will give you what you not able to.
4: Mo ti so mefa nigba table.
2: I told you 6 months
4: ago. Kato wonu se anu.
2: The moment I told you
4: what to press. Now fi mefa to ku
2: pari. Let me add the remaining 6.
4: Anu ama fun yen ni ten you sise.
2: Messi gives you what you not able.
4: All I want me to sise.
2: The others have left.
4: Wonu se won
2: lo. The moment I told
4: you
2: arrest. And have it.
4: Pastor. On to sise.
2: What
4: you Jeje Abraham joko
2: and that was just
4: anu lo ba Abraham
2: Abraham went to him
4: jeje lo joko
2: he was just sit at
4: anu lo ba
2: Messi went to him
4: ko le baba
2: leave your father's house
4: mo fe mo e lo
2: I want to take you somewhere
4: to ba ti de be
2: when you get there
4: ma se dolo
2: I will make you
4: se jeyan nu
2: and that said came
4: ki sen to ma se se lo jeyan
2: he best told that
4: ani ra anu gba
2: ni
4: tori po ti gbagbo nu ise lo je ko sise
2: that time become
4: ise ko lo wo kira kita o dola ka sise Messi can protect. Messi will sing you out of trouble.
2: I know why you have photo of
4: me. I will come and pull up
2: your left hand.
4: You must say somebody.
2: Why you do? Before you
4: say. Hello, me. Ni ade kode ku.
2: Some die from ordinary health.
4: Hello, me. Ni kidney problem.
2: Some have kidney problems. They die.
4: Eh?
2: They survive.
4: Beni.
2: Oh,
4: I want to phone you. Say,
2: Meji. Look at that. They gave 2 weeks.
4: Yeah, hospital will not pull up your
2: left hand. Last suit.
4: Beni. I want 2 weeks.
2: They gave her just 2 weeks.
4: I want doctors often.
2: The doctors
4: don't. Lord,
6: Olúwa wa, ó
4: Oje mo eti eto lo nba sanu. At least ka anu le dele.
1: So that mercy can come to you.
4: Tori nka kokko ni pe.
1: Number 1 thing is
4: God of fair anu.
1: You need to love me.
4: Ko lo se ma fe.
1: How do you love
4: fair awon tori gba?
1: Love those that receive
4: it. O le re mi kin ba awon joko ba yan je.
1: You never see me condemn anyone.
4: Mi o le ba awon joko ba pastor je.
1: I cannot condemn any pastor.
4: Lie, lie.
1: Never.
4: O le so leti mi kin be
1: da. You never speak it before men and
4: God. Wo li pata tori yan.
1: How does God bless us?
4: Mo fe ran
1: won. I love them.
4: Tori pe
1: because
4: eyin o le ron ko ngba.
1: No man can receive anything.
4: Bi anu o ba fun.
1: Not
4: I love
1: them all.
4: Whatever that you ate, your life can never attract. Condemnation, you
1: are not the recommendation.
4: A four can be a one.
1: Jump up
4: by you. Jagelara. Ogunle wani. Ofanio. Enyanio. Ontondi anu la wala. Jada.
1: Pastor. Oh, pastor.
4: Yes, sir.
1: Do it.
4: I, sir.
1: Sir.
4: Money, wakan.
1: I have a character.
4: Ko si ani ye.
1: Anybody.
4: Mo ma fe fi erin soju awon eyan lojojumo.
1: I like to put like
4: awon eyan mo di ta awon aro ke fi ranu.
1: You don't want to say talk about this mercy.
4: Inti o je ki o ti kan e.
1: Why that dog got to you?
4: Ni poropo expert.
1: You think that
4: poropo smart.
1: You are too expert.
4: Ogboju.
1: You are wise.
4: Sori weze weze.
1: This everyone is saying.
4: Won ta jo ngo program.
1: Don't have hear this program with us.
4: No ma pe ko si bo se je.
1: They know that whoever you may be.
4: O ma so re sori oke.
1: You must give offering.
4: Covenant seed of mercy.
1: Oh, the majem wa anu ni.
4: O de ma sa anu fa ni kan to better.
1: And you show mercy to someone that better.
4: Bo don je lo le fi toro.
1: Bo de give them food.
4: Bo ja e bata.
1: Or you give them shoes.
4: Bo ja so.
1: Or clothes.
4: Lowo nkan kan to lo mo.
1: Look for something you are not eating again.
4: Tabi to si lo to le
1: fun. Oh, there's something that can give us.
4: Bo dumbe.
1: Just
4: fi wa anu.
1: Give it that to look for mercy.
4: Awon ala anu.
1: The merciful.
4: No ra anu.
1: Shall receive mercy.
4: Eleketa ni ko sa fese.
1: Number 3, avoid sin.
4: Elekerin.
1: Number 4,
4: ma bere fun.
1: Ask for mercy.
4: For mercy.
1: Always.
4: Batimi lo
1: that means don't make us don't count on mercy.
4: You better wara no go.
1: Hey man,
4: that's
1: you with
4: the
1: mercy. Praise for
4: Lambe anu.
1: Under mercy.
4: Samuel Ojo.
1: Imaju Gabriel.
4: Oya tayo egbe re. O ma foke.
1: Tayo
4: egbe re.
1: Tayo
4: egbe re.
1: Tayo
4: loni. Oyo.
1: Oya tayo.
4: Samuel tayo.
1: Yes,
4: Oluwa wa.

0: Ghana.
1: I want them to call their
0: candidates. Sow that
1: seed of mercy.
0: Law cast Psalm 51.
1: Research Psalm 51. Women 7 times. Men 9 times. On your knees. After hearing me. Ask for global mercy. You will let them come into
0: something that happened.
1: Their
0: candidates.
1: Give that offering of mercy now. I'm praying for you right now.
0: For 24 hours.
1: Amen. Let me do something.
0: In the name of Jesus.
1: Amen. 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
1: 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God bless
0: you.
1: Let the 12 prophecies again.
0: Amen.
1: Actualize for you.
0: Your
1: heavenly wish. Amen. Use your best.
0: In the name of Jesus.
1: Amen.
0: Abuja.
1: Abuja.
0: Remember
1: tonight's vigil. Don't sleep at home.
0: Ororo.
1: The oil.
0: Oyin.
1: The honey.
0: Atiyo.
1: And the salt. All three are master.
0: Shagam laro.
1: Shagam this morning.
0: Abeokuta.
1: Abeokuta also.
0: Ibadan.
1: Ibadan.
0: Ekiti.
1: Ekiti.
0: Ogunlola do.
1: All of them program.
0: Ogunto ba.
1: I know you see.
0: So far.
1: Tell them.
0: Maroko.

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1: Waking up to the news of your favorite team losing can be so depressing. 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
2: 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Yeah.

You're welcome to the midweek edition of the program Sport Tracker, live on Diamond FM. A couple of days back when Arsenal officially confirmed the arrival and the signing of Bruno Guimarães, right here on the program Sport Tracker, we asked ourselves the question, what happens now with that midfield that looked stocked in quality? There are a couple of players that might just be aggrieved and might be having a look at the exit door. Just yesterday, the news began to trickle in that Miles Lewis-Curley, the 19-year-old Mercurial midfielder left back, is right now open to leaving. The reports are saying that it is agent work, though, but they're beginning to tout him to other clubs. Manchester United, Chelsea. According to some report, United are not interested. But according to other report, Chelsea definitely are interested. What does the future lie for the man, Miles Lewis-Curley? Does he leave? Does he stay? Do Arsenal cash in? Do Arsenal look at him and say, in the next 2 or 3 years, he's probably the next big thing in world football? Let's keep him right now. We get the permutation, we get the answers on the program today. Don't forget, a couple of days back, one Manchester United fan also called right here on Sport Tracker. And he said, Adetula Adeolu Babajide, Manchester United will win the 2026-27 Champions League. We laughed in that moment. But now no one is laughing, because according to AI, there are three specific players that Manchester United must sign. If you sign these three specific players, the United will be champions of the Champions League for this season. We have their names, and if you stay glued to Sport Tracker today, you will get their names today on the program. If you're ready, join us. Adetula Adeolu is with me. Moses Amao is with me. My name is Babajide.

0: Oluwaseun. The countdown, of course, to that vital game, the World Cup qualifier, now it is, against South Africa, is tomorrow. The coaches already are giving us an idea of what to expect. Adetulu Adeolu, welcome. How are you doing today?
1: Yeah, top of the morning to you, and to Ospulo Bazade. Thank you very much for joining us. What a great week, and we anticipate for the Community Shield and some other matches towards this weekend, because after this week, no more friendlies.
0: Super Cup, of course, is here today, and everyone is talking about what PSG can do. Their coach, their manager, Luis Enrique, says they want everything. But of course, he's looking for the third Champions League this season. Can they achieve it? Moses Amao, welcome.
2: Yeah, good morning to you, Babajide. Good morning to all our listeners out there. Thank you so much for joining us. Well, maybe PSG should count themselves, you know, fortunate enough that they played the last final against Arsenal.
0: And okay.
2: They should be prepared. This is because whoever they are facing, I'm not sure they have that, you know, the credentials to win the Champions League for the third time.
0: All right. My name is Babajide Oluwaseun. Send us a message via WhatsApp on 0916159101 and call in with that number, 0916159101. This is what Luis Enrique said about the Super Cup that is coming up, the final today. He says it's a sorrow situation. I had no players. Players have just returned this Monday. The French, the Spanish, even the Moroccans, the Brazilians and the Portuguese came back last week. We accept this situation. Because last season, we had a very, very good season. So he says, I'm happy that even if we have this headache now, with players just coming back late, and players, of course, not ready for this encounter, we, of course, will try to win in a top-level match that we'll play that is coming up today. So Luis Enrique is ready. He wants to win this. But how many? What are the quality of the players at his disposal that he's there right now? Varaskelia, of course, according to the report, is part of them. But apart from that, a lot of the other players are not there. His first team is there. The Dembeles of this, what they're doing. And even if they have joined, not in full strength, fitness, match fitness for this encounter. But the game must go on. We saw them last season against Tottenham. Even though they were leggy, they still got the win over Tottenham. So can they replicate that now over this Aston Villa side that also have lost some key massive players? Your thought?
2: Yeah, well, the game is against Aston Villa. And number one, I see no reason for them, you know, not to be able to get past this Aston Villa. Like rightly said, they are not the strong household. You could see maybe they can pose a major threat, you know, for PSG not to win this title. Yeah, we know the influence of some of these key players who are just returning from the World Cup, how influential they can be on the game now. He might not have to call on majority of his first team players, especially maybe the French players, Dembele and the likes, you know, in that team. But in as much as you see some of the players they paraded last season, they should be able to maneuver their way against Aston Villa today.
0: Yesterday, we were afraid for Newcastle United. Today, maybe it's Aston Villa. Tillemans has left. Morgan Rogers has also left the club.
2: Yeah.
0: And then you're wondering what is left at Aston Villa. They brought in one or two players. Mazembe's out injured. Coming back, of course, to full fitness. His exploit at the World Cup, of course, well documented. Do Aston Villa still have that firepower? Are they not going to miss some of these influential players that were there for them last season? That's the question.
1: Well, it's going to be a tough one. They are going to miss one of their key players. The likes of Morgan Rogers comes to mind. And it's going to be a tactical fate. And when you look at the mode of play of the villain side, they've never been that prolific without most of their key players. John McGinn being their captain, I don't know if maybe he's fit enough for this style. And if Oluwakis can lead the line once again, maybe with one or two counter-attack based football, they might end up winning the game against Paris Saint-Germain. But when it comes to control, you know, PSG loves to control the game. So I feel like Villa needs to do one or two additions if they really want to go far this season.
0: I mean, the way Aston Villa ended last season, victorious in the Europa League, qualifying also for the Champions League spot. And yes, they've lost players, but Unai Emery is the key factor in there. He remains there. He continues his brand of football and he will continue to get them competitive. The reports are saying that Aston Villa have not been able to spend the way we expect them to spend in this summer transfer market. But they have promised the coach right now that if they go further down the line this season, come next season, he will have unlimited funds now to do some real magic. They appreciate again the work that Unai Emery has been able to do with this Aston Villa side, even with not being able to compete relatively well with some of their, you know, those on their level, but yet they've been able to push and achieve. I hope they are not stretching Unai Emery. I hope they are not stretching the squad too much by asking so much of them in this moment. Onana is not there, as mentioned earlier.
1: Yeah.
0: Tielemans, of course, has gone.
1: Yes.
0: And then Morgan Rogers has gone.
1: Yeah.
0: What do you have left?
2: Well, I think they should be careful, and they should not be, you know, the next Newcastle United. You qualify for the Champions League. You won the Europa League title. You know, people are expecting more of you.
0: All right.
2: Now you've sold Morgan Rogers for that huge amount of money. You know, Tielemans left as well. They need to invest in that team because you are playing in the Champions League next season. More competition for you to play, and people expect high level of competition from you. And if you don't have a big score to rotate with,
0: all right,
2: I'm sorry, they might have a bad season this coming season.
0: That game is 8 p.m. Nigerian time. Luis Enrique, back to him. He says we have a unique challenge.
1: Mm.
0: And that challenge is to try and equal Real Madrid's three-peat. I don't think anyone else in history has done that apart from Real Madrid. They've done two. Now they want it, the third one.
1: Impossibility is nothing for someone like Luis Enrique because he has a dream. And the most important thing is when you dream, you have to make it a reality.
0: He reminds me of Pep Guardiola, the way he goes for those dreams. Goals for those record. And that was how Pep, of course, was going for the record right then in the Premier League.
1: Yeah.
0: And Luis Enrique now looks as though this is what is motivating him. I asked myself, what would the motivation come into this season? The League One is completely done, as always, as usual.
1: Mm.
0: But then the Champions League is what is after. So he wants a three-peat. Can he achieve it now?
1: It's possible. It's possible. You know, when you look at the quality addition they have, if... Let's start with this guy from Monaco who joined.
0: Akolucha
1: joined. Yeah. And possibly Fran Torres will join in the attacking lineup.
0: Yeah.
1: That gives them the breather. And possibly, maybe one or two midfielders will join that midfield base.
0: Okay.
1: Because when I look at the defensive line of the Paris Saint-Germain, Lucas Berardo is a young man. The likes of Pacho in 20s. Zebani is in 24, 23 years old. So these are young defenders who can still fight for their future in terms of playing football. So, and they have a manager who wants to win. So they have a couple of players that they are keeping, not selling anyhow.
0: So PSG has kept now the most important batch of their players.
1: Yeah.
0: Let go of the ones that, of course, want to leave. The ones not so important. Racking money in there. And then, of course, they will challenge again.
1: That's
0: smart business, smart operation from PSG. Bakola is still there, by the way. His future has not been sorted. But we do know right now that Ferran Torres has now been excluded from the Barca training. They have told him. Barca and PSG have come to an agreement that there will be no training for Ferran Torres at Barca today and tomorrow, according to the plans. They want to thrash out and finalize every single bit of it. And then Ferran Torres will be expected now to travel to PSG to join up with this super squad. And he believes that this is a rightful move for him in this time. It's not even about the money involved for him personally now.
1: Yeah.
0: It's about the ambition he's seen from PSG. One of the days where we will think that Barca are the ones who are showing ambition. But Ferran Torres has talked about the ambition from PSG and the coach Luis Enrique to win the best trophies. He wants to achieve that, the Champions League. And of course, he gets more money on that front there.
2: Well,
0: so this is the update now from Ferran Torres.
2: Well, from the bench. Because I feel maybe because I don't think he's going to be a starter at PSG. You know, joining there, you are going to be a backup because who is he going to displace in that attack?
0: All right.
2: That's number one question. And you see, I just feel maybe he feels he can join, you know, PSG and win trophy easily. That's it. Because then for PSG on their own part, I don't think Ferran Torres is an upgrade to Bakola. They might eventually leave the team. So we are saying PSG wants to win the Champions League next season. They have to be ready because for me, I don't think Ferran Torres is an upgrade for them to be able to challenge when the likes of maybe Varaskelia or Drouet is not fit or Dembele is not fit enough to start or play games.
0: I think I would have said the same thing of Dembele when he was leaving. In fact, I did say the same thing of Dembele when he left Barca for PSG. I looked at what they had and I said, what is this guy coming to add to them? Maybe he's just coming to try to revive his career. Soft landing, you're at home. But Enrique turned this man into a beast. And I think that Ferran Torres even has more in terms of, ambition. It has more in terms of quality than even Dembele. And the fact that they've been able to add Ferran Torres, I'm a bit afraid. And no one is literally a starter at PSG.
1: Well,
0: we see how Dembele and the Varaskelias of this world, how they play very little minute across the season. But at the tail end of the season, they all come through because the man is able to rotate, rest with the ones who are injured. And I think Ferran Torres, who can play a central role, is going to play an important part of this PSG attack. I think finally, Luis Enrique will be happy that he has gotten the kind of attack that is fluid. The man wants players who can play in 2, 3, 4 different positions.
1: Yeah.
0: And Ferran Torres ticks all these boxes. The same cannot be said of the man, Gonzalo Ramos, who left.
1: Yeah.
0: Or even Bakula. I think he's a better player than Bakula. Personally, that's what I think.
1: Well, when you look at the opportunity attached to the likes of playing for Eric A., you must be able to move from one place to another, especially Barrado comes to mind, because at the start of the season, he told Barrado that you're going to play as a DM because you don't have to play as a center half. So when you have players who can play multiple positions, that gives you an edge. But you look at Dembele under Enrique, it's a different player under other managers.
0: It's a beast, man.
1: So when you look at Fran Torres under Hansi Flick, it looks wasteful. But he always get the goals.
0: He also put the numbers out there.
1: So, and if he now goes to a manager who understands what it takes to bring out the best out of a player like him, I don't think he's not going to flourish, because I believe that if Fran Torres had his eye, he might score more goals.
0: I mean, I look at the way they play PSG, so fluid in the attack.
1: Yeah.
0: Anybody can be at the end of a pass that turns into a goal. I've seen it with Kang in Lee. I've seen it with their left back. And you know, Mendes, I've seen it with Hakimi. I mean, the football is so fluid that you are the center back. Before you know, you are the one putting the ball at the back of a net up front. Everybody's rotating and changing. And that sort of system is what they call it now, soup, correct meat for players now like Ferran Torres. Let's keep an eye on that. By the way, talking about what they are planning over there, Barca's second formal bid is going to be 60 million euros now, fixed plus bonuses. And that is for Rodri. We're hearing everyone should calm down. It is going to happen. This is the update now from Barcelona, that Rodri is the one that's going to come in. We're also hearing now from Barca that there are offers from England. They're beginning to make inquiries now for Jules Koundé from England. No name, no Premier League club has been mentioned, but Jules Koundé. And that's why Barca are already asking questions also about Pedro Porro from Tottenham Hotspur. So this time they want like for like. Not a man who can play centre-back and right-back, but like for like. So, of course, it's going to be more of a right-back, Pedro Porro, if Jules Koundé leaves. That is the update that we're getting right now. But no one has committed. There have been some rumor. I don't want to commit too much. The rumor said it's Arsenal. The rumor said it's Man United. But right now, Jules Koundé has people calling him. And if he's tempted, he could leave. And Pedro Porro could be joining Barcelona. He is their choice. That's the update also.
1: Koundé.
0: From Barca.
1: Well, not a bad one.
2: Well, I think it's going to be a right choice, you know, for Porro to, you know, to join Barcelona.
0: Okay.
2: And, you know, they need that at this point in time.
0: All right.
2: If Jules Koundé is actually leaving, they need to bring someone, you know, who is good attacking-wise, who can carry the ball, you know, support the attack. And I think Pedro Porro ticks that box. So I think it's going to be, they are replacing, you know, Porro with Jules Koundé.
0: Just quick update for the Real Madrid fans. Ian Diamande will not play in the Teresa Herrera Trophy versus Deportivo. Keep an eye on that one, even if, of course, it's okay. He's training. Let's go back now to Virginia, because we are in that particular mode. We were talking about Ballon d'Or. And for Virginia, he says he doesn't consider himself part of them. Varaskelia, who they told me yesterday was not world-class, he says Varaskelia, after his Champions League campaign, should be there. Then he mentions Ousmane Dembele. And then he says Fabian Ruiz, man.
1: Yeah.
0: Yes, but what is Fabian Ruiz's name doing there?
1: Someone who didn't play half of the season. What is he doing there?
0: Virginia says he won everything. And that's why these names should be in there.
2: I agree with Karaskenia.
1: So, which one is Vitri Fabian Ruiz?
2: You see, that's exactly what we are saying.
0: Because he won everything.
2: He won everything. But what was your contribution to winning it? See, these are the things we have to look at very well. Yeah, you can say maybe a player won a treble, won everything available. But what is your contribution? Was it the goal you put in? Was it the assist?
0: All
2: was it the clinical job? We can say of Rodri, you know, what he did for Spain in the World Cup, his performance was outstanding.
0: Yeah.
2: You can look at those eye-catching performances and say, okay, you've done well for your team. You supported your team. You were there for your team. You know, you are fit enough to play almost all the games. These are the criteria I think you should look at and before you can nominate a player for such an award.
0: I don't blame individuals like Virginia when they say what they say about Fabian Ruiz. And we've known in the past, I don't want to call Messi's name or Ronaldo's name. I would just say Mr. A, Mr. B. We've seen times when Mr. A has won the award. And it has not, and Mr. B has outscored Mr. A. But when you have a look at Mr. B and Mr. B in that moment, won more trophies, they will tell you, give it to Mr. B. And then it happens also vice versa with Mr. B and Mr. A. So when we get to that stage, people look back at that and say, okay, he's won titles, he's won trophies, even if he didn't, you know, get, you know, the number of goals or assists as the others. And then let's give this man in. All right, Miles Lewis-Skelly, man, let's talk about that. Because it's got everybody's head upside down. Arsenal fans are losing it. They don't want Miles Lewis-Skelly to leave. And in fact, they have gotten a report now that Miles Lewis-Skelly is not pushing for a move. This is coming from agent, third-party individuals who believe right now that Arsenal would be tempted to because their midfield is stacked. Do we, first of all, agree that that midfield is choke right now and there's no space for Miles Lewis-Skelly? Are we going to agree on that? Are we going to disagree?
1: That's a valid point.
2: Yeah, it's choked.
0: All right.
2: Because when you have Zubi, you have Declan Rice.
0: You have
2: Bruno Guimaraes is coming.
0: All right.
2: You have Merino.
0: You have Odegaard.
2: You have Odegaard. You right. have Eze.
0: Let's not even add Kai Havertz.
2: Kai Havertz too, maybe.
0: Who plays that in preseason?
2: I don't think there's space for him in the midfield.
0: Okay.
2: But I just feel Arsenal needs to be careful because, you know,
0: right.
2: when you look at Calafiori, I don't sure he can be fit all season.
0: All right.
2: That means you're entrusting Nkape to be the left back who can play all the games for the season. So I think it's not going to be wise for them to allow Skelly leave.
0: It's not going to be wise. It. And then when you have a look at the boy who can play left back and midfield, and he's very well in midfield. Look at Merino's age.
1: Yeah.
0: It's almost 30, not 30.
2: Yeah, close to 30.
0: Bruno Guimaraes will be 29 before the end of this year.
2: Yeah.
1: Mm-hmm.
0: So those two, in 2 or 3 years' time,
2: will be out
0: of the team.
1: Yeah.
0: What happens? So can they be patient? Can Miles Lewis-Skelly be patient also for the next 2 years, 19 years of it in 2 years? He'll be 21, 22, and he's just getting into that mode now. So can he be patient? What is the right plan for Arsenal?
1: What makes a young player in the age of 19, 20, 21 to become that responsible or better is when he takes the decision to learn and when he takes the decision to say, I want to be part of this team no matter what happens. When you look at the likes of Mayalu, currently at Paris Saint-Germain, he's not a number 9, he's not a number 10, neither is he a winger. But it's learning. It's going to be a beast very soon.
0: So are you saying he should stay put and learn?
1: He needs to stay put and learn.
0: Why can't he go outside and learn?
1: See, sometimes...
2: Well, maybe
0: why
2: on
0: he go to Man United
1: sometimes
0: and Chelsea?
1: Sometimes,
0: so when he plays, he learns.
1: Sometimes a loan deal do affect a player projection.
0: Miles Lewis-Skelly, who's played in the final of the Champions League, going on a loan deal, how about let me go permanently so I play proper football?
1: Yeah. Because when he goes
2: at
1: on
2: 19,
1: loan deal, he will go to Fulham. Last.
0: Fulham.
1: Yes, that will be the end product. And sometimes
2: young.
1: Doesn't look
0: this
1: at
0: boy Lof- has more quality.
1: For
0: than
1: example,
0: Fulham.
1: For example, look at Loftus-Cheek of Chelsea.
0: Yeah,
1: he was so good enough that he's supposed to be a first team player.
0: Then he went
1: loan
0: to Milan.
1: Loan there, drop his value. Sometimes loan does not help players like Miles Skelly.
0: So, but
1: help.
0: If he stays at Arsenal, he keeps on training. He doesn't develop. He rots.
2: Later. That's what I'm saying, Jide. If Arsenal feels the importance of this boy in the team, all they can do now is maybe, like you rightly mentioned, Merino, Bruno Guimaraes, they are aging already. And in the next 2-3 years, they might be out of the team. This boy is just 19 years old.
0: All right.
2: Okay, why can't you do maybe a Saliba on him? Maybe if it is Chelsea interested, United interested, negotiate a 2-year loan deal. Let him stay there for the next 2 years. And, you know, when a player is relaxed, I will be here for the next few seasons.
0: Mm.
2: It brings the best out of him.
0: Do you think clubs of this caliber will want to do that sort of deal where they've tested him and then it's a loan deal and then they're sending him back, you know, to Arsenal? Mm. How about Germany? How about Augsburg? How about Frankfurt? How about Bayern Leverkusen? Dortmund? They like those sort of deals, though.
2: Well, I just feel a player, you know, anywhere you'll be joining, it should be a team that you have the chance to play.
0: To play.
2: Because loaning out and you still sit on the bench,
0: I
2: don't think it's going to be helpful for whatever it is Arsenal planning on this boy. So, a club that can guarantee him a starting spot, I think that is what they should work on.
0: All right, we're hearing £60 million is what Arsenal will be willing to take. £60 million. On Miles Lewis-Skelly. Is that madness or is that common sense?
2: The level of the transfer market, you know, it shows the level because for someone that is just coming from the academy, you're putting $60 million.
0: Yeah.
2: I think it's too much.
0: Somebody said they should even be asking for more for Miles Lewis-Skelly. Because that's a player
1: who's ceiling, you cannot even calculate the ceiling. I'm against the loan deal. I'm against selling.
0: All right.
1: Let him stay put. That's what I'm after.
0: Let him stay put. All right, that's the update to give to us. We're hearing that Roberto Martinez has emerged as a surprise candidate to become the next manager of the Netherlands. The Dutch FA held secret talks in Malaga for Roberto Martinez. How's he getting these jobs there? Belgium, Portugal, and now the Netherlands? Wow. All right, that's the update, by the way, to give to us, guys. From a little bit of the transfer window, let's right now give you update from the WAFCON coming through. This time around, it is on Cameroon. They are indomitable lionesses. They got the win over the Super Falcons and they celebrated the win with dancing. But now they are not happy. There's growing tension in their camp, according to the report now, over unpaid qualification bonuses after they beat the Super Falcons. And their tie against Morocco is coming up shortly now. Players are demanding payment of bonuses owed to them for their victory over the Super Falcons of Nigeria. The report claims that the qualification bonus remain unpaid despite the budget for the competition having reportedly been released as far back as February now. The situation has reportedly raised concerns within the Cameroonian camp, with the players seeking clarification over the outstanding payment ahead of their decisive encounter against Morocco. You are playing Morocco, and now you are having money issues. Beating is said, be that now.
1: Beating, don't they sure? Morocco go wipe them. Even before beating or after beating, or after being paid.
0: Even with money saved, they will beat you.
1: So it's more like they're supposed to keep their heads down. The most positive thing that I hold on to in that Cameroonian team is that goalkeeper. She's a very good one who is very good with his ball.
0: Okay.
1: With the ball. So maybe she might end up saving them more.
0: Maybe.
1: But what I know for sure is Morocco will end up beating them.
0: All right. For me personally, I felt the Cameroonians were lucky. Yet the several chances we had, they had the one and they buried it. If it's against Morocco, it won't happen, no. Super Falcons coach Justin Madigou says Nigeria are determined now to make the most of their second chance to qualify for the 2027 FIFA Women's World Cup as they now begin their playoff campaign against South Africa tomorrow on Thursday. So second chance. This reminds me of the South American TV soap opera. And now they have the opportunity now. Will they utilize it? Will they lash onto this? It says, we do not want to disappoint and go the same way as the men. Yeah? We will do our best to make sure we go through the playoffs.
1: Okay.
0: I quite understand the pain everyone is going through. We know what it means for all of us and the country. I apologize once again and I take responsibility, but this is our second chance and we will not falter. Let's go now to the South African base and the defender, Karabo Dlamini, has stressed now the importance of the Banyana securing victory over the Super Falcons. The goal is still the same, according to Karabo. We'll try our best to win the playoffs because we still have a chance to qualify for the World Cup. Coming into the game, the team did very well, but that first goal broke our momentum. The focus is to score more goals and win the game. That game is 9 p.m. on Nigerian time tomorrow. So Banyana want to score more goals. Should we be afraid because we are conceding goals for fun?
1: That's it. That's why we have to be afraid of this particular time, because we concede more goals as if we don't know how to defend.
0: Yeah.
1: And if you talk about Anadoze now, she will feel like maybe she has given her all for the Super Falcons. And that's not enough. In a tournament that is very crucial that we have to go to the World Cup.
0: Okay.
1: It's more like she has to be on her A game.
0: Okay.
1: And I think the defense selection.
0: All right.
1: Are we still going to go with Ohale Demanyi again? Or maybe we're going to have a different left back and a right back in position? These are the things that the coach have to adjust. And the middle of the park, Uchebe, Christy Uchebe, or maybe Deborah Abiodun.
0: All right.
1: Who is going to sit at the base? And the attacking lineup, number 10.
0: All right.
1: Echejeni and the likes of Rashida Rajibade define their position at the number 9.
0: Chelsea fans, please, if you hear Man City run, I don't know what you have done to Manchester City or Enzo Maresca, but that man is after your life. He's after the oxygen that really keeps Chelsea going. Two players Maresca is pushing for.
1: Right.
0: And we're going to give you update on the program today. The NFL, by the way, the Nigerian Football Federation, they have now come out to apologize to President Bola Tinubu and Nigerians following the Super Falcons' failure to secure direct qualification. NFF President Ibrahim Gusau tendered the apology on behalf of the Federation, the Super Falcons, and the entire Nigerian football family in a statement issued yesterday. People say, while you are tendering your apology, how about your resignation? Why did you fail to tender that also? This is Africa, okay. This is Nigeria.
1: He promised us 4 years ago or 3 years ago that if being elected as the NFF chairman, that the Nigerian football will never be the same, and we're going to miss the next World Cup.
0: Yeah.
1: We missed for the main tournament.
0: Mm.
1: We missed for the Golden Glet. We missed for the Chan. We couldn't get to the Chan Eagles. We missed for the Olympics.
0: Mm.
1: Why is this man not resigning yet now?
0: I remember when that man won that election.
1: Yeah.
0: I think we all sat here, including Moses, and the first thing we said was, when everybody said, it's going to be bad, it's going to be good, I said, wait, let's give it 6 months. Within 6 months, you will know whether this man will be good or not.
2: They said it's too early.
0: You will see the signs.
2: Within 3 months,
0: the signs were there that this guy was going to be a monumental failure, his administration. Now, it may, see again, I'm not faulting effort.
1: Yeah.
0: But sometimes what you don't know, what you don't have, if you don't do the right way, you can't bring out and produce result. Result might come by mistake once or twice, but you will know that something is wrong. So something has been wrong.
1: This one I look.
0: Something is wrong. You know already. It's like me now playing FIFA now with Badewa Ade in my GM.
1: Jesus.
0: If we win one, we know that it's luck because I will win the next seven.
1: What about Moses?
0: Eh? Moses. Moses. Moses. Don't worry. We're still green Moses. Moses is coming up. He's coming up. All right. So that's the update. Let me leave NFF. I beg. You don't do. Make I leave the one corner.
1: Why they apologize to you? You know if you apologize to win Nigerians that will suffer.
0: Who paid the money? Don't know how much they pay. They release serious money for them to go to this thing. At the first time they would do this ahead of time, you went there and you fall yakata. You not apologize, Kenny. He's supposed to be flying back Abuja now to lie down and apologize.
1: Did you observe something? The last Scotland, the Glasgow Commonwealth Games, you know we have a lot of representatives and people follow up.
0: The NFC was there. Fool.
1: Everybody was there. You remember that if you observe closely that we make more golds, more silver, and a lot in categories.
0: Mm.
1: The other 20 that we are observing currently, we are feeling though.
0: Mm. Cyril Dessers marked his return from a long injury layoff by netting the winner in Panathinaikos 2-1 victory at CSKA Sofia in the third qualifying round of the Europa Conference League on Tuesday. So for Panathinaikos, they go through to the playoff round on a 3-2 aggregate. So our boy is back. Cyril Dessers has been out of action for both club and country due to a thigh injury.
1: Yeah.
0: Wow, I'm happy for him. His last appearance for the club was on 14th of December. That was in 2025. And this is August of 2026. Hey!
1: I'm happy we have a Nigerian giving them that win.
0: All right. Nigeria's Flying Eagles trio Moise Adeleke, Oraro Lucky, and Odinaka Alfred, they have been included in the WAFU Beyond the 20 team of the tournament in Cote d'Ivoire. So they had a 4-4-2 formation, and of course, all three players made it in there. For Adeleke, Moise Adeleke, we've been talking about him also at this tournament. He finished top scorer at the regional championship with 5 goals in there. Unfortunately, his goal was not enough now to help us qualify. Although I'm seeing some report too, that I think WAFU is trying now to pose a plea to CAF. Please include Nigeria from our own region to represent us at the Africa Under 20 Championship. And they have cited what happened with the North Africans. I think it was it involved Algeria. So one of them had to pull away. And so, of course, that included another team in there. So the argument right now is that, Ghana is host nation for the African Under 20. And then, of course, we have, the Ivorians. The Burkina Faso, who have already qualified. So let's have one more representation. According to the report, CAF is starting that particular application. Let's see whether there's any good that comes out of it from that front there. But that's the update to give to us. There's just
1: it depends
0: slim
1: if
0: hope.
1: Are we ready for it? Yeah.
0: Now I think you're ready. Yeah. All right, let's give you update on Cristiano Ronaldo. Yeah, they have married though. Ronaldo has married his longtime girlfriend Georgina Rodriguez.
1: Finished man.
0: At a civil ceremony in Portugal. What you say is finished man?
1: Finished man. Finished man.
0: It's a good thing now. Love is a beautiful thing, man.
1: Finished man.
0: If not that one, I'm a finished man. Otula. Moses is a finished man.
2: Don't mind him.
0: All right, my GM also is a completely utterly finished man. If he's by that one, because so we have lots of finished men in this world right now, and I'm just following their footsteps, man.
1: When you marry,
0: yes,
1: you can't do anything outside.
0: You can't do kpokpo.
1: It's one person. Yeah,
0: people always
1: is it your outside?
0: People always say this one is Sport Tracker. Today they say don't go to Sport Tracker. Tula, we will sit down at home good reasons, and we will call the GM and say, "Sir, this is what is happening."
1: The manager,
0: so please, I beg you, they are the ones who hold the key to everything. That's why, of course, when we do everything, we always appreciate them. Big ups, by the way, to all the women behind us. So they have been together since 2016. Ronaldo, Lord of the Rings, Kilo Shelley. 2016.
2: Yes, Kilo Shelley.
0: All right, now, but eventually, of course, he's done the needful and we're happy with him.
2: That's good.
1: I think it takes a man to decide that I want to settle down with this person.
0: Settle down.
1: And when you look at their engagement, it has been so fruitful so far.
0: Fruitful.
1: In terms of
0: more
1: children.
0: Salary, more what the fruitful.
1: One man, not the...
0: It is well loaded. I mean, just add one more. Now inside that,
1: wait,
0: this
1: happened. Ronaldo won born 11.
0: Add another one more, Joy, just to cement this relationship. And all right, let me bring the finisher right now into the building. Debelicious. Debelicious, good morning to you, because there's a massive update from Skills and Sir today. It's lovely Wednesday morning. We greet you and we welcome you. So where are you taking us to today on Skills and Cert on how, of course, to get our life
3: people
0: together?
3: I greet now. In fact, Jai, that come on, California, I make her in Kechi, everybody, undergraduate students, people when just want to enter university, making a fall inside here. For this current Nigeria, when we say the economy, no be here, no the smile. Single income now, no feed day, not for us. So now it make it go good, make you invest in your future. Yes, invest for your future. Now it make Skills and Cert project. Don't carry their matter, can't give us. Skills and Cert project, they trusted and well known. They don't tell us, say they don't carry tech training. Carry can't give our people. I am here to introduce to you training program for undergraduate students across Nigeria. The Skills and Cert project has been specifically designed in this period, targeting all undergraduate students who are equipped with practical networking and cyber security skills. In fact, even if you don't get these skills before, just come from scratch. Skills and Cert project, they are ready to train you. The Skills and Cert project is launching a specifically 12-month training program, which will give the students enough time for them to learn and practice to prepare for the certification. At Skills and Cert, we are ready to bridge the gap between the academic theory and industrial demand. By this, the Skills and Cert are telling us that networking and cybersecurity are the things they are going to put us through. Once we complete the Skills and Cert project, you will have the experience and the certification that will be recognized globally all over the world. And also, you will have real-life cyber security environment that these foreign companies are searching for. This means you can bring to life the remote jobs that you have been looking forward to through Skills and Cert project. My people, making I no get them twisted. Oh, I don't speak grammar. I don't tell you now. Waiting Skills and Cert project won't give us. In fact, the classes will commence this July while registration continues all through the year. And all registered students get monthly 5 gig data on all major network providers. My people, they don't give in now. In fact, everything when I need to know, make I come clear in and say, we get 2 types of project for my people. And after that, I go give in the number and the website when I go on top this platform. 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
0: Thank you, Debilicious. You're welcome back, of course, from that short timeout from the stables now, Skills and Cert. And earlier on, the Man United fans were asking, who are the players that AI is asking us now to sign to win this 2026-27 Champions League? Uh-huh. Number one, Rodrigo from Real Madrid. Number two, Alejandro Balde from Barcelona.
1: Let's have it.
0: Number three, Martin Zubimendi from Arsenal.
1: Let's have it.
0: Supercomputer say if you sign all three, you plug all the holes that you need. Left back, central midfielder, and then an attacker on the left-hand side.
1: Wow.
0: You are good to go.
1: Balde. Balde.
0: Left back.
2: Well, I think
0: players who the club are willing to sell also.
2: Well, I think they need to address that left back position. So I think Balde maybe might be a good addition for them.
0: Okay.
2: Zubi.
0: Well, he can play six now. What's he remain again?
2: Well, he tried for Arsenal last season, but you know, at some point, people were complaining about the long pass. I mean, the tap ball from his leg. So I don't know. Well, Rodrigo,
0: all right,
2: good addition if they can add him to the team.
0: ACL, just recovering.
1: The only thing I can say is, United haven't signed their first 11, like first choice anytime they go to the transfer window this season.
0: Yeah.
1: When you look at the fact that they have to sign Bruno Guimaraes for 2 weeks, they could not decide. This Tielemans deal is just a fluke. It doesn't, it came from nowhere. They wanted to sign Fernandes or maybe Tonali. They end up signing somebody else.
0: I won't read too much meaning by the way into, you know, the results. That's what I call it, that AI has given. AI, oh, for God, dear. But at the end of the day, at the end of the day, AI actually knows what it's saying. These are the positions that United need to address. And you, in this moment, I think AI also, they can add centre-back. If you address that one, boom, they're good to go. What is it with Enzo Maresca? Why does he want the collapse of Chelsea? Enzo Maresca wants to reunite with Enzo Fernandes
1: because
0: by all means.
1: They're both Enzo.
0: And of course, because they're both Enzo. Yeah. And he has always wanted Pedro Neto. In this moment, the evaluation between Chelsea and Man City on Pedro Neto is far off. On Enzo Fernandes, Chelsea are asking for £120 million.
2: Nothing less on that
0: figure. But of course, Man City are studying it. But they are studying it aggressively, because they believe they can achieve it. If they do eventually achieve it, so Man City are going to do close to 100 for Boadi. Are going to do this 120 for Enzo Fernandes. And they've already done over 110 for Elliot Anderson, right?
2: I think all of them midfielders. Well, I think he's beginning to start what he did at Chelsea. Because if Boadi is actually coming, you have Anderson.
0: All right.
2: What exactly you want to do with Enzo Fernandes again?
1: If Rodri is leaving, we know Rodri is leaving.
0: Okay.
2: But Anderson, you have Anderson already.
0: Yeah, Anderson.
2: You have Boadi might be coming. So what exactly do you need Enzo for again?
0: Maybe he doesn't trust Kovacic and Rodri. Nico Gonzalez.
2: Well, that means Nico Gonzalez is leaving. Kovacic might leave as well. So because I don't know where you packed all this player up. Yeah. What exactly? How do you want to manage them?
0: Chelsea Rangers is still there.
1: It's been linked with Nottingham Forest.
0: Yes.
1: And when you look at the whole thing, it needs a number 8 who knows how to move in and move out.
0: Okay.
1: And when you look at the fact that City lost Bernardo Silva, they have to replace him with a quality midfielder. And Boadi is not a replacement for Silva.
0: No, at all.
1: Elliot is not a replacement for Silva.
0: No, at all. None of them is.
1: So it's more like you need a player who understands that central midfield position, bus-to-bus role. So if he wants to sign Enzo Fernandes, if he has the money, let him go for him.
0: All right, guys. Just quick update now. It's not yet, you know, hooray, but at least a little bit of hope we'll live with. But remember the story of yesterday, the young Katsina United defender, Chinedu Ozo, who reportedly, of course, passed away while, you know, on the pitch, preparing, of course, in that preseason game there. According to the report again, he was thought that he had passed on, that he was dead. But when they took the body to the mortuary, they found the hand move, the arms move. So they had to quickly rush again. And according to the report now, he's been moved back again and he's been placed on oxygen with the medical personnel working to revive and stabilize him. That is what we are hearing now. So, but I don't know, but this is hope.
2: Yeah,
0: let's cling on to anything right now.
2: Yeah, at least the fact is still, you know, under oxygen, anything can still happen.
0: Yeah.
2: So let's hope and let's our prayers, you know, be with
0: him. It's a really painful ordeal now for the family to go through this. To hear the man, your son is dead, your brother is dead, and then you hear that there's a little bit of movement, body movement.
2: Yeah,
1: family glory.
0: So you place him on oxygen.
1: Family glory, die like
0: oh
1: that.
0: Oh my God. So let's just keep the only thing I want to address is
1: the doctors. Club doctors. Sometimes the public don't need to validate somebody is dead. And also, when it comes to the first aid, I think it's something that the MPFL must put into consideration for the new season.
0: For pre-season, for league, everything.
1: Yeah. From now henceforth, if your team does not have the correct equipment for the first aid, let them stay in their home house. Could make there no goalkeeper and that person for feet.
0: Nigeria made history on home soil on Tuesday at the 2026 Commonwealth Fencing Championship hosted at Rugby School Nigeria in Atlantic City in Lagos, clinching 9 medals, 7 bronze and 2 silver, and also securing Africa's first ever international medal in wheelchair fencing. For the first time, an international wheelchair fencing event was staged in Africa, with Nigeria, as usual, leading the way. In the women's epi category A, Itunu Kumuyi and Joy Ioguma earned bronze medal after battling through the semifinals before falling to their Indian opponent. The duo added 2 more bronze medals at the women's foil wheelchair event. And we're hearing that there's a Nigerian who's wanted by Norwich City. Yeah, And of course, they are keen now to move for the Kongsvingeren IL Nigerian winger Daniel Job. According to the report, Norwich City have a strong window, of course. They've already gotten a couple of players in with their coach, Felipe Clemen, making the most of his first real chance in this summer transfer window. And right now, Job is valued at 4 million euros, according to the report. Let's see what happens there. One Nigerian lady has made the move, though. Former Falconet midfielder, her name is Chinyere Kalu. She has now joined FC Badalona. Yeah, the 20-year-old joins Badalona from fellow Spanish club Levante UD. She continues her career in the Spanish top flight. Update is everywhere now. We're giving it to you. Yan Diamande says, the only reason why I joined Madrid is because of Jose Mourinho. This man did talk. And this man talked to me and talked to me, and the contract was signed. If I could even think about it. Mourinho is the reason why. Arne Slot does not want to join any national team right now. In this moment, it says, at this stage of my career, I prefer to see myself on the training pitch everywhere with my players every day.
1: Yeah, that's the spirit. If you know,
2: if
1: you can do it.
2: If Amorim can get a club, he will get
1: he will get a club. AC Milan.
0: So, Amorim got AC Milan.
2: He will get it. Yeah.
0: Have they won? Have they won yet? What we know?
1: But the only thing I can say is, if Slot still wants to come back to the Premier League, it should just come for a while. By October, one manager will be sacked.
0: So, Barcelona, they don't want Vlahovic. They don't want Lautaro Martinez.
1: Who did they want?
0: They don't even want Victor Osimhen. All they want is Julian Alvarez.
1: Is it for rice or
2: they have the money?
0: They have the money. And now that Ferran Torres money is coming,
2: although
0: we use part to balance Man City, that was the one we're owing
1: them. Even the Rodri money.
0: They have it.
1: They're never happy.
0: It is well low. Paul Pogba is injured, as we all know. And right now, AS Monaco have now offered a contract termination to Paul Pogba. Club, again, they want to mutually, of course, terminate the deal by September 1st to let Paul Pogba find a new club.
1: They've been having this issue back to back. They wanted Pogba to leave because they expected him to be fit. But what do you expect? Signing Pogba, who is half big?
0: Half
1: fit.

0: have the opportunity to, you know, play 15 competitive years.
1: Okay.
0: 10 max for some. And you have to make use of the opportunity. And
1: thank,
0: you know,
1: God for Saudi Arabia now. So if not, no Saudi. Yeah. So once you are gone, you are done.
0: Where do you want to go? Go back home.
1: It is well. All right, that's the update though to give to us on Paul Pogba. Folarin Balogun is he has several clubs after him. Galatasaray, Saudi clubs. But Tottenham also are part of the clubs who are interested in Folarin Balogun. But the figure that they are quoting, I don't want to believe so, it's a 60 million euros.
2: I don't think... Is there a sell-on clause on Folarin Balogun?
0: I think there's a sell-on clause.
1: Oh, you think there's one there?
2: If there's a sell-on clause, expect more than that.
1: I heard that the Saudi club, the only Saudi club that came in finally for an Arsenal player is for Martinelli. And they say they want to do loan deal. Who
0: it's all they did their head.
1: Every Saudi will come to your club and give you massive. Give you money. It remain our turn now.
0: Give some of it.
1: All right, this is what Dixon says. He says Arsenal should swap. That he should do it. Take cash, and then swap Lewis Kelly for Marcus Rashford.
2: Skelly for Marcus Rashford.
1: And then take cash from it. Take cash with them.
0: Rashford plus cash.
1: Yes.
0: For Skelly.
1: For Skelly, for Arsenal.
0: Rashford.
1: Okay. Voila.
0: They should do it.
1: They should do it.
2: What I know for sure is in 2027, we'll have more left wingers and more right wingers.
1: Mm.
2: Just stay. Do your day.
1: All right. Ndiaye, by the way, Ilmian Ndiaye, he's not going to Al Hilal. He's going to stay put. So somebody said that he has gotten offers also from another Premier League side. And that's why he wants to stay put, a top Premier League side in the IA.
2: Let's see
1: if it's Chelsea. Let's see if it is Man United.
2: And it can't be Chelsea.
1: How about Liverpool?
2: Yes.
0: Okay, maybe Liverpool.
2: If Gapo's deal comes to if Gapo's deal goes.
1: All right. Nobody should complain, no. It is our money. We can spend it anyhow.
0: Okay.
1: When we were selling, you were not complaining. Good morning, Mr. Jerry. This is Steven from Malaysia. If Enzo Maresca is pushing for Chelsea players, hope they are quality players because we don't need Malo Gusto at Man City.
2: Gusto is the way forward.
1: The man said when they are selling. Are they sold? Babajide. How many times did I call you? This is my prediction for 1st to 7 for the EPL. He says Chelsea, Tottenham, Man City, Aston Villa. Okay, Arsenal number 5. Liverpool number 6. And 7, Manchester United.
2: Okay.
0: Who is number 1, number 2?
1: Number 1, Chelsea.
2: Tottenham
1: number 2.
2: If we look at what happened back in history.
0: Maybe he's taking it from when Chelsea down parts.
1: Which AI is this one again?
0: Maybe from down parts.
2: Maybe when Chelsea signed Conte.
1: Yeah,
2: they had to win the league like that. So maybe, but this one, you know,
0: guy leave that team. Which Chelsea signed Conte? Which league are they winning? Chelsea to win which league
1: for 2026? All right, Mr. Azukuti.
0: People don't pass that level.
1: Azukuti says Opta is not an Olotte like Jide, Moses, and Tula. Opta looks beyond ordinary banter and trophies won. Opta understands that a day or a night form can win you a cup. Trophies tell you who has won the competition, but Opta's power ranking try to tell you who is statistically the strongest team right now. Arsenal's combination of result, consistency, defensive strength, underlying performance, and quality of opposition has pushed them to number one. I know some people will hate Opta for this. Anyways, Kelly is going nowhere. He's an homegrown player. They know they say homegrown player. Missing this program completely yesterday and joining it just now this morning still confirms the claim that family is above everything in life. I missed out totally due to oppressive family engagement. And same thing this morning. By the way, you are the best in the world despite our disagreement over Arsenal. Good morning. This is Ahmed Fulani from Ilorin. I hope you're good. And I hope family also is all right, man. Thank you for the message sent to us on the program today. Another one here says, good morning, Babajide and the others in the house this morning. If it is sure for Enzo Maresca and Man City, they should meet Chelsea demand for both Enzo Fernandes and Pedro Neto. Let us see if they have what it takes. This is Damitimi from Tanke. Good morning to you, Damitimi. Hello, good morning. Who's on the line with us?
3: Good morning.
1: Good morning,
3: Comrade Olabi.
1: Comrade, you're welcome.
3: Yeah, Tola, good morning.
2: Morning, sir.
3: Thank you. Please, I want to know, banter transfer window, when it go close?
1: It is well low. Why are you asking?
3: I don't recruit. I don't recruit.
2: Who you want
1: for your banter league?
3: For my banter, full 11, I don't recruit. I sell all my best 11. I buy another 11. on top is Arsenal new.
1: Yes,
3: no other club.
1: To finish
3: Arsenal there. First. Chelsea follow.
1: Uh-huh.
3: Back at third.
1: Let's go.
3: Good day there.
1: Let's go.
3: Good morning. Just to hear your voice.
1: Good morning. No, thank you. Thank you for sharing your thought with us there. Let's go now on WhatsApp. Let's take a voice note. Who's there?
4: Good morning, JD. Get a tender. Every time they return the apology, we apologize, we do this, we did that. I think it's high time for federal government to step in. If FIFA wants to ban Ejekambanua, let us rebuild our sports. Good morning.
1: Good morning. Okay. I was wondering. Good morning to you, Mr. Akorede. Voice note from WhatsApp. Good morning, guys. Rashford coming back despite all the negative things he said about us is no for me. Will he improve us? It's a question of if, but left for me, I want him out. Alec Ibrahim. Hello, good morning. Good morning, Ogami.
5: Thank you. This is Odofin Lofa.
1: Chief Odofin, you're welcome.
5: Yes. I don't know what we have to do to you people, especially Jide, about Arsenal. Somebody called now and he was talking about trying to finish this season. Then somebody just said, "What do they?" And I know he was talking about Arsenal. Invariably, that one put Arsenal in fifth place. Well, what I want to talk about is about yesterday when you read out the Opta, what have you?
1: Yes.
5: Arsenal is fourth in the world.
1: Yes.
5: And you started arguing among yourselves in the studio.
1: Yes.
5: Why? How? Blah, blah, blah, you know, what have you? Well, the answers are there. I want to provide the answers.
6: Okay.
5: Why? It is because none of these Opta people is like you people in the studio. That's why. How? You have been talking, but you have refused to look at your statistics for the last season. One, when you look at teams, some may be 95% good, some may be 30% good, some may be 70% good, some may be 50%. But when you look at Arsenal, you can rate almost all the players 70%.
1: Based on who? Based on who?
5: Based on what?
1: Based on what? Are you rating all of them 70%?
6: Who are the 70?
1: What is stopping a man you found from coming to rate his own players 80%?
5: Some people, you have your own way of rating. And that's why you are calling the declarers.
6: So Madueke is 70.
1: So Madueke is 70, Abi? Madueke is 70. Yeah.
6: Martinelli 70.
5: You see, the privileged position you have that you are the answer.
1: No. This one is not privilege. We are talking football. The privileged position, you see.
6: It's
1: football we are talking. We are not abusing each other, Chief Odofi.
6: I'll be Kepa in 70. Yes.
1: Kepa is 70.
6: Chief.
1: Chief, don't go. Stay.
6: Chief.
1: Chief, stay.
5: Kepa is not first 11 now. He didn't keep it. How many?
1: Is it not Arsenal player? Am I the one paying his salary?
6: Is he not the one that cost you guys from not winning the FA Abi Carabao Cup?
5: You understand?
1: Yes, sir. Chief Odofi, our time is gone.
6: The Carabao Cup, have they forgotten? The Carabao and the FA Cup, what Kepa did to them? They were still lamenting up to today.
1: Our time is spent, but let's take this one.
7: Good morning. My name is Yusuf from Alambadu.
6: Okay.
7: Baba Jide, please, let's forget about that stuff. Though you could remember that Padre was the one starting in the Spain national team before he was displaced by Fabian Ruiz. You could remember Fabian Ruiz was the one playing up until the final. Why are people just giving all the accolades to Rodri, forgetting that Fabian Ruiz and Omo, they did the work together in the midfield? Please, please, please, please. You say he play half a season. For a player that play full season and have three goals, and a player that play half a season and did wonderfully well.
1: Who do you think?
7: So what's the SS?
1: Thank you, man. All right. So he's, of course, canvassing for Fabian Ruiz. I think this is why we love sport and football so much, because every one of us, we push our own agenda to the best of our ability.
6: That's it.
1: If Chief Odofi can tell me that everybody at Arsenal is over 70%, what do you want me to say, man? Carry your market and hustle am mad.
6: Nah,
1: and that's Chief Odofi's market right now, Arsenal. What is my market? Time will tell. On behalf of Adetola Adeolu and Moses Amao, my name is Babajide Oluwaseun. Bye for now, and thank you, God.

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0: 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You know, the first one I give. 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You know what I'm saying? 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Egbe ki job a kwakpo. 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

It's 2 minutes come past nine. Good morning and many thanks for staying with us on FM 88.7 of Family Lorry. This is News Punch, a news and current affairs compilation of topical story headlines making the round. I am your host, Omonike Babatunde. You're welcome. Let's take a look at the headlines. Tinubu approves new framework to unlock $50 billion deep offshore investment. Tinubu seeks stronger global action against insecurity. Federal government targets six flashpoint, 417 grazing reserves to end farmer herders clashes. Akume, Tinubu transforming Nigerians' infrastructure, education, security. Abdulrazak receives troop deployed to Umuaro, praises Tinubu. Governor Adeleke Campaign Council demands arrest of Osun senator over alleged threat. I meant kill accord with vote, not violence, Fadaunsi says. Osun Guba, pleased to deploy 10,000 personnel. NYC distanced itself from NAN's proposed 200 naira mobilization levy. Professors now aid Regan. Peter Obi laments decline in democratic principles. The Nigerian Army opens application portal for short service combatant commission. ASUU declares indefinite strike in Ondo varsities. Panel begins probe into Oyo abduction, urges public input. Federal government promises to settle 20 years backlog of workers' entitlement. And now moving on to the foreign scene. Ebola death toll in Democratic Republic of Congo outbreak rises to more than 2,000. South Africa dump site collapse kills 14 suspected illegal miners. Trump orders pushes for overhaul of childhood vaccine schedule. Lebanon Parliament vote to abolish death penalty. And moving on to the world of sport, NFF apologizes to President Tinubu, Nigeria's over WAFCON setback. And PFL, shooting star set to sign Liberian striker Korva. And those are the major headlines making the rounds today. It was compiled and edited by Abiodun Akinwumi. And my name is Omonike Babatunde. For sponsorship or advert placement,

They contact our sales and marketing office on 091-2929-4332 or 090-7722-7120. Up next is the Diamond Breakfast Show, where we discuss and have in-depth analysis on some of the topical stories. 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
3: Nigeria don't spoil my business too much. Nigeria is too hard for us. I mean, they want to kill us. Father, no kill us for Nigeria. Oh. Please, don't help us beg them.
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0: All right, 8 minutes going past nine. Good morning, Archerians. Good morning, Clarence. And you are welcome to the Diamond Breakfast Show, where we discuss concerns around the world in our dear country, Archeria, and from across the dailies. We prefer solution, and we ensure to analyze every of the concerns we will table on the Diamond Breakfast Show. I'll be your guide from now till 10 a.m. And my name is Omonike Babatunde. You're welcome. All right, what will be our focus for today? Today, Osun State gives us politics with an alleged call to kill political opponents, later explained as a call to kill them with vote, after the video was amplified in a post by Davido. Meanwhile, two former leaders are warning that our democracy is under siege, with one questioning whether the democratic system we inherited actually fit our realities. And just when we thought religion would provide some peace, a cleric's declaration about Nigerians' religious identity from the north has stirred a controversy. Well, we have several questions to ask today, which is about what is being denied and what should never have been said in the first place. I am not alone this morning. I am joined by Mr. Ayodele Abigunde, and we will be discussing this together. I will be analyzing, you know, all the concerns we have together today this morning. It's a pleasure to sit with you, sir.
1: It's always a pleasure to be here. Thank you, sir.
0: Well, thank you for joining us. All right, what will be our first discussion for today? Well, we'll start with a post made by David Adeleke, whom we all know as Davido. He shared a video on social media where the All Progressives Congress member, Senator Francis Fadaunsi, lawmaker representing the Osun East Senatorial District, allegedly calling on supporters to kill members of the Accord Party ahead of Saturday's governorship election. Well, I would not be able to share the video with us because it's in Yoruba, and then for the want of time, we'll not do that because we have several more clips to play for your listening pleasure. Well, in the video, he addressed some supporters in Yoruba while speaking about the Accord Party and the forthcoming election in Osun State, which is to take place on the 15th of August. And according to the translation shared by Davido, he says, "From now on, whenever you see Accord members, kill them. I authorize you to, you know, eliminate them. They have wives and children too. This is a federal government decision. On election day, even if they come with our voter cards, we won't allow them to vote." But eventually, the senator, now Senator Fadaunsi, whom I said is the Osun East Senatorial District representative, he later clarified the intention behind his viral, saying and viral comment. And he stated that, according to the statement that was released, it was titled "Kill Osun Accord with Votes, Not Violence," Senator Fadaunsi tells APC. So he says that what he's implying is for people to kill the Accord Party with votes and not literally, as it stated. Meanwhile, there are several reactions. There are reactions to this by the state governor of Osun State, talking about Governor Adeleke himself, who is the uncle to David Adeleke, who shared the video. So he raised an alarm yesterday during an emergency press briefing, and he implored the Nigerian Police Department, the state services, to investigate the allegation against that Fadaunsi has made. And while that is being said, just for want of time, I'm trying to summarize it. The Imole Campaign Council, that's TICC, also at the same time are pleading that Fadaunsi has threatened to kill their members, and as such they are seeking justice. We need to talk really what's going on in Osun State. But at this point in time, I think I have to ask the question now. A threat has been made, and would you say this is impunity in a way? And at the same time, you know, the politics, the election ahead in Osun State, do you think it's going to be a smooth one? Do you foresee this, or should we be scared when we have threats being stated and at the same time, you know, being revoked, or do we say, taking back their words at the same time, the opposition party now, or the ruling party, if I may say?
1: Well, I was taken aback, like several Nigerians, about that statement from a serving senator of the Federal Republic.
0: Okay.
1: It's incredulous, if you ask me, because as a lawmaker of that standing, a senator, serving senator, and given the background of what we have seen in Osun in the last couple of weeks,
0: okay,
1: it was just finding the embers of the already existing awry situation in Osun State.
0: Hmm.
1: And it was unfortunate, it's unfortunate, it's uncalled for. So the retraction as far as I'm concerned, an afterthought. If I assume that being a senator, you know you should know the consequences of statements like that, mm-hmm, at this time.
0: Yes.
1: So you could have put it succinctly, very clearly, kill them with votes,
0: mm-hmm,
1: or vote, come out and vote en masse to defeat a court party, mm-hmm, not kill them. Then later you are saying kill them. Mm. I think he was just trying to manage a already bad situation. And it's unfortunate that he had to say that on the eve of an election that was already, mm-hmm, already have tempers.
0: Yes.
1: But high octane.
0: But if I may interrupt you, sir, you know, I watched some videos where he said that they were AI generated videos, and he tried evading, because I watched several channels that interviewed him, but then he was trying to evade the question. At some point in time, it seems like probably it could be a sincere statement that has been made, but just because it went to the public, you know, it has made waves now on the internet, could be the reason why it's been retracted. Do you think so?
1: Yes, I think, like I said, if he wanted to be talking about, if he wanted to talk about balloting,
0: mm-hmm,
1: it could have been more straightforward. Say, okay, elections are coming, APC voters vote out a court party, vote en masse and stuff like that.
0: Yes.
1: Maybe he was caught off guard.
0: Mm.
1: And then, of course, he would not accept that whatever he said was what he meant.
0: Mm.
1: So like we said already, he was trying to manage already bad situation. Whether he said that in his privacy, he said that publicly,
0: mm-hmm,
1: it was uncalled for.
0: Yes.
1: That statement was uncalled for.
0: Mm.
1: Within the context of the situation in Osun State already, or within any other context of election, whether the prior situations in Osun had not occurred,
0: yes,
1: there was no reason for anybody to make such statement prior to election.
0: All right. And then what do you think could have been done right now at this point in time, you know, just to make peace, you know, ahead of the election now?
1: You see, I don't know whether we're going to talk into the details of the crisis in Osun State, but I want to say that, you see, politicians are what they are.
0: Mm.
1: Every time there's election, there's these mind games that go on. A, we accuse B, mm-hmm, of trying to rig.
0: Yes.
1: B, we say A has already put ballot papers in the house. Mm. They have beavers. You know, all sort of counter-accusations.
0: Yes.
1: But, you know, elections are always won by the best riggers in the Nigerian contest. So, their court party is crying foul, maybe where there is, but I can say they are not the saints in this circumstance.
0: Okay.
1: So as far as I'm concerned, the Osun State people, the people of Osun State,
0: all right,
1: must be on guard. Eternal vigilance should be their watchword.
0: Eternal vigilance.
1: They should vote who they want to rule them,
0: mm,
1: and avoid the shenanigans of politicians who want to lead them astray,
0: mm,
1: and destroy the lives of their children.
0: Yeah.
1: Maybe if time permits, to talk about the violence prior to today.
0: Okay. Well, if time permits us, but for want of time, because I would not want us to dig deeper into it, because I know if we do, we have several other focus for today, and I would not want us to, you know, too deep into Osun State election, and it's on Saturday. Well, we wish you know, every candidate all the best. We'll go on a very short timeout, and when we are back, we're going to get your reaction to this. And the number to call is 0913655 6952. 0913655 6952 will be the number you call, and you can as well send your contribution to our WhatsApp number 0913655 6864. Don't go away, please.
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0: All right, 20 minutes gone past the hour of 9. You're still tuned in to the Diamond Breakfast Show on Diamond 88.7 of FM in Lorry. And we're talking about a certain remake made by Senator Fadaunsi in ahead of the governorship election in Osun State. And again, his remark, well, I think it's causing some back and forth, and then probably sounds like a threat now to the state government. And at the same time, we're asking question if the explanation he gave, you know, as looking at some of the interviews he had given, if there enough explanation, you know, for to justify whatever it is that he has said. And again, we're going to still dissect several more, but not Osun State, because Osun's story is quite deeper than we can see it on the surface level. We're just talking about it on the surface level. So let's take your reaction at this point in time. 0913 655 6952, 0913 655 6952. And then, you know, retracting his words now, do you think, you know, it's a good step? You know, he had made a statement and then eventually going back on his own words and saying, no, that wasn't what he meant. What's your contribution to that? Hello, good morning. You're welcome, sir. Good to have you, sir.
1: That person is an apostate. Unfortunately, they were talking about this only then. The APC candidate in Ipelodun, Berito Amigod, made a similar statement to him yesterday. But it's not the utterances of politicians that is the problem, it's the police action. They should be professional. Okay. And president should behave like a big man, allow free and fair election.
0: Thank you so much. Thank you for your contribution, sir. Well, talking about, you know, they should allow a free and fair election in Osun State and in Nigeria at large. 0913 655 6952, the number to call, 0913 655 6952. Hello, good morning. You're welcome. What's your name, sir?
2: It's Abdurrafi calling from.
0: You're welcome, Abdurrafi.
2: Thank you very much. What I believe, in my own opinion, is that I don't think as we are now that democracy is fixed on Nigeria. Maybe you should look for another means of government. Because the moment you are in a political office or you are a little bit higher than order, so the way people terrorize order is too much. Thank you.
0: Thank you so much. All right, thank you. And again, I forgot to, you know, just as I used to make sure I put a disclaimer out there that no inciting words will be allowed, and every thought of our guest and opinion of our guest and our callers or listeners is that of theirs, and it does not in any way reflect that of them in 88.7 of FM Ilori. Hello, good morning. You're welcome.
3: Good morning, sir.
0: Good morning. You're welcome, Mr. Godwin.
3: Thank
0: you, sir.
3: I always ask from you, are we practicing democracy in this country now?
0: All
3: right. What's happening? Moderator, what's happening?
0: Okay.
3: Where are we heading to? Eh?
0: Yes.
3: Now, politics, self-bitterness. This is what we should focus attention. What do that bitterness? Some people are calling it that they're kids or Muslim to Muslim.
0: All right. Thank you so much, Mr. Godwin. Thank you. Thank you. Let's take messages and run quickly to democracy itself, which will be one of the major focus that we have today. Well, that will be for a second focus anyway. Hey, it says from Elder Yemi Asaju, good morning, Monica, and top of the day to our guests. Politicians make denials while technology manipulates voices through distortion. Honestly, Osun State politics is remnants of what we thought has been true. Thrown into the dustbin. Politics is killing and maiming. The senator has denied making such a threat. According to him, what he said was distorted, heaping the blame on technology. Honestly, what is coming from Osun is not good enough. This winning at all cost mentality must be discouraged. Thank you so much, Elder. And here it says, good morning. What the senator exhibited is the character of an average Nigerian politician. Both parties are guilty of violence in this coming election. My advice to ordinary Osun people is to watch their back. They should not sacrifice their life for any politicians while all their children are away in the Western world. All right, Ola from Airports. Thank you so much. And it says, my name is Sakao Niyo Murita from Alore. I greet you people in the studio. The senator by saying this kind of statement is too much, please. We should try to caution those statements. Nigeria needs a responsible and transparent leadership. God bless our country, Nigeria, and God bless Kwara State. All right, thank you so much. It says, Monica, and our guest present there, and Pastor Ezekiel from Osiri. Your guest has already spoken right quietly as regards the statement uttered against a court party in Osun. One thing about the politician is that they know how to maneuver their statement whenever their words boomerang against them. The utterance really mean violence leading to killing, as he said, just that he was trying to defend himself after the statement has already gotten complicated more than he thought. All right. Thank you so much. And yes, good morning. Omanike Babatunde, the guest in the house. Power corrupt and absolute power corrupt absolutely, according to the famous British historian Lord Acton in 1887. This is what our politicians have. They got intoxicated with power, and when their eyes are clear, they begin to do the damage control. By their fruits, we shall know them. Femi David from Ilorin. Thank you so much, Femi David. Well, let's go in for our second segment, our second focus of the day, very, very, very briefly.

0: And for our second focus of the day, you're still tuned into the Diamond Breakfast Show on Vibe 88.7. Of Vibe Ilorin, we're talking about democracy now, going deeply into democracy, as you know, by state statement made by the former president and also former governor of Anambra State. Well, have a 2026 Good Luck Jonathan Foundation Democracy Dialogue in Bauchi, the Bauchi State Capital. Former President Olusegun Obasanjo has criticized the model of democracy practiced across much of Africa, saying it lacks African context and content. Again, context and content, and has created a winner-takes-all approach to politics. I want us to take a quick listen, and then when we're back, we'll continue this conversation. Don't go away.
1: Nigeria, a Republic of Danfodio, that will not be Nigeria. That diversity must be nourished and must be taken care of. We now have power of money generated. Political party representative.

0: So those people who are elected, or whatever they are, from their different constituency, they are taken over by the political parties. And they are no longer representing the interests of their community or the constituency they come from. So we have no African democracy. The West, or the Western liberal democracy that we inherited, grew from monarchy. Hence, you can have government and loyal opposition. Loyal.
1: All right, for want of time, I guess I might probably have to take just a little of what the former president had said. And he says, we practice what we practice as no African context, no African content, and we try to use what is not meant for you to serve your purpose. It's like a dress for which you are not measured. You try to put it on, it is either too small for you or too big for you. It will not fit and it will not serve your purpose. In practice, we have winner takes it all, first path most. If you beat me by one vote, then you take it all, and whatsoever I have does not matter. Well, let me just complete that for the president, if you permit me. Also, on the same day at the same event, the presidential candidate of the Nigerian Democratic Congress, NDC, also, that's Peter Obi, also has this to say. Let's take a quick listen.
2: Judge of Supreme Court, who I never met in my life, but he wrote the judgment that made me governor. Where will you get that type of judgment in Nigeria today? It's impossible. I never met her. I met her 2 years after being governor, and he tapped me and said, I am just so-so and so-so person. But he wrote my judgment. Appeal. 5 judges I never met gave judgment in my favor to rig election. Where our lawmakers, where our lawmakers have removed forgery as an offense in electoral matter. As senior advocates of Nigeria are defending forgery. Our religious leaders are now praying for criminal politicians for blessing.
1: All right, there you have it, Peter Obi right there. And also he stated his experience, and he spoke about the fact that where professors are now aiding illiterate to rig elections, and lawmakers have removed forgery as an offence in electoral matters. Well, that is, what the former president and the former governor of Anambra State had rightly stated. Well, we'll talk, more about the issues being raised, talking about the winner takes it all, and also no African democracy, as stated by the former president of Nigeria, that's Baba Obasanjo. We'll go on a very short timeout, and when we're back, we have to play that very briefly in order for us to come back and have full conversation when we're back after this very short timeout. Don't go away, please.
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0: All right, 34 minutes gone past the hour of 9. You're still tuned in to the Diamond Breakfast Show on Family 88.7 of Family Ilori. And we are back to the conversation about democracy, where the former president had said no African democracy, and also the former governor had said that, you know, we are permitting illiterates to rig our election. Well, I still have Mr. Ayodele Abigude in the house with me. And now it's time to actually analyze this now. Regarding what the former president had said, that's talking about no African democracy, and the fact that we keep putting on what does not really fit us in our chair in Africa, if I may say. What do you have to say to that before we talk about, you know, the winner takes it all policy?
1: Prior to the Second Republic, we had the parliamentary system of government.
0: Okay.
1: It was truncated in 1966. The second opportunity we had to transition to a democracy was midwifed by General Olusegun Obasanjo, now known as President Olusegun Obasanjo. He had the opportunity, if he thought so then, he had the opportunity to midwife a transition that would give us a homegrown kind of democracy.
0: Okay.
1: He didn't. He approved and promulgated a decree allowing for the 1979 constitution, where we practiced federal system, presidential system of government.
0: Mm.
1: 1999, fast forward, he came back and ruled as president for 8 years under the same presidential system of government.
0: Mm.
1: I'm shocked, probably like several other Nigerians, that he's now talking about some kind of homegrown democracy that doesn't allow for winner takes all.
0: Mm.
1: Clear example of winner takes all by President Obasanjo himself was he did not only fight opposition outside PDP, he was fighting people within PDP,
0: his party,
1: including three national chairmen. So when people become latter-day pontificates of political theories, it baffles me.
0: Hmm.
1: You can now come and pontificate over the issue that homegrown democracy when you are in the departure hall.
0: Hmm. That's to say he doesn't have a right to actually say
1: no,
0: this.
1: No moral justification anymore, because he midwifed one.
0: Mm-hmm.
1: He was a beneficiary of one, to the extent that there are allegations that he even wanted a third time. Within that, winner takes all kind of democracy.
0: Hmm.
1: So coming back now to complain that we are practicing democracy that does not suit our culture is an afterthought.
0: Hmm. But again, you know, having to single-handedly do that, do you think probably it wasn't really possible for him at that time? I'm not trying to justify, you know, probably he's not putting that into implementing that back then.
1: Oh no, we had the option of, you know, we had a constituent, we had an assembly.
0: Mm-hmm.
1: I think the constitution making a group that was set up by Muritala, he died and Obasanjo took over.
0: Mm-hmm.
1: You could have given direction. When they brought presidential system of government, I said no.
0: Yes.
1: Let us call a a larger forum of people to decide whether they want presidential system of government.
0: Mm-hmm.
1: You know, because there was a constituent assembly after that.
0: Yeah.
1: Okay. Let us. Do we really want presidential system of government, or want something else?
0: Mm-hmm.
1: Well, I'm just saying that he was a midwife for a system that he also benefited from 20 years after.
0: Mm-hmm.
1: I'm not saying he could have done differently, but I'm saying that having been a beneficiary, having been a midwife of that kind of system, and then being a beneficiary 8 years after, he had the opportunity to send a bill when he was president to say, no, we should not have this kind of system anymore. We want to change it.
0: Mm.
1: You know, what I'm saying is that statesmen should act in a way that is clearly statesmanship without thinking of themselves.
0: All right, but now that he's now a former president, don't you think he probably, this is a time that he probably could voice out and make probably advocate for changes that he could not implement at his
1: own
0: time?
1: Yes, he has a right to do so, but he must first of all accept that he had done something wrong.
0: Mm-hmm.
1: If he thinks president's system of government is wrong,
0: he
1: must have accepted responsibility for what he did.
0: Mm-hmm.
1: He must now renounce that, oh, I made a mistake serving under that kind of system for 8 years, even acting in ways that jeopardized that same system, and in line with what he's now criticizing, before he now say, okay, I'm postulating a new system that should take us out of these doldrums.
0: But again, looking at what Peter Obi too has said, still on the same platform, you know, he made mention of the fact that he made some claims, if I may put it that way, some claims about, you know, allowing illiterates to rule us and having, you know, it's more or less pointing to the judicial system of Nigeria. What do you have to, what's your take of that?
2: Well, the little education I have, I know that illiteracy is the inability to read and write.
0: Mm-hmm.
2: We have not had any president that couldn't read and write. So okay. I don't know what it means. At the level of judiciary, if you call somebody who have graduated from university as a lawyer, gone to law school, law school, and been called to bar, has served as a lawyer minimum 10 years before being appointed as a judge,
0: yes,
2: then I think I don't want to sound derogatory, but it's like he doesn't know what he's talking about.
0: But then there are glaring evidences, you know, going by not evidences per se, but we've seen, you know, claims also that some certain sitting officials really do not have some certificates, do not have some backings, academic backings.
2: When you say rulers, the government is not about one individual.
0: Yeah.
2: And if you say, because I said, you remember I started my argument from the issue of reading and writing. That's the when he says, I'm talking from the point of view of what Peter Obi said.
0: Talking illiteracy. About illiteracy.
2: Mm. So I'm saying that we have never been ruled by illiterates.
0: Okay.
2: I know that the president is not an illiterate. The vice president is not. Members of the National Assembly, maybe if you go and do an audit, you find one or two people who have smuggled themselves through the electoral process. But definitely not. That word is too all-encompassing to describe the kind of system that we have. And if he's talking about the judiciary, I was making analysis that you have not have gone to university to graduate as a law graduate, being called to bar, then spend minimum of 10 years before you can be appointed as judge, and then describe those people. You should remember that he mentioned by himself that he was a beneficiary of the judiciary. It is, you see, our politicians, they praise the judiciary when judgments favor them. When there are judicial pronouncements that are not in their favor, they call the judiciary to they call the judiciary different names. But the moment judgments are made, because I remember even this last issue of whether the ADC will be deregistered or not, when one judge made one funny judgment the other day, people like Atiku and Judge David Mark, they shouted, no, the judiciary is something else in Nigeria, he has gone to doldrums and stuff like that. But the moment they now returned the certificate or the registration, affirmed the certification of ADC. Oh, judiciary is the poor, this bastion of the poor man. Of the, you know, see, these things that I said, there are emotional issues that we should not allow to bother us. Because at the end of the day, it is all citizens that should take our country back.
0: All right, but is our democracy under threat now?
2: Democracy, we say, and not democracy, every conglomerate of human beings that we are, there is always a threat. Either security, economic, political threat, is how you mitigate them that determines whether you're moving forward or you are standstill or retrogressing.
0: All right. Thank you so much, Asa. Let's take some reactions at this point in time. For want of time, would need us to please contribute within 30 seconds because about 5 minutes of our time has been sold off and we have just say 10 minutes to check out time now. 10 minutes to check out time. So we need us to please contribute within 30 seconds. No inciting word. Go straight to the point. And then we have your reaction. 0913656952. Still the number to call 0913656952. This message here says, okay, from Elder Yemi Asaju again says, we shouldn't take what Obasanjo said with all seriousness. He's the biggest beneficiary of the system. He's now trashing. Well, this is reiterating what my guest had earlier said. And moving on to the last part of his conversation, he says, observation, he says, if Obi is expecting judges to award him victory in election, he did not win. He must be living in delusion. Hello, good morning. You're welcome. What's your name? Good morning. You're welcome, sir.
3: Hello, my good friend. You think like you don't know about them.
0: We can barely. Are you with me, sir?
3: Actually, I know my friend will think along with me. So think about getting there, not investing. But I had another thought. We should think about investing and not investing. Hello.
0: We can barely. I would need you to kindly give us a call back, sir, so we can get a clear message from you. All right. Please do well to call us back. Here says it's unfortunate that democracy we inherited and embarked up has been and back on has been proved otherwise. It has been winner takes all. The idea of winner takes all is from federal to the state and with threatening of a position. How do you achieve peace by so doing? And we are against military intervention. Who will bail us out when those powers in those in power exploited those who voted them in power? I don't know the way out as of today, Elder Bankole Owakajola. Do you think there's a way out of this when we say democracy takes all? Are you with me, sir?
4: Yes.
0: Okay, yes. Said when we talk about democracy takes all, do you think there's a way out of it? Or when we say the winner takes it all, do you think there's a way out of this? Or we'll probably keep going on this way with the policy that's
2: in? It's issue of statesmanship. You see, I think we have even done better here. In other climes, the developed nations where we say we have, we copied presidential system of government from other systems of government. Mm-hmm. Once you win, you appoint your party members as members of the cabinet.
0: Mm.
2: But the same Obasanjo we are bashing today, you remember when he became president, he got people from AD, he got people from AMPP, mm-hmm. APP then.
0: Yeah.
2: Former chairman of APP was a member of his cabinet. Late Bola Ige was a member of the cabinet from AD, you know. That was because of the background of the politics that we're coming from.
0: Mm-hmm.
2: So he wanted to heal wounds, bring people together.
0: Consolidation.
2: But after that, we have gone back to winner takes all. And that is why you see the craze and the desperation for political office. Because you know the moment you win, your cronies, your allies, your parents, your family, all of them will get juicy government positions, and the easiest way to get rich in Nigeria is to hold government position. So there's a craze, there's a desperation, and that is what is playing out in Osun State now. Those people who have been out of power for 4 years are now lonely. They are despondent and isolated, and they're looking, oh, we have to get back to government, because they see that government is sweet loser. So they want to come back, and the person who is there, who has also enjoyed it for close to 4 years, doesn't want to leave.
0: All right, God help us in Nigeria. We have a long, long, long way to go when it comes to our politics. Well, let's go on a very short timeout, and when I'm back, I've got a lot of messages to take, and I hope I have to, you know, tender sincere apologies if I'm not able to take your message this morning. You kindly please pardon me. We'll go on a very short timeout. Don't go away. It's still that 88.7 FM, Ilori.
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All right, 47 minutes gone past 9. We'll run through the messages real quick in order for us to be able to touch on the last one. The last focus, we might not be able to take your reaction to that, but then we'll just touch briefly on it. It says, good morning. On the statement of the former president Obasanjo, Baba has every opportunity to cement a democratic system in our area. However, it was carried away by the excessive power that he has. And we thank you so much, Al-Masur from Ojaoba. Your message is quite lengthy. Here says, David from Danielu, Oshun politics is always characterized with violence and deeply emotional outbursts. It is the political lot in the state that are responsible for the political climate. If we are to move forward in politics, then we must put away selfishness. Here says, good morning, DBS. Senator Fada Onsi was unmistaken. He meant exactly what he said, because he said he should be quoted before making the comment. He was invited to two different programs yesterday. He explained what he meant, but he was busy talking about court clashes in several parts of Osun State. So pathetic. Joel Afolayo from Gomo Ifeludo, thank you so much, Joel, for your message. And he says, good morning, Dr. Money Vibes. No inflammatory statement from anyone should be tolerated, no matter how highly placed the personnel. Of course, yes, of course, that has been said. All right. And he said they should be prosecuted. ASAP. It's Isaac from Garcon B. All right. So you want Father Onsi prosecuted or what? Okay. Well, he says, good morning, the anchor and the guest, more wisdom. This is my own contribution. And she says, when election is coming like this, so people would take fake steps, fake complaint, and the federal government must try to do real investigation about the distinguished senator in Osun State. Prophetess, thank you so much for your message. And Afolabimi from Tanke says, have you read about him apologizing for the recklessness and thoughtless comment? No, rather, he has since been trying to decorate and make a damage control. Right, thank you so much, Afolabi, for your message. 091-365-6952 is still the number to call. Let me run through these. He says, Baba Obasanjo's newly found ideal and idea now is not only an afterthought, according to the guests, but clearly hypocritical. All right, thank you so much, Richford, for your comment. I would not be able to take all that. It's okay, we should look at the message and not the messenger. The kind of democracy we practice in this country is different from what we practice in developed countries. Ours is too expensive and leads to high level of desperation. Okay, Yinka Adekoya, thank you so much for your message. And it says, what's really sad

0: me about democracy has been the change to something else. Democracy has changed to something else in Nigeria. If we invite the people that give us democracy, they can't recognize democracy again. Ola from airport. Thank you so much, Ola. All right, let's move to the last focus of the day, talking about the national chairman of the Jamaatul Alusunnah Wal Jamaah, Jibwis now, Sheikh Mohammed Sani Yahya Jingiri, at a Kano political event that he attended with Governor Abba Kabir Yusuf was seen at that same event. And he, you know, he has shown his support for Muslim presidential ticket. And also he has been alleged to make a certain statement calling Christians infidel. Now, coming from a known cleric, and before that, now afterwards, indigenous people of Biafra, IPOB, now as also they've come up and they've said, okay, can we see the reason why their leader and now the Kano as what he has been fighting for, and now they have a say to say, okay, you see now this is what our leader was fighting for, in order for not to have such remark and such statement being made. But coming from a known cleric, do you think this is a good comment from him? However, I think I watched online where he said no, that's not what he meant. He has denied the claim though, but at the same time people who interpreted, because he said it in Hausa, but people who interpreted it said that's what he said, infidels, when it comes to the other religion.
1: Well, there's no doubt that we have a secular state where we have people who practice Christianity, mm-hmm. Islam, and those who choose to do the traditional religion.
0: Mm-hmm.
1: And the state, the constitution, allows everybody freedom. In fact, as a matter of fact, on the 20th of August, Isheshe Day we hold.
0: Mm-hmm.
1: And some states we declare public holiday in the Southwest. So, being that as it may, it was a reckless statement to me. So I see people who are in public purview should not make statements that incite the public.
0: Mm-hmm.
1: For example, if there were some irrational Christians or people from other religion who wanted to take it up, that could degenerate into a security issue. But I want to also mention that there is no correlation between what IPOB is saying and what that man is saying. Kano is not fighting for religion. He's not fighting a religious struggle.
0: Mm-hmm.
1: He's fighting an ethnic cultural struggle.
0: Okay.
1: So to now say this is maybe what the ethnic group is fighting for, basically and majorly, are tilted towards that religion being described as infidel.
0: All right. They are mentioning about the identity. It's more or less giving the nation identity, like, okay, this is a certain religion, it's being attributed to.
1: No, that is the recklessness of one man. It should not be meant to should not connote a state policy. It is just the recklessness of one man. It's like, if you want to take example from Kaduna State now, we had a Muslim governor who took a Muslim deputy governor, and then they tried to Islamize the state. But we also have a Muslim governor now who has chosen a Christian and has restored back confidence, well-being, collaboration, and peaceful coexistence among the people of Kaduna State.
0: Yes.
1: So issue of religion is not about the religions. It's about the people who are custodians of those religions, who make statements that incite the people.
0: That incites the people. Thank you so much. Well, if we were going to talk about the three focuses we've discussed this morning, what are you going to say to Nigerians who are listening to you right now?
1: You see, the issue of democracy, I want to go back because of one comment I had you echo.
0: Okay.
1: Systems of government is not about the systems. No system of government is bad. It is the practitioners.
0: Okay.
1: The presidential system of government we run here is the same presidency of government they run in the US, from where we copied it.
0: Okay.
1: But you can see that the issue of the essential the essential ingredients of democracy, which is rule of law, separation of powers, and respect for humans, are also being abused in the US now because of the individual who is the arrowhead of that system.
0: Yes.
1: So if we need to practice democracy well here, it doesn't matter whether it's parliamentary or president, it's the people, the institutions within that system of government. Mm. If they are strengthened, then the country will run as it should run.
0: All right.
1: Going back to Osun, I said power belongs to the people.
0: Mm-hmm.
1: Osun people should hold their leaders accountable. They should vote, and eternal vigilance should be theirs in this election.
0: Yeah, right.
1: They should vote and make their votes count. When people make religious statements, Nigerians should not take it for the kernel that it should not be. They should take it as the statements of reckless individuals who find joy in causing chaos. Then the third issue that we mentioned, I think
0: the cleric.
1: The cleric, that's exactly what I just said.
0: Cleric.
1: Then Osun, then Democracy of Obasanjo. You know, I think I've taken
0: together.
1: All of
0: You've taken it all. All right, thank you so much. It's a pleasure to have you on, and we sincerely apologize for the time frame that we have today. We do apologize.
1: It's always been one
0: thank
1: hour.
0: Thank you so much. Thank you so much for honoring our invite. All right, that's about the time on the show today. My colleague will be here tomorrow to do justice to several other concerns we have in our chair. And I remain on Morning Care, Papa. And remember, do well to join me 7:30 p.m. on Shades of Music. And we have several other programs lined up for you. Do not change that dial. To have a wonderful day.
2: I welcome you, Mr. Casey, from the Nigeria Business Mastery Group.
3: Thank you very much. Good day, ladies and gentlemen. It's glad being here today.
2: Mr. Casey, a lot of people want to know what the Nigeria Business Mastery Group is all about.
4: The Nigerian Business Mastery Group is an international business partnership organization that shows smart and forward-thinking people how they can raise funds for businesses or projects. The word there is raise, right? So what is done in the Nigerian Business Mastery Group is that we will show you alternative ways you can use to raise the funds you need to set up that business that you have been trying to set up over a period of time.
5: Now, since 2016, the Business Development Assistance Program has been helping people build their businesses by providing them a real-life functional roadmap that helps them raise business capital. Now, we know that having the capital to start your business is not just enough. That you have the capital does not mean your business is going to be successful. As such,
4: if you respond to us through this program you're listening to right now, we will talk to you completely free of charge, right? You don't need to pay anything as far as you are responding from this program. But if you miss this slot and you still wish to speak with us, then you may have to pay a consultancy fee when you come to our office. So it will do you a world of good to respond to us through this program now.
5: So what we do is that we don't just help you raise the money you need for your business or project, we'll also mentor you to ensure that that business or project you've started becomes a very successful business.
2: Now, Mr. Casey, looking at your explanation, what are the categories of people you will want to engage in the Nigeria Business Mastery Group?
5: I'm going to list out the category of people based on the kind of problems we can help them solve, right? So the people we are looking at are people in the following category. One, do you have a plan to start up a business? Pick up your phone and text yes to the Nigeria Business Mastery Group. Do you have a business that needs money to expand? Pick up your phone and send yes to the Nigeria Business Mastery Group. Do you need to raise money to pay fees for your children? Pick up your phone and send yes to the Nigeria Business Mastery Group. Do you need to raise money to pay your rent? Pick up the phone and send yes to the Nigeria Business Mastery Group. Do you need to raise capital for whatever smart project you have in mind? Whatever it is you want to do, and you've had that project in mind for a long time, for years, you've not been able to raise the funds, and you don't know how to raise the funds. Pick up your phone and send yes to the Nigeria Business Mastery Group.
4: Because the Nigeria Business Mastery Group has a functional working plan on ground that we use to help you raise funds for your businesses or projects over a period of time you choose.
5: So we challenge you to deal with your cash flow problems today by letting the Nigeria Business Mastery Group help you today.
4: If you respond to us through this program you're listening to right now, we will talk to you completely free of charge, right? You don't need to pay anything as far as you are responding from this program. But if you miss this slot and you still wish to speak with us, then you may have to pay a consultancy fee when you come to our office. So it will do you a world of good to respond to us through this program now.
5: The consultants of the Nigeria Business Mastery Group will be on ground to discuss with a limited number of people who we will assist in raising capital. So, if you are with your phone, get ready to text yes, right? Do not delay. Pick up your phone now and get ready to be the first to send yes to the number I'm going to be calling out in a short while. So, don't just sit down there and hope your life gets better. Know this, hope is not a business strategy. The moment you sit down there hoping for your life to get better, you are wasting precious

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0: okay
1: that is this one is a preparation talk
0: okay
1: bayi la se igba ti mo ni is to 8 yen ko ni di ka si mo so pe omu
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1: ka si mo so pe
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1: because
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0: childhood to one wa
1: just trying to prepare them towards puberty at that age 6 to 8 years so ta ba wa move to next age 8 to 10 years that's the prep talk in preparation pe a mura won sile eto changes in body changes won
0: okay
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1: so beni awon omo mi ni 8 to 10 yi o possible because of the hormones to differ from one body to the other won le bere period won
0: okay lati 8
1: yes to 10 years
0: to 10 years
1: yes and it depend lori boya nkan ta n fun won je omo mi wa to je pe ounje very nutritious diet
0: so possible for my 8 years lati bere period
1: yes, to,
0: okay
1: to tete oje good diet. So it helps the physical body development. Kon se pe mental body development ni kan ni oje je wa fun. So possible ko tete bere period then. So to ba de bere period ta ba prep e fun prepare ta ba prep ta ba se preparation ba sile fun.
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1: 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That's what we call the vagina. 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
1: 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Some people don't know. Until when the blood start coming out, ibo ni eje yi tin jade. 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So that's why we have to prepare them towards this puberty pe asiko bayi. 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
1: 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Jade blood is iron, all blood iron. Okay. Iron okay. Components ni won.
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1: 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So that's why we have to prepare them. So atun wa pe kan ni age 10 to 12.
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0: Upgrade.
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1: 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There will be a stage that now you will now be full grown a full grown woman beautiful woman but to ba je ki won fi figure 8 yen abi boya busty pe awon mu yin ibusi yen po pe kini kan to ba ye kon fi 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
1: 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embrace the one in school in our society ko ye ka je ko je bi pe am body shame one because of what is really happening in their system in their age won pe because they are in puberty and this is happening and they are on yato ka exempt one they have to be embraced so a girl child have to be embraced in this aspect
0: Oda lo be to ba wa dasi no lo wa ni ko de diamond 88.7 fm lorin asiko ti agbodo mu aye pada ba awon mo wa leleyi because aye nyi pada society is changing so fast world is changing so fast te ba lo 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careful on many issues, if you go to my comment section on social media, you will see what I'm saying. 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
0: What they are while I must pay. 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
0: 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Friday next week we are going to explain all this to you how to register your girl te ba lo from 10 to 17 years lower fun omidola yin ka je na je ba le ko temi o tun di ni ojo Friday lori eto ile yi 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
1: The shape of the Nigerian state just now has all the capacities and possibilities of birthing in a disastrous and pestilential aqua.
2: I'm proud of Nigeria despite the challenges. I had an American green card. I gave it up. I'm not excited about it. If I was crazy about it, I would keep my green card and eventually qualify for citizenship.
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0: 2 minutes past the 7:30 from our studios at Diamond 88.7 FM. And good morning, you're welcome to another edition of the show Editor's Hangout on your China Supreme Radio Station. Editor's Hangout is the platform where news editors risk converge and dissect and to discuss topics that raise eyebrows and steer national conversation. This morning, we will be critically previewing the August 15 general election that is coming up in Osun State just about 3 days from now. The off-cycle election in the state of the Living Spring. There's a lot of reaction that have triggered the election. Part of it talk about vote buying, insecurity, and also intimidation. A lot of violence happening in Osun ahead of the upcoming election. So we're going to look at the swing right now, the pendulum. We've seen the debate from all the political candidates ahead of that election. We've seen the agenda, what they want to do for the people of Osun. Bringing everything together, we'll also be looking at, critically looking at their chances, because time for the election is really, really close. Really, absolutely, almost nothing could really change any of the chances of the candidate at this point in time, looking at all the political parameters that we have in our hands. So we'll be looking at everything and also getting to dissect and also analyze the situation of the candidate and the election in Osun State. My name is Adeyemi Adewale, and don't forget you can be a part of the show. Just log on to our website www.diamondfm.net, and also you can also follow us on all our social media platform at Diamond887FM across Twitter, Facebook, Instagram, YouTube, and also TikTok. Let me say good morning to my fellow colleagues in the studio. Let's start from Mr. Michael Abiodun Lanrewaju Mao, for short, the general manager of Diamond FM. Good morning, Mao.
1: Good morning, Yankoman, and good morning to our listeners all over the world.
0: Also beside him is Reverend Felix Ajide, who is making his return on the show. Good morning,
2: Yankoman. Good morning, our listener far and near. God bless you all.
0: Mr. Abayomi Adeniji also is with us in the studio. Good morning.
3: Good morning, everybody, and thank you for having me.
0: Mr. Abiodun Akinwumi.
4: Good morning to all our listeners all over the world.
0: Good morning. Let's get into the nitty-gritty of our discussion, Mao. The preview of the 2026 off-cycle election in Osun is first approaching. Just less than 72 hours to the election on Saturday, August 15.
1: Yes. We have to have it at the back of our mind that the statistical data of the voters in Osun, we have to get that at the back of our mind before we can even approach any issue. So far, so good. 2.3 million voters registered for this election. And out of the 2.3 million voters, they were across the 332 wards of Osun across the 30 local government area, where we have 332 wards. And out of these 332 wards, we have 3,763 polling units. And so far, so good. In the Osun East, we have 800,660 registered voters. In the Osun Central, we have 783,413 voters, whereas in Osun West, we have 756,115 registered voters. But out of these 2.3 million registered voters, you can always minus plus about 10% to 20%. Might not even be showing up for the election. Why another 10

0: 5 to 10% might even have valid votes. But so far, so good. As it is now, all is set, and I believe that INEC should have made provision for the 2.3 million registered voters. But by and large, there have been calls for a peaceful, credible election. And some of the observer groups like DIAGA has made so many comments on the preparation so far for this election. They've complained about the concern on security, about concern on other issues. But so far, so good. In all the campaigns, the issue have been on either the welfare of the civil servants, the welfare of the citizens at large, the efficient of infrastructural facilities. This has been the issues that has dogged the campaign of all the major parties. And so far, so good. YAGA Africa has identified that there are 4 major political parties that have actually touched every nook and crannies of the state. He mentioned Accord Party, APC, then ADC, and ADP as the 4th party. But he said there is a very strong string of membership across Accord and APC than any other party.
1: So, thank you very much for the breakdown. That's my gentleman of Diamond FM. But let's get the conversation started. Let's talk about the preparation, and let's look at it from INEC. Reverend, how impressed are you about with the preparation from INEC?
2: As far as I'm concerned, and when you listen to INEC, it's at least they are the one concerned, and according to them, they are fully prepared. And I have no doubt about, you know, about that, that they are fully prepared for this election. And I expect that at least they should be able to live up to expectation. Mm. But one thing that is giving me a sort of concern is that the fact that they want to use the NURTW, and there are few days ago, there was concern that at least they are fighting some of this pack. Mm-hmm. That one of the talks of one of the party have been trying to hijack that. So that's just my major concern. And I want to believe that INEC should be up to their game, that if that will be something that will create problem, at least they should be able to make up, because they still have days at least to make up for that. That is just my concern. Apart from that, I want to believe that INEC, they are fully prepared, and I believe that they will not let Nigerians down.
1: Mr. Bayomi, do you share his sentiment? Because from the angle of Serap also have shared their own concern. If you some of the reactions of things that have happened, that is happening in terms of violence in Osun State, do you feel INEC should react and take some decisive measures?
3: First of all, let me say that INEC is not not what you would call a law enforcement agency. So if there are issues of thuggery, violence, and rascality, I don't think at this point in time there's anything INEC can do at this point in time. Because it is not as if to say they are attacking INEC people or they are vandalizing INEC property. Of course, we know that invariably, if it continues, it can create problems for INEC ultimately. So I want to believe that at the higher echelons of both INEC and the law enforcement agencies, particularly the Nigerian Police Force, would already have in place proactive measures, contingency plans. But more importantly, we always say prevention is better than cure. So I strongly want to believe that the law enforcement agencies, the security services, particularly, have, because don't forget, we had local government elections in Oshunboya last year, and in Ikiri, I think 7 people died, you know. So it goes to show that Osun is a potentially difficult election state. It's just a fact, and it is not a new thing. So INEC, I want to believe that they have everything under control, because I believe that there is a strategic vision to elections in Nigeria. already, I think 11 out of 30 local governments have been declared as hotspots. Mm. So that means that over and above the four policemen or law enforcement officers assigned to each polling unit, mm-hmm. Over and above that, there will be added security and intelligence presence to ensure that nothing goes wrong on election day. Mm-hmm. And I think by and large, the federal government and INEC have tried. You know, we are human beings, know how that the head will not shake. They have tried in their own way to somehow create a level playing ground. So what do I mean? The police commissioner who appeared to be on the side of the opposition party, which is the APC, there were complaints about him. He has been redeployed to force headquarters. Of course, there are now issues about his designation, whether he has been fully redeployed or the commissioner there is a commissioner election. But I think recently there was now another mass redeployment of commissioners of police. So it is my hope and prayer that in due course, or rather, in fact, as we are now, in due course again, that all these areas of violence, I mean, they already know that 11 local governments are hot. That means within those local governments, they will know the hotter places. So in Ilefe, if it is Arubidi that is the problem, they would have set in place various mechanisms to be able to prevent and, act as the case may be.
1: Mr. Akin, you also believe there's nothing ANEC could have done differently?
4: Well, as I said, ANEC is not a security agent. So I want the security agent to be up and doing in prevent pre and during and post-election crisis. As you have said, also has always been a very hot state in terms of election, especially during the time where we are having an off-circle election. Before, even when we don't have off-circle elections, it's always been like that. As some areas has only been hot targets, especially Ijesha land and even Oshogbo. If you remember in 2007, when we have this post-election crisis, and that's why we urge the election, the security agents, to make sure that even after the election, they are on ground. Because the way I'm seeing it now, like some things to the election, the team will try to subside. But after that election, the reaction, we don't want to have in 2007. There are a lot of us that was born in 2007 in Oshogbo. We are lucky in the way that they were able to stop them on the way to enter Iwo. So that was the only chastity that we don't touch with that time. So, and in most of the Southwest state, the last time they had time like that was in 83. But we still have in 2007, whether we like it or not. And we have not recovered it today. So, and if we look at the crisis that have been happening, most of it has been on Ijesha land. The issue of Senator Adams, even Wolioke, this Fajem, this other, Olajen Gbesi. So that's always been Ijesha land. And we have some crisis in Oshogbo too.
3: Sorry to interrupt. Okay. There's also the, whether we like it or not, formidable presence of Ogbeni Rauf Aregbesola in Ijesha land.
4: Definitely.
3: You know?
4: Definitely.
3: And the Omishore has not run away. But he's still there. So there are serious actors in that the zone. Headers Oshun East. They are what you may call juggernauts, if you like, in that area.
4: And based on statistics that I'm all right, they have the highest, they are the senatorial district with the highest registered voters. So that way has always been an odd zone.
1: Now
4: if you look at the bulk votes, Jesha and Ife, they carry the highest, whether we like it or not. So that's always been the odd zone. So and I will advise INEC, of course INEC is not the problem. The security agencies.
3: And the politicians.
4: Most especially after the election. Because what we only have in this officer coalition like that is after the election, all of them will move to the coalition centers. So before you know that, all of them will leave. It will now remain the numerous security agents in that area. So I advise that at least they will attempt to stay like maybe 3 or 4 days after that election.
3: I'll be 1 week again.
4: For 1 week. Because to forestall any post-election violence. Because there may not be violence on that. Because what we have today is, we know that the chance of rigging on the ballot paper has been reduced. Whether we like it or not.
5: Of course.
4: So most things they will do now is violence. A politician in his domain will not want violence to take place because that is total cancellation or the vote in that area.
3: Exactly.
4: So they will not want violence on that day. But after that day, we should forestall violence and all the security agents. But as I'm concerned, INEC is up to the task.
1: So, but from our submission, we are saying INEC has done the needful. They are up to the task, and we do not think INEC would have done anything differently.
4: Even so far, with the violence, sensitive materials has been arrived as of yesterday. So, and by today, we see the sensitive materials, and they start handling from tomorrow. Okay.
1: And let's talk about the violence, things that are erupting right now in the United States, and let's look at the contribution of the Nigerian police force, which we've got. We've called on the Nigerian police force on the show. I remember before coming to the show, I also saw a news where the Nigerian police force has stood any or every other agencies like the Americans and the likes to stay off the election, that they would not be involved in terms of security for the election. Mr. Akin, do you think that's the right thing? Because there have also been reactions to that, especially from being alleged intimidation and probably not so much confidence in the Nigerian police force.
4: Well, I think that has not been easy normal practice, even in Ondo. Amotekun has not been allowed to conduct election because,
1: but looking
4: as far as we are concerned, the Nigerian constitution did not recognize them. It's just the regional security force that was created by the Southwest Governors Forum. And whether we like it or not, even when they started, there was a lot of crisis that Buhari said they would not be recognized. And up to today, because of the structure, the only thing that can accommodate them is when they establish the state police now, that Tinubu is trying to establish now. So until they do that, they cannot conduct election. But we know that they are part of the local security architecture.
1: Exactly.
4: So that is not about, it's not about which one thing, the same thing in Ondo, the same thing in Ekiti.
1: Yeah,
4: and Ekiti, Ondo is a APC state. It is also an APC state.
1: They are like, that is just like we've analyzed about Oshun.
4: Okay.
1: They are saying those states are not as tensed, and we are not having the issues we are having in Oshun.
4: We have other security agencies, like even we even see the people, the customs, even the prison service, even the immigration.
3: Road safety,
4: all of them will be there. Civil defense, all of them will be there.
3: That is the day you know the spot of quarantine security.
4: So with all I'm saying, even Oshogbo, a lot of armor personnel carrier, a lot of armor tank has always been there. So it's not about Amateko is not even in this picture. The kind of sophistication that is even there, Amateko cannot even stand it. Amateko cannot even carry AK-47. What they used to is up for pump action, because it's only IG that can give guidance for AK-47 and above. And even see the ammunition of DSS, even Amateko cannot even stand. So those one are already on ground.
3: Mm-hmm.
4: So the only thing is we advise them to not to pay for any camp, and make sure that the security is very tight.
2: As an addendum, I think in the past few days, in some of those hotspot areas, it's been reported that they've been showing a kind of show of strength to want people to stay off violence and all these things. But my fear again is that would that not even scare innocent voters?
1: Now let's look at the recent happening ahead of that election for Senator Fadaunsi. We got a statement from him yesterday where he was alleged, in fact, he was on tape speaking in Yoruba, and it was interpreted that he was saying that every Accord Party people kill them. Well, he has come out to debunk that, and he has come out to give it the meaning he intent for those words. So let's hear from the man himself, because some of these words are quite strong. So let's hear from the man himself what he says his words mean, except from what it was interpreted for it to mean.
5: If you listen to me very well, I didn't say it in English, so you cannot interpret all this in English. I told them, this show that they are weak, this show that they cannot win, they should shut them down by their vote, they should kill them by their vote. So anybody that is interpreting into a tip-top here and there, that is his business.
6: I did not say somebody
5: should be killed. Whether Accord or PDP or even APC, they are all my constituents, they are all my members. They know what they are doing. Most of them that are with him, they are there because of what they are eating. But they know that they are staying there. I don't preach violence, but when it is hot, I will tell them that enough of killing, don't kill my people again. What I told him today is his problem.
6: Senator,
5: leave my people alone.
6: Yeah, Senator,
5: go and face it, their problem.
1: So that's the word of the senator himself. Well, Governor Ademola Adeleke has come out to also call on the Nigerian police to arrest him. because of what he has, the words he has said. Alhaji Abayomi, what's your reaction?

0: onto the current incident on the Senate of Adansi.
1: Thank you, the anchor man. We observed that political tension got escalated since last week, and what heightened the situation was that incitement to violence by the senator, which was primarily a product of loss of emotional control. It was what I would call frustration-driven comments. You know, he was actually lamenting that within a day, that in one day, members of his political party, over 10, had been killed. And you could hear the voice of a woman whose face was not seen, and saying that another person, the news of the death of another person had just been announced. So apparently it was a product of loss of emotional control. And if you consider the fact that
0: so you're saying we should not really take it serious?
1: We should take it seriously. I'm not saying that we shouldn't do that, but what I'm saying is, considering his status as a retired military personnel of security, was a DIG, and the fact that his love for his people, if you are being told that your people are being killed, so it was just a product of loss of emotional control. I'm not trying to say that what he did was right, but his response was wrong. Rather than just apologizing, if I were him, I'd just say, my people, I apologize. It was because of the love for my people, and because people were coming to me that people are being killed, our members are being killed, it was a loss of emotional control. I didn't mean it. So that ought to have been his response. But if you look at the situation, you will see that most of the people who have been found culpable in respect of incitement to violence are APC bigwigs. Honorable Eniade, also did that yesterday. There was another person yesterday again. Eniade is a reps candidate. And why are they doing this? It's natural. You see, when you are the son of a king and you know that you have the backings of the palace, you definitely may want to lose control, but it, to me, rather than, the government has done the needful. The governor called for his arrest. Rather than his arrest and prosecution, even the campaign council also did the same.
0: I was about to ask that question, that do you think the Nigerian police has also reacted?
1: Has
0: called for his arrest.
1: Now that he has been invited for questioning, and we're yet to know if that had been done or that will be done today.
2: He was to attend the police headquarters for questioning by 11 a.m. this morning.
1: So we don't know if eventually that is done. He has already denied. Then but just like I said, so most of these people, the people handling them, I'm sorry to say, they are not really, they are people. So rather than try, because it's a viral video.
3: It was even live on social media. It was even live.
1: I lost emotional control, and I didn't mean it, and it was because of the fact that I felt for the family. The family members of people who have been killed, and because of the love for my party members, because of in appreciation of their loyalty and their sacrifice, I misdived. It's okay. But trying to say he didn't say that, he didn't say this, no, that was quite very wrong.
0: Let's look at the allegation of intimidation, Reverend. Both parties has alleged intimidation, because the completion of this interview where the senator was also alleging that the Accord Party and the ruling party in the state have been alleging the APC of being the one intimidating them. But
2: Reverend, before going, I want to share the light. I know Senator Francis Adenigba Fadansi very well. I was with him in the 2014 election when he was having similar election period drawing nearer, he was accused by the then governor Aregbesola of having machineries stocked in his house in the Lashe Egesha. And what he did was that, as somebody who has had experience of life, he invited the media to visit his house and check all the rooms
4: surroundings
2: in this house. And Senator Fadanzi, before he became senator, as a retired deputy commandant of customs, has been having access to various security agencies with him and his organizations. You get the point there. So definitely, any security breaches he mentioned carries a lot of weight, especially with a lot of people that have known him for long, especially in his political trajectory.
0: So the question I'm about to ask, Reverend, is both parties has alleged intimidation. And the Accord Party, now the APC, in just a few days to the election, are now beginning to allege their own intimidation. Yes, the Imole campaign group have come to deny the fact that they are not the ones intimidating people, because the completion of the senator, they were part of the senators, were saying, my people are being killed, APC people are being killed, and they are the ones alleging that we are the ones intimidating them, that they are the ones intimidating us. Now the question is, who is intimidating who? Who is the oppressor?
4: Their comrades and colleagues, you see, the issue is, let's get it straight. Actually, the violence thing, the intimidation thing, started first with the APC, and cannot also be free. They both, and I can only exonerate ADC and these other parties.
0: ADP.
4: But Accord and APC, they have always been at each other's you can't exonerate the two of them, to be frank, because when you look at some of the reports coming from Oshun, there is just no way. But at a point in time, it's like when the issue of violence, the APC were kind of having upper hand. That's the truth, probably because they are the party in power, probably at the federal something. But then notwithstanding, the Accord too, they are not free from the issue of violence. Let's be frank. So the two. But one thing that that is a source of concern to so many of us and the stakeholders is the fact that the usual Nigerian way that the security agency will look away when A is doing something evil, and when B is doing something evil, you pick. That's just the concern. Now I expect the security agent to be neutral, to be free and pick anyone that is involved in violence. Like we are talking now, I want to believe that if it's a Accord man, the father and see that did this, you will not be on ground. Because in the past few days, the Accord party have seen about 60 or 70 of their party people have been picked. Whereas what happened to APC? They are not arrested. So this is the problem, this is the concern, but I cannot exonerate the two. Because at times in Nigeria, you can't expect that you slap me. No, we are not, they are not pastors like me now, that will not turn the other cheek.
2: Mind you, they are all at one time or the other members of the same political party. It is
4: they know
2: not
4: each other.
2: That
4: they
2: know themselves.
0: Alhaji, you want to add something?
1: Well, actually, would like to make clarifications and also shed
4: more light.
1: On some aspects of what we have discussed. Well, let me start with the issue of political violence in Osun State. Well, I think it began during the standoff over the control of local governments, and it claimed lives, including the chairman of Irewale local government, Remy Abbas, Honorable Remy Abbas, a member of APC, and some, PDP members there.
2: At that time.
1: Also. So, the issue is this. Without sentiments, the Accord Party the APC have political talks. And no one can blame or can say this is the one that should be blamed for doing this or for not doing that. But what I will say is this. The police, rather than, for me as a journalist, rather than blaming the police, I will say the police have not really been biased the way it has been. You see,
0: the accusations.
1: Because the reps candidate that was arrested, the Jesha South Accord Party reps candidate, the only thing is that the police have failed to provide. If you can't just be presenting a sketchy information, you have to provide detailed information so that there will be no room for, you know, rumors, insinuations, and wrong impressions. You have a reps candidate who has been kept behind bars for almost a month now, and you said, okay, they found something then, he was involved in illegal mining. No, what the police ought to have done was to have since arraigned, you know, press charges against him. Let us know what he has done wrong. Because by the time they are keeping someone for more than 2-3 days, and you are not being specific in respect of charges you want to prefer against such a person, people will start, you know, making insinuations. Then the other thing, that of Amotekun. You see, the way things are done in this country, and the Nigerian factor that I do emphasize, you see, we cannot get things done if we don't do away with our orientation, our behaviors, our tendency to abuse privilege, abuse power, abuse office. Amotekun was headed by retired General Adewinbi under Oyetola. His Excellency Governor Ademola Adeleke Goldberg, he made his former CSO the head. So, how do you expect a member of APC to have the needed trust and confidence in such a security organization as to now ask them to monitor or play any important role during an election? So these are things that we need to look at. That these are things, if you see, whatever things that we have discovered that are going wrong in this country, there are ways we can take corrective measures and remedial measures to ensure that people have trust in our institutions at the subnational level and at the federal level. Thank you.
0: The phone line is open, 0913-655-6952. 0913-655-6952. WhatsApp is 0913-655-6864. 0913-655-6864. Good morning, your name and where you are calling from?
5: Good morning, Babidili. I'm calling from Namibia.
0: Good morning, Mr. Babidili. Share your contribution.
5: A little bit. No matter how somebody decides to get emotional work, but balance the statement immediately and that of any other is so important. But I'm not blaming them. I think I should blame the police. The Inspector General of Police, what he gave to the item, he has taken it back with his left hand. He will not be the media complaining about, but he has another rapid something in Osun, who are arresting mostly opposition members. That is the Ruling Party in Osun. If they are arresting them and taking them to Abuja, if we were to be an Accord member, after who makes us take them this day? But now that person will need it.
0: Thank you.
5: They have arrested them to control the situation. The INEC has just about 20% to make an fair election. the property. They have more room than I need to meet the same.
0: Thank you very much.
5: It's so unfortunate. But you know, most people have been.
0: God bless Nigeria. Thank you very much for your contribution. This is a message from Dada. Didn't send where you're sending the message from. I can say this with confidence. Governor Ademola Adeleke's administration contributed significantly to the institutionalization of political violence and thuggery in Osun State. Adeleke's administration appointed some individuals widely identified in their communities as political thugs or court kingpins as special advisors and senior special assistants, while some others are alleged to have been placed on monthly government payrolls. Their court party are crying wolf now because the opposition APC matched them violence for violence and thuggery for thuggery. Thank you very much, Dada, for your contribution. Good morning. Your name and where you're calling from?
6: Good morning, sir.
0: Good morning.
6: Yes, I just got me from that journey.
0: Thank you, Mr. Godwin.
6: And what was that? Are we practicing democracy in this country now? Let us avoid parties with bitterness. It's very dangerous. We are party will go, election will go, election will come. What of human being? Every human being dies, that's the end. Can never come back again to this world. Where we want ourselves. Care must be taken. Let us joke ourselves in this country.
0: Thank you very much, Mr. Godwin. Thank you very much, Mr. Godwin. Care must be taken in Nigeria, and let's check ourselves. The lives of humans are important, more important than the election. I guess this was the message from Mr. Godwin. Let's quickly look at some of the issues around the election, and one of it also has to do with vote buying, because just recently during the week also there was a viral video of a woman in APC dressed in APC attires, a cap and I think a shirt, distributing items. And that has raised questions about vote buying. However, just like we are saying about the APC, there are also reports of the Accord Party too, especially from the government, who are allegedly to be paying some civil servant or some set of people some amount of money who they claim probably they did not work for. So these are just some of the conversations around this election and vote buying. Fellow colleagues, let's get your contribution to it. Mr. Biodun, you think the police should have been more proactive? Because if you are getting things like this before the election, it seems this election is more for the police than even for INEC.
3: Definitely. Yeah. These constituents, they have more stake than even the INEC,
0: We hear that EFCC said they froze the account of Osun State Governor because of, you know,
3: cash transfer.
0: They have been ordered by the first citizen of Nigeria to open it.
3: Well, I think the time is
0: now for Erarike. Now we've not heard police say they are probably that even questioning her or they are picking her.
3: It cannot be easily traced to food buying because we are running a palliative economy. And not the empowerment economy. So if it's another client where what they used to is give palliative to the economy, when they will empower their constituents, they will give them grants. But what to run in Nigeria is a palliative economy. So for that government to also distribute rice. So she distributed rice cannot count it to be a vote buying. We even saw a video of one accord to where they were giving them money and they were targeting them to swear. So I think it's a general something. And
0: so even we should just take it as normality ahead of the election.
3: It has been normalized in the Nigerian political scene. So, and the rights that they're giving, I think those ones are for their party members. And because the price is even branded. So, and I think they cannot be arrested for giving rice because government even also got to put rice. We see someone that you even see the poster of the president. You even see the ham bread. You even see the picture of the first lady. We see one that we have, which is even in the box. You have noodles there, you have pack there.
4: In
3: 90, you have some more there.
4: Bros, in 1990. SDP NRC, military diarchy. They were election. Bios allow me for social academic. They are putting waso 50 naira inside bread. If you know that time, no ballot box. You just queue behind your candidate. I think you understand.
7: You take your loaf of bread.
4: I think you understand.
2: Then mark infrastructure has become a lexicon in Nigerian politics.
4: You see, as long as we weaponize poverty, you always have this kind of things. You know,
3: no, my question, if they stop them from giving them cash, they will transfer. My question.
4: You use what you have to get what you need.
3: Hold on.
4: You see now, one of the things, it's not that alleged. The Osun State government did a bonanza for staff, that is civil servants, core members, and pensioners. I think you understand. So what the APC is saying, they are trying to allege that it is vote buying. Whereas, as a governor, if the governor of Kwara State do such a thing, many people will be very happy. So, me, I want to suggest that Adeleke gesture of 20,000 bonanza, August bonanza for civil servants, I think is a very welcome idea. You understand? It is you that will shine your eye. After all, you didn't go and beg him. You understand? And since 19 Shagari Second Republic, Anton Zeribe, he said we will fight it with rice for rice, maize for maize, stockfish for stockfish, naira for naira.
3: And as a matter of fact, though I'm very sad that this thing has been normalized. During our election, that too, election was on the 8th of August 2014.
2: Yes.
3: Salaries of workers were paid on the 7th
4: with bonus,
3: and after that they could not pay salary until January of 2015. It was even after that they pay another salary. So the COVID workers, they buy away one part of the
4: yes. However, you will take note that Adeleke, to me, his greatest standing, which is also probably to me the greatest standing of this Kwara State governor, is that they are paying salary. All the one that Oyetola did not from Arebe, he did own salary, but he still left some of the he didn't clear he didn't clear the one that Arebe was owing. So this Adeleke cleared it, and since then he has been paying as at when due.
3: And then promotions too.
4: And promotions too have been going on. So I just consider it as another phase of his staff welfare and pensioners and corpus.
3: And during Buhari too, we are doing trader money from this to Osun election. From this to Osun election 2014 to 2018.
2: Yes.
3: Former VP was in Osun, was doing trader money. They started in Iwo. I remember that time, 5,000
4: naira. See, now, when Osinbajo came for Buhari's 2019 election, I remember he said that. Please don't forget,
2: fellow colleagues.
4: Yes,
3: They
4: are all the same.
2: Fellow colleagues. Yes, it has been happening in the past. Thank you for giving us through the history and the antecedent. But the question is, after every election, we keep seeing one of the main aspects of the election is vote buying. At least some elections that we knew in the past, some of them we even wait probably during the election before they start showing us the vote buying, or probably 24 hours before the election, or the day of the election gone. But this one has literally just come out in our faces, which is why I'm asking the question. Instead of using Edik after paracetamol, how is it being called? Shouldn't we now call on the Nigerian police force? Look, let me tell you.
3: Is it not a time when you need to take a stringent
4: How do you do it?
2: Nobody can do about this. But the only thing I want us to consider is that what has been the message of their campaign so far? Because the campaign is now closing up. What has been the message of the campaign? What are the issues?
4: Ogamo, thank you very much. You see, that is the real issue.
7: The issue has degenerated that Tinubu, I support you. What are you doing? Then you, Oyelola, you say you want new car. I give you new car, and you are going to carry APC. Do you understand? Nobody is talking about, okay, how many kilometers of roads are we getting? How many megawatt of electricity are we getting? How many hospitals? How many expansion university spaces? You know, nobody is talking of that, and that is the real thing.
4: You see, the vote by that we can actually arrest our prostitute for would be the day of the election where people will kill, then you are transferring. That, if you are caught, then...
3: What they are doing now is they will call it empowerment. Or they call it a largesse or palliative. That's the thing. They're not going vote by
0: 0913-655-6952 number to call. WhatsApp is 0913-655-6864. Now let's talk about what we'll hear from them yesterday. Their campaign promises, their manifestos, and what they have in store. If they actually said that.
8: Hello, good morning. Your name and where you're calling from? Good morning to you, Mr. Rotimi.
9: Please, my brother, I want to tell you something. When you tell us the phone number, don't disturb the manager number that comes. It's a painful thing. When people call you, have been using us, talking. We have all what you have been saying for the past 10 years. It's not new. What is new is not new. And what is new is not new. Let's look at the reality. The reality is that what is going on in Osun, anybody commit offense must be disciplined. This senator must be of open being police system. And if you attach in the paper, let me know if he will come to court to defend himself. That is what they do in Novati. You can't enter police station and say, okay, yeah, you have whatever you have to say, you can go speak. It's not like that. They must be trained. And that is why you need this elite. To be more popular than other people. He looks at them as a stupid person. So they should not be like that. Let us know the reality. The reality that if you feel the offense they committed, see them. If the evangelist is the one saying this, what will you want to think we have?
8: Thank you very much, so, Mr. Rotimi.
0: Thank you very much, Mr. Rotimi, for your contribution. Let's look at some of the debates that we heard from them yesterday. Like Mr. Abayomi said, centered around that debate, we seems to struggle to hear one of a clear plan of what the issue they are for Osun. Probably except from Najim, the ADC candidate, who was at a point talking about provision of roads and the likes. For their court party candidate, His Excellency Governor Ademola Adeleke, and also the APC candidate, Ambo, it was all about me giving you this, you giving me this, issues that have already been discussed in the public space. Shouldn't that also be a big concern, Maro?
2: Well, what I would say is that so far, so good. The people of Osun knows better. And you find out that it is the past achievements that you have had while in the saddle of affairs that you can use to campaign and convince the electorates. I think to a large extent, we can see some of the infrastructural facilities provided by Adeleke. And so far, so good. The APC candidate has never been fully saddled with the executive power of a governor. He has been commissioner for finance before. But so far, so good. When we interrogate him further on his tenure as commissioner, we can deduce his innate ability to govern a whole state. But at least Najib Salam has been a speaker of this for the house
3: for 8 years.
2: So there is no way how the executive function would have not rubbed on him as the speaker of the house. But so far, so good. I think the electorates will look at their ability to provide infrastructure, the ability to take care of the welfare of the civil servants and the general public. Because if you look at some of this issue of stomach infrastructure that people are now bringing into
4: politics,
2: it has been something that has been on for long.
0: But I want to quickly ask you from this our conversation. I know we've discussed about it before. A governor paying salary, should that be part of the achievement?
2: It's part of achievement. If you
7: you know,
2: get to a state where they are owing salary.
7: You see, Eva, me, I do government work for 26 years. At a point in time, there was no salary. Me, I was lucky. My own, I don't think it ever went more than 4 months.
0: And you were lucky.
7: I was lucky, yes, because others had up to 9 months. Mm-hmm. Some more than that. Adeyemi, may you never work without pay.
2: Amen.
7: You will say amen. It's a very serious prayer,
2: especially in the civil service state.
7: When I say work, it doesn't matter the work, whether it is a civil service work or a corporate work or you are only your work.
4: I've been in Osun, I've worked in Osun for over 15 years as a journalist. And just compare Osun like Kwara, it is when you pay civil servant, they go to market and this money
2: circulate.
4: So when you stop to pay salary as I went due, you punish the whole community, the market woman and every other person.
0: Thank you very much. Let's go back and taking our calls and our message. 0913-655-6952, the number to call. WhatsApp is 0913-655-6864. Morning, Adewale, and my daddy is present over there. I'm Pastor Ezekiel from Osiri. Our guest has already spoken rightly as regards the statement uttered against our court party in Osun. One thing about the politicians is that they know how to maneuver their statement whenever their words boomerang against them. The utterance really mean violent, leading to killing, as he has said it. Just that he was trying to defend himself after the statement had already got complicated more than he thought. The statement goes beyond ordinary emotion, sir. And the statement really magnifies do or die action. We shouldn't be in the era of democracy we claim to practice. Thank you very much for your message. Politicians first economy. This is a message from Mr. Kalai Liangide. For many Nigerians, politics is now political business. The truth on the street, politicians serve themselves, not the people. Campaign promise, job, route, and auspices. After election, it conveys big allowances and project for a few. Meanwhile, citizens fee, high costs, bad roads, and insecurity. That's just a long message, but thank you very much, Mr. Kolodeyinde, for your contribution. That's as much as we can take from your message. This one said, good morning, gentlemen journalists. I listened to Senator Fadaunsi on TV saying that while the Accord Party people were in control of their earlier constituency, but they also wanted to grab his Ife constituency. The senator cried out alarming from Olatunji Kayode. Thank you very much, Olatunji, for your opinion. Thank you very much, fellow colleagues, for joining me this morning. Thank you also to the listener for being a part of the show. A very big thank you goes to the producer of this show, Mr. Michael Abiodun Lari Waju Mao, for putting in a wonderful show together. My name is Adeyemi Adewale. Don't forget, in anything you do, say a word of prayer for Nigeria when you wake up. From our studios here at Diamond FM, you're saying, God bless Nigeria. Good morning.

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0: Yeah, that's right. 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
3: Thank you very much. Good day, ladies and gentlemen. It's glad being here today.
2: Mr. Casey, a lot of people want to know what the Nigeria Business Mastery Group is all about.
3: The Nigerian Business Mastery Group is an international business partnership organization that shows smart and forward-thinking people how they can raise funds for businesses or projects. The word there is raise, right? So what is done in the Nigerian Business Mastery Group is that we will show you alternative ways you can use to raise the funds you need to set up that business that you have been trying to set up over a period of time.
4: Now, since 2016, the Business Development Assistance Program has been helping people build their businesses by providing them a real-life functional roadmap that helps them raise business capital. Now, we know that having the capital to start your business is not just enough. That you have the capital does not mean your business is going to be successful. As such,
3: if you respond to us through this program you're listening to right now, we will talk to you completely free of charge, right? You don't need to pay anything as far as you are responding from this program. But if you miss this slot and you still wish to speak with us, then you may have to pay a consultancy fee when you come to our office. So it will do you a world of good to respond to us through this program now.
4: So what we do is that we don't just help you raise the money you need for your business or project, we'll also mentor you to ensure that that business or project you've started becomes a very successful business.
2: Now, Mr. Casey, looking at your explanation, what are the categories of people you will want to engage in the Nigeria Business Mastery Group?
4: I'm going to list out the category of people based on the kind of problems we can help them solve, right? So the people we are looking at are people in the following category. One, do you have a plan to start up a business? Pick up your phone and text yes to the Nigeria Business Mastery Group. Do you have a business that needs money to expand? Pick up your phone and send yes to the Nigeria Business Mastery Group. Do you need to raise money to pay fees for your children? Pick up your phone and send yes to the Nigeria Business Mastery Group. Do you need to raise money to pay your rent? Pick up the phone and send yes to the Nigeria Business Mastery Group. Do you need to raise capital for whatever smart project you have in mind? Whatever it is you want to do, and you've had that project in mind for a long time, for years, you've not been able to raise the funds, and you don't know how to raise the funds. Pick up your phone and send yes to the Nigeria Business Mastery Group. Because the Nigeria Business Mastery Group has a functional working plan on ground that we use to help you raise funds for your businesses or projects over a period of time you choose. So we challenge you to deal with your cash flow problems today by letting the Nigeria Business Mastery Group help you today. If you respond to us through this program you're listening to right now, we will talk to you completely free of charge, right? You don't need to pay anything as far as you are responding from this program. But if you miss this slot and you still wish to speak with us, then you may have to pay a consultancy fee when you come to our office. So it will do you a world of good to respond to us through this program now. The consultants of the Nigeria Business Mastery Group will be on ground to discuss with a limited number of people who we will assist in raising capital. So if you are with your phone, get ready to text yes, right? Do not delay. 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So don't just sit down there and hope your life gets better. Know this, hope is not a business strategy. The moment you sit down there hoping for your life to get better, you are wasting precious time, because hope is not a business strategy.
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9: 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Okay. 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Oh, that's nice. 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
1: And God bless you in Jesus' mighty name. This is Prophet Dr. Sunday Abiodun from Global Solution Assembly, where the Lord told us there is no problem without a solution. And I'm glad coming here with this afternoon in the name of Jesus. I tell you the truth that today the Lord is going to reach your life and is going to give you testimony in the name of Jesus. Father, thank you for whom you are and for what you'll be doing and for what you will yet do. Thank you for your faithfulness. As you send your word to us, let there be healing, let there be deliverance, and let your name be glorified in Jesus' mighty name. Amen. God bless you. By the grace of God, last week we talked about the concept of destiny, and we have been on this matter for a longer time. And I believe today again you'll be blessed in Jesus' name. So sorry, my interpreter could not make it today. But I trust God that the Lord will bless us together in Jesus' mighty name. Amen. Today, again, we go further on the concept of destiny. Now, listen, the matter of destiny can never be overemphasized, because that is the real purpose why we are here on earth. And like I said the other time, every product is produced for a purpose. So every creator has a purpose of creation. And the purpose why you are created here on earth is what we are talking about destiny. And I need to let you know again that everything about your life starts from the point of destiny, and everything is about the destiny. Minus your destiny, you shouldn't be here on earth. You are here for assignment, and the real purpose why you are here is to fulfill destiny. So we are meant to go to school, to run the course we run for destiny's sake, to go to school. Those of us that go to school for destiny's sake, to run the course we run for destiny's sake, those of us that are doing one thing or the other, whatsoever you are being trained for, it should be for destiny's sake. In fact, I discovered recently that it is good that everyone should discover their purpose in life before they talk about marriage. When you see people that go into marriage and later discover their purpose in marriage, most of the time, some of those marriages does not match the purpose. And one of the reasons why we kept on seeing home breaking today is because there are so many people that married before they discover their purpose. And by the time they marry and discover their purpose, they now find out that their partner does not meet up with their purpose. When your partner, your wife, your husband is not a destiny partner, you will live in that marriage frustrated. So many people are frustrated today because their person journey with them in destiny is not a destiny partner. It's like, we are going in opposite direction. When your partner is going in opposite direction with your life, there is no how your destiny can be fulfilled. One of the purpose of God for marriage is that both husband and wife should go in the same direction. That's why he said two cannot work together except they be agreed. Any home you see that husband and wife are not going the same direction, that home will not know peace. So many times we marry for destiny. In other words, the husband and wife's destiny should be matchable. When the two destiny are not matchable, frustration is inevitable. So many people are frustrated today because their destiny is unmatchable. If you are married today, you need to find out God will help you to match your wife's or your husband's destiny with yours so that you can be focused. The two of you, you are expected in marriage that your eyes should be one in marriage and in destiny. And to those of us that are yet to marry, that are listening to me today, are you sure the person you are planning to marry to, that your destiny is matchable? If your destiny is not matchable, frustration will be evidence. You can't do without that. So everything about our life is destiny. The work you want to take now, or the work you are doing now, is it in an accordance with destiny, or you are doing it for a survivor? In fact, as a matter of fact, with the biblical understanding, everything we do, the work we do, the things we do, should be according to destiny. God didn't want us to live a surviving life. He wants us to live for destiny. And that is just by the way today. So today again, you must understand, God wants you to live for destiny. He didn't want you to live for living's sake. And the mercy of God will speak for you, and God will be glorified over your life and destiny in the name of Jesus. I ask that the Spirit of God and the power of God will defend you and your life and your destiny. The Spirit and the power of God will defend you and your destiny in the name of Jesus. God bless you. Now today, we want to pray and we want to fight against those forces that brings frustration. We'll be dealing with that. And I'd like to still emphasize on this, that again, anything that the devil will touch, that will not touch you, the devil will not touch. If it's a matter of destiny, anything that matters to you and that matters to your destiny, the enemy will want to touch. So whatsoever the enemy is touching now is something that matters to your destiny. If you miss your way, the enemy will not stand your way. So if you see the enemy standing your way today, it's because you are on the way. So if you are on the matters of destiny, some forces will want to come to frustrate you. And God is sending me to you today that you shouldn't be frustrated. You are not the first person that the enemy will want to frustrate. God called Moses. Moses said, I can't go. And the Lord said, you will go for me. And God, so many signs and wonders was wrought through him. But along the way, on the journey, during the wilderness, the children of Israel that God sent Moses to go and rescue begin to bring discouragement to Moses in such a way that Moses was frustrated. So if Moses can be frustrated, they tried everything to frustrate him. And you will remember, it was part of that frustration that couldn't allow Moses to get to the promised land. And I want to say this, that there is no justifiable reasons to hinder you from getting to your promised land. We need to learn from those old saints that have gone ahead of us so that we can learn from their mistakes so that the enemy will not prevail over us. I pray for you today, you will not be frustrated in the name of Jesus. You will discover that it was frustration that couldn't allow Elijah to finish his ministry. Elijah had key prophet of Baal. And when they told Jezebel, Jezebel said, God, may God deal with me so severely by tomorrow if I didn't cut off the head of Elijah. And the Bible said, Elijah ran away. Elijah ran away. That the Lord need to meet with Elijah, and the angels of God gave him food to eat, and Elijah ate it again and he slept again. So there is no one that want to do big things or destiny things that frustration will not want to come on our ways. So when frustration is trying to attack you, you must understand that you will not give in to frustration. That is not you. Take authority over it. Satan will want to frustrate you. If you see any form of delay, it's a strategy of frustration. Any form of attack is a strategy of frustration. Anything that the devil is doing around you is a strategy of frustration. But today I come in the name of the Lord. Every power working to frustrate you, I rebuke them and I destroy them. I cause frustrations over your life. And I decree by the Spirit of the Lord, you will not be frustrated in Jesus' name. I want to say this, if you are confused and you are discouraged now, that this is not the end. Don't rest. It is not time to rest. In fact, I was talking to somebody the other time and he said he has done everything, yet there is no result. And I said, if you have really done everything, there should be testimony. And if there is no testimony, that means there are still things you're supposed to do that you are yet to do. And today, I want to encourage you, don't give up. Don't be frustrated. Don't allow the situation around you to determine your decisions. It is never too late. God can still do something in your life, and God will still do it. And I'm speaking to somebody listening to me today. God will still do something great in your life. God will still do something massive in your life. It is not over yet. I need you to be strengthened. I need you to be encouraged. Yes, that is not your destination. The Lord is sent to me to that person. Ibito Wanye is not your final destination. Where you are today is not your final destination. God is going to do something about your life. He's going to surprise you. Yes, I've seen somebody you have been unlawfully dealt with. What they are dealing with you, you are suffering from something you didn't do. And this is becoming more because you didn't have a voice to speak for you. The Lord is sending me to you. He's going to be a voice for you, and he's going to give you testimony in the name of Jesus. Don't be discouraged. Death can never be the solution. You can't think of killing yourself now. You can't think to end it now. You shouldn't end it now. Testimony is coming your way. So I rebuke any form of frustrations over your life. In fact, I like to say that frustration is a spirit. And you mustn't allow that spirit to catch up with you. If you have ever failed before, you can still rise again. If you have ever been defeated before, you can still rise again. If they have laughed at you, and they have made jest of you, and they have bring shame on you before, God can still bring fame from your shame. There is a God that brings fame from shame. It is not over. Those of us that are sure that what you are doing is what God wants you to do, yet it's not working. It's a strategy of frustration. I need you to be strengthened again. I need you to be discouraged again. Don't deprive yourself the joy of the success at the end by quitting now. Never quit. I told my children, and I said, the pain of quitting is that your previous labor will not be rewarded. So you must not miss the reward of your previous labor. You shouldn't be discouraged. I don't know what the kind of pain you are going through now is not over. Don't give up over your son, over that child, and don't give up over yourself. Don't give up over your work. It's not over yet. There is only one person that can say it is over. That is the Lord. And the Lord is saying it's not over. Especially those of us that are in the journey of destiny. You are doing something that has to do with destiny, but frustration kept on coming. Don't be discouraged. And now, as I'm speaking, the Lord is opening my eyes to see somebody. Everything you do does not work. Everything. Virtually everything is not working. It's a strategy from the enemy to frustrate you. I prophesy to that life, that yoke is broken. From today, that thing will begin to work in the name of Jesus. That power that go ahead of you to scatter your expectation, I arrest them in the name of Jesus. I want to say this below. There is no one that allows frustration that become anything in life. In other words, frustration bats nothing. So I need you to be strengthened. I need you to be encouraged. And the Lord will fight for you. He will give you testimony in Jesus' mighty name. Now, what can I do in order not to be discouraged, in order not to be frustrated. Number one, have faith in God. Have faith in God, that God is faithful to fail. Have faith in God that He has a plan for you. Have faith in God that He can never reject you. Jeremiah 29 verse 11 was talking about, I know the thought I have for you. The thought of good and not of evil. To give you hope and expected end. Another man said, to give you hope and future. God has a plan for you. Have faith in God. Have faith in God. God is too faithful to fail. And if you have been waiting on God all this while and it seems as if God is delayed, most times God comes late so that He can come big. The delays of God is not a sign of deniers. I've come to know in my experience in life that sometimes God will allow people to see your shame. And it will reveal to you the kind of people that surrounds you before He lifts you. And if God wants to reveal to you the kinds of people that surrounds you, it is situation that He will use to reveal them to you. Some years ago, 2008, my car was stolen. And I see a lot of people around me saying a lot of things. That situation alone made me to know the kind of people around me. And to the glory of God, today, car cannot be my problem again, but I can never trust those people again. What am I trying to say? Trust in God. God is worthy to be trusted. That is number one. Now, and if you must trust in God, you must know Him as your Lord and Savior. In fact, as your Lord. If you have not had an encounter with Him as your Lord, then you will have a problem, because in having an encounter with Him, it is difficult to wait on God without the voice of God. So if you have an encounter with Him and accept Him as your Lord and Savior, one of the things that help us to go through what we go through is that in going through it, His voice has not been scarce. When the voice of God is cast with you, when you are going through, it will be as if you are going through hell. So you need to trust God, and having a encounter with Him, accept Him as your Lord and Savior, bring His voices to you. The voice of God becomes a strength to us in everything we go through. The voice of God is the strength of believer in what we go through. And the voice of God gives us an assurance that we will come out of it. And with two immutable things, it's not possible for God to lie. Whatsoever He says, He will bring it to pass. I want you to know this, beloved, trust in God. If you carry any prophecy now that is yet to be fulfilled, God cannot fail. Anything He says will come to pass. God is too faithful to fail. Then trust in God. If He says it, He will bring it to pass. Trust in God. And number two, you must trust in yourself that you are not a mistake. You must trust in the ability that God had put in you. You must know yourself well. And don't see yourself based on what people say about you. Don't see yourself based on what you are going through. See yourself based on what God is saying about you. You must trust the ability of God in you. You are not a mistake. You are not rejected. Human being may reject you, but God can never reject you. You are not useless. And of course, you are not useful to everybody. If anybody didn't celebrate you now, it's because they didn't know your value. And if they didn't know your value, that does not mean you are valueless. Some years ago, someone gave me gold. And I didn't know it was gold. So I kept it in my drawer. I didn't know it was a gold. I've never known gold. I've never seen gold. So one day, one of my daughter just went to market and sold some of her goat. And she came to me that she sold goat now, and she was telling me. So I said, hey, I have something here look like the one you say you sold. Check it. And she said, it's not goat. And she took it to market. To my amazement, that thing had been in my drawer for almost 6 months. I didn't know the value. But she took it to market, wow. And she sold it, she brought me good money then. So if they didn't celebrate you today, it's not a sign that you are valueless. It's just that you have not met with people that knows your value. Celebrate yourself. And the third one, if you must come out of frustration, you must be ready to pray. You must be ready to pray consistently, because the prayer is what will deliver you from the attack and the manipulations of the enemy. You must be able to pray. And the last one that I will say today because of my time, when you understand what God is saying about your end, the end result of everything you are going through, then you focus on that end result, looking unto Jesus, the author and the finisher of our faith. You must keep looking at the end result. And that end result is testimony. God bless you in Jesus' name. I'm going to pray for those of us that have been going through some kind of situation to frustrate you. And today, and then we come to death in Jesus' name. And of course, I'm going to pray for those that are trusting God for healing. And one more time, in case you are just coming to the opening, I mean, you just on your radio now, I need you to understand again. Destiny fulfillment cannot be without Jesus. I know you know. Money is not a sign of destiny fulfillment, but money is a byproduct. In other words, you can have money and not be fulfilled. You can marry and not be fulfilled. You can build a house and not be fulfilled. You can buy a car and not be fulfilled. You can get any political office and not be fulfilled. Fulfillment is more than money, is more than car, is more than house, is more than wife, is more than children. But when you are fulfilling, all of those things follow you. That is why the scripture says, seek first the kingdom of God and his righteousness, and all of these things will follow you. So I want to challenge you, beloved. You need Jesus in your life. And Jesus' arms is open. He's ready to help you. As many that call upon him, he's ready to help. He's ready to show you mercy. He's ready to give you testimony. So today, if you are ready to do that, it's never too late. Just say after me, Lord Jesus, have mercy on me. I am a sinner. I repent from my sin. And today I accept you into my life as my Lord and my Savior. Thank you for saving me. I believe you came, you died for me, and you resurrected the third day. I receive your spirit into my life. And from today, I will serve you to the end of my life. In Jesus' name. If you have prayed that prayer, congratulations. I bring the hand of God upon you. In Jesus' name, your sins are forgiven. I break the yoke of sin and iniquity over your life in the name of Jesus. The power of the enemy is broken over your destiny in the name of Jesus. Your destiny will be fulfilled in the name of Jesus. Congratulations. Now I'm praying for everyone that has been frustrated one way or the other. I bring the hand of God upon you now. I rebuke that frustration by the Spirit of the Lord. Anything the devil had programmed to frustrate you, I destroy now in the name of Jesus. I say no to frustration. I say no to satanic manipulation in the name of Jesus. You will not be frustrated. The plan and the counsel of the enemy is broken now in the name of Jesus. I decree today by the Spirit of the Lord fights for you. Make his face to shine on you in the name of Jesus. Jesus' name we pray. Now, I pray for everyone that are sick of any kind. I rebuke that sickness over your life now in the name of Jesus. I break the yoke of sickness. I destroy the power of affliction and oppression in the name of Jesus. I say no to sickness of any kind in the name of Jesus. I rebuke sickness. I rebuke manipulations of the enemy. I command healing now. The anointing of God rests upon you, brings you total healing now in the name of Jesus. I command you are healed by the Spirit of the Lord, in the name of Jesus. Thank you, Jesus. Jesus' mighty name we pray. Amen. Also today, I'm praying for everyone that desires one miracle or the other. I bring the hand of God upon you. I command the miraculous to begin to happen in your life now, in the name of Jesus. You will not be ashamed. The glory of God be revealed over you, in the name of Jesus. Thank you, Jesus. Jesus' mighty name we pray. Amen. God bless you in Jesus' name. I want to remind us, by the grace of God, this coming week, we are going to our special program at Solution Cathedral along Gama Afon Road there. We look forward to have you in that meeting, and you will never regret in Jesus' mighty name. God bless you in Jesus' name. Dear, I come your way again next week. Never forget this. There is no problem without a solution. God bless you. I love you. Have a wonderful time. In case you want to send me an SMS, as you will hear a jingle now that will tell you my number, just send me an SMS, and we look forward to reply you. God bless you in Jesus' name. Amen. God bless you. Have a wonderful day.
0: Mo gbagbọ pe Olorun ti wojutu si soro ti o je onisimi nipase oro ati ase latenu woli re Prophet Dr. Sunday Abiodun. 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

0: In the headlines, President Tinubu charges Nigerians to preserve unity amid insecurity differences. Osun police invite Fadansi over kill a court remark. Freed Kogi abductees recount ordeal, says kidnappers threaten to sell them to ritualists. An on-insecurity army battalion arrives Omuaro amid jubilation. On the foreign scene, Trump confirms plane swap over possible Iranian threat. And in sports news, the Tigress opponents face opponents France, Hungary, South Korea, name squads. Good afternoon and thank you for staying with us on Diamond 88.7 FM. Lauren, this is the news on the hour. I am Bisola Oduwole Suleiman. We'll bring you details of the news after this break. Please stay with us.
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Ilori, now the news in detail.

President Bola Tinubu has urged Nigerians to preserve the unity of the country despite their differences, stressing that dialogue remains essential to keeping Nigeria united. Tinubu, represented by the Deputy Senate President, Borao Jibrin, spoke on Tuesday at an international conference on security and national unity organized by the Jamaatul Islamiyya Al-Bida wa Iqamatu Sunnah in collaboration with the Muslim World League. The president said his administration remained committed to tackling insecurity and promoting peace while urging Nigerians to resolve their differences through dialogue. He also said the conference was timely, given the challenges facing the country and the wider world. The Osun State Police Command has arrested four suspects of alleged conspiracy, attempted murder, assault and unlawful possession of firearms in Modakeke, Ife East local government area. The suspects identified as Olufemi Olatunji, Ajayi Idowu, Akingbala Oluwakemi and Adekunle Bashirat were arrested following a petition to the Commissioner of Police. Police spokesperson DSP Abiodun Ojelabi said the suspects were arrested at about 2 a.m. on August 9, while searches of their premises led to the recovery of a locally made cut-to-size firearm and a pump-action gun. The suspects remain in custody and are assisting investigators with the ongoing probe. In a separate operation, six suspected members of an unlawful society were arrested following an alleged attack on the Osun State Polytechnic Irè, during which two students were reportedly injured. Police said two of the suspects confessed to belonging to the Ayekon fraternity, adding that investigations in both cases were ongoing and the suspects would be charged to court after their completion. The National Association of Nigerian Students, NANS, has called for the immediate release or prosecution of students' leader, Alalade Bukola Felix, popularly known as Machiavelli, who has been detained by the Osun State Police Command over an alleged political crisis. The association said the police should arraign him within 24 hours if they have evidence linking him to any offence. In a statement by the NANS Southwest Coordinator,

0: The Yemi Josiah and its public relations officer Olugbemi Timothy. The student body said it visited the police command in Oshogbo over the detention. Nance said Machiavelli's wife alleged that the police operatives arrived at their residence around 1 a.m., forced their way inside, and took him away without properly informing his family of his destination. Still in Osun State, the Osun State Police Command has invited Senator Francis Fadaunsi over his viral remarks in which he was allegedly heard directing supporters to kill members of the Accord Party ahead of the August 15 governorship election. The Police Public Relations Officer, DSP Abiodun Ajalabi, confirmed the development, saying the senator had been invited by the command over the controversial statement.
1: The right word to use is he has been invited. He is a senator of the Federal Republic of Nigeria. No. We're not talking about immunity here. Even somebody not up to his status, we normally write invitation letter to them. And if they honor it, fine. If they honor it, then we'll go after them.
0: Fadaunsi has since clarified that his Accord kill, that his kill Accord comment was metaphorical and meant that voters should defeat the party at the ballot box rather than through violence.
2: I didn't say it in English, so you cannot interpret all this in English. I told them this showed that they are weak. This showed that they cannot win. They should shut them down by their vote. They should kill them by their vote. So anybody that is interpreting into a tip-top here and there, that is his business. I did not say somebody they should be killed. Whether Accord or PDP or even APC, they are all my constituents, they are all my members. They know what they are doing. Most of them that are with him, they are there because of what they are doing, but they know that they are staying there. I don't preach violence, but when it is hot, I will tell them that enough of killing. Don't kill my people again. What I told him today is his problem. Leave my people alone. Go and face his problem.
0: Moving on from that story, domestic airlines have resumed operations after aviation unions temporarily suspended their industrial action.

0: seized their phones and laptops and threatened to harm them if the money was not provided. Another victim, Joshua Daniel, said he was injured while attempting to escape after an abductor allegedly attacked him with a cutlass. The victims were rescued during a joint operation involving the military, police, navy and local vigilantes, although a hunter was killed and a police officer injured. And that's it on the local scene. The news on the hour is reaching you from Diamond 88.7 FM. Lauren, we take a short break. When we return, we bring you foreign and sports news. On the foreign scene, Trump confirms plane swap over possible Iranian threat. We bring you that story and many others after the break. Please stay with us.
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0: Welcome back from that break. Yes, you tuned in and listening to the News Under Hour, reaching you from Diamond 88.7 FM, Ilorin. Before that break, we brought you local stories. Now we move on to the foreign scene. In foreign news, U.S. President Donald Trump has confirmed that he secretly switched aircraft after the NATO summit in Turkey last month following a possible security threat. Trump said the Secret Service and military instructed him to use another plane, adding that he followed their advice.
1: It's only up to Secret Service. I just follow what they'd like to do. So I go by Secret Service and the military. They wanted me to go on a different flight, a different plane, equal safety, but they wanted me to do it, so I do it. I do what they say. I guess there was a threat out there. I didn't really ask too much about it. I get a lot of threats. What?
0: Report said Trump initially boarded Air Force One before being secretly transferred through a catering truck to a smaller military aircraft, while journalists and some officials remained on the original plane. U.S. officials reportedly detected a credible Iranian threat involving a possible missile attack, although Trump said he did not ask for details about the threat. Still in foreign news, at least 15 people have died and 27 others remain missing after an overloaded ferry capsized on Lake Kariba in Zimbabwe. The Civil Protection Unit said the vessel overturned on Tuesday after encountering strong waves while 77 passengers were rescued. The ferry, which operates between Kariba Town and several islands and fishing camps, was carrying more than its stated capacity of 90 people. Officials said registered ticket records showed 114 adult passengers and 5 crew members were on board, although the number could be higher due to unregistered children. Rescue operations are ongoing with police, divers, soldiers and local boat operators involved in the search for survivors and missing passengers. And that's it on the foreign scene in sports news. Nigeria's the Tigress will face France, Hungary and South Korea in the group stage of the 2026 FIBA Women's Basketball World Cup. The three teams have announced their squads ahead of the tournament, which is scheduled to hold in Berlin, Germany from September 4 to 13. France have named a strong squad featuring several top stars, while Hungary will be led by experienced players including Yvonne Turner, Doka Juhasz, Rika Dombai and Agnes Stutter. Still in sports news, South Africa defender Karabo Dlamini has urged Bayana to secure victory over Nigeria's Super Falcons in Thursday's playing clash for a place in the Inter-Confederation playoffs for the 2027 FIFA Women's World Cup. South Africa missed out on an automatic qualification after losing 2-1 to host Morocco in the quarterfinals of the 2026 WAFCON. Dlamini said the team must put the disappointment behind them and take advantage of their second chance to reach the global tournament. And that's it in the world of sport. With that, we've come to the end of the News Under Hour for today. But before we go, here is a recap of the major highlights. President Tinubu charges Nigerians to preserve unity amid insecurity differences.

Oshun police invite Fadaunsi over killer court remark. Freed Kogi abductees recount ordeal, says kidnappers threatened to sell them to ritualists. An unnamed security army battalion arrives Omuaro amid jubilation. On the foreign scene, Trump confirms plane swap over possible Iranian threat. In sports news, the Tigress opponents France, Hungary, South Korea name squads. And those are the major headlines as brought to you this afternoon. But before we wrap up the news, we take a look at our Today in History segment. Did you know that on this day in the year 1989, Super Eagles player and qualified lawyer Samuel Okparaji died on the pitch during a crucial World Cup qualifier against Angola? Now you know. For news coverage or information about happenings around you, kindly contact the Diamond FM Newsroom number on 091-606-27526, 091-606-27526. 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I am Bisola Oduwole Suleiman. 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Please stay tuned for the news in Yoruba coming up shortly. 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

0: at Pastor Lee Adewi of Christ Renet Evangelical Mission in Ori Branch. Will be sharing the mind of God with us and will be pointing us to life-changing principles that will turn our lives around and make us a blessing to our world. Now is the heart we have been waiting for.
1: Afternoon, this is Pastor Lee Adewi coming your way again this afternoon. Call your friends, your relations, to come and listen to God's word. I believe that God's word is going to bless your life this afternoon. I want to encourage you to worship with us on Sunday by 9 a.m. and on Tuesday by 5 p.m. for Bible studies, and Thursday turning point service by 10 a.m. I want to remind you of our annual convention. It's kickstarting tomorrow at OBHS at Offer. That is going to be a great time in God's presence. We're going to play host to a great man of God, Bishop Francis Walioke, will be speaking in that program, and Reverend Ayedogun will be speaking, Pastor Elegun will be speaking, and some other great men of God. And the chief host is the state PFN chairman, Reverend T.O. Okwatola, and his amiable wife. That program is going to turn your life around. We look forward to seeing you in that program, and your life will never remain the same. It will start tomorrow, Thursday, and run through Monday by the special grace of God. Shall we pray together? Father, I want to thank you for the privilege to bring your word to your people this afternoon. Lord, I ask as I share your word that your word will come with authority, will come with power. Everyone out there listening to your word will never remain the same. Thank you and thank you. In Jesus' name we have prayed. I've been talking and speaking on the issue of doing good. I showed you last week that when you refuse to do what is good, then it's like applying for evil for the evil day. And I will step forward from that very particular focus this afternoon, that if you must do good, you must be intentional about it. Look at what the Bible says in the book of Galatians chapter 6 verse 7 to 10. The Bible speaking said, do not be deceived yourself. No one makes a fool of God. You will reap exactly what you plant. If you plant in the field of your natural desire, from it you will gather harvest of death. If you plant in the field of the spirit, from it you will gather the harvest of eternal life. So let us not become tired of doing good, for if we do not give up, the time will come when we will reap the harvest. So then, as often as we have the chance, we should do good to everyone, and especially to those who belong to our family in faith. This afternoon, let me share quickly with you the necessity of doing good. Now, looking at this scripture, the Bible says we should not be deceived. You know, a lot of you think that whatever you are doing, nobody is seeing you. Let me tell you, if nobody is seeing you, God is taking record. I mentioned last week that God is not only a recorder, is also a rewarder. God is not only a recorder, but also a rewarder. Now, why must it be that I need to do good? Number one, know that whatever you are doing, your deeds, there is a payday. There is a day of harvest. And everyone, every man, every woman will reap according to what he has done in the flesh. So there is always a payday. There is always a day of harvest. Now, you cannot do evil and expect to reap good. It's not possible. Number two, you must be intentional in doing good because of your seed, your children. The issue is this: whatever you do today, you have just planted it for the upcoming generation. God speaking to Isaac in the book of Genesis chapter 26, he said, I will what you have done, but because of what your father Abraham has done, because he obeyed me. So there is a way that parents can secure the future of their parent via what they do. And so very, very important, if you must reap good harvest, and if your children will not be a partaker of evil in the nearest future. You must be intentional as regards what you do. Number three, the necessity is because of eternity. Now, I love to tell you that it doesn't matter how we live in this world, there is a place up there that we are going one day. And how you live your life here today determine where you will end. How you live your life today determine where you will be tomorrow. So it's a choice. I love to encourage you to make a choice to do what is right and what is good. Because in one way or the other, you are just securing your future and securing your eternal life via by what you do. This is a serious question this evening. I mean this afternoon. How are you living your life? What are the things that you are doing? Now, I love to say this. It is not possible to do good with doing good is not by convenience. It's by intention. You must be intentional about it. You must be deliberate about it. Paul said, the good I want to do, I do not do it because of the flesh. There are many of you out there listening to me. Actually, you want to do what is good, but you find it difficult to do it. I want to trust the Lord for the grace of God upon your life to liberate you from that stronghold. Don't forget, this is a live program. You can call into the studio line. It's 091-3655-6952. I take that again. It's 091-3655-6952. Or you want me to pray with you on any issue, I trust the Lord for a testimony upon your life. So you must be intentional, deliberate in doing good. Help somebody out there. Pray for somebody out there. Assist somebody out there. Be in your daily life, in your endeavor, make sure that you are not living for yourself, but you are living for eternity in view. Living for people. Living for humanity and for divinity. Living for a life that you know one day you will give account. And you see, lastly, if you must do good, why must you do good? It's because eternity, you will give account one day. Every penny that has entered your hands, your life, your time, every penny that has entered your hand, you are going to give account one day. You own your life. There are some of you who claim, I own my life, I can live my life anyhow. That is not so. And maybe you're out there, you're saying, Pastor, please pray for me. I need a change of mind. I need the grace of God to do what is good. Can I pray for you anywhere you are? Lay your right hand upon your chest and say after me, Lord Jesus, I come unto you today. I know I'm a sinner in need of help. I ask the Lord you will have mercy on me and write my name in the book of life. Thank you, mighty Father. In Jesus' name, I've prayed. Lord, I pray for everyone who has taken this decision this afternoon. I declare the whole of sin broken off your life. Declare that you will live for Jesus all the days of your life. As many who find it difficult to do what is right, I ask for grace and the empowerment from the Holy Spirit to do what is right from now. In the name of Jesus, you are sick in your body, I declare you whole. I declare the hand of God touch your eyes, the hand of God touch your head, the hand of God touch your tummy and make you whole. In the name of Jesus, and I call it done. In Jesus' name. Never forget, doing good, you must be deliberate and intentional about it. Until I bring God's word your way again, don't ever forget, we meet on Tuesday, Bible study 5 p.m. On Thursday, 20-point service, 10 a.m. And Sunday service, that is an exclusive service you must never miss. But for this time, for this coming Thursday, Sunday will be at the camp. Want you to join us there at Onyu Baptist High School right from tomorrow till Monday, and your life will never remain the same. Until I bring us what again your way next week, don't ever forget to do good. You must be intentional, you must be deliberate about it. God bless you in Jesus' name. Amen.
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Good afternoon. Here's News Flash at 3 on Vitamin 88.7 of Vitamin Lorry. First Lady Oluremi Tinubu has held nurturing youth to harness education, innovation and entrepreneurship in pursuing their aspirations and contributing to the building of a peaceful and prosperous nation. Mrs. Tinubu, in a message commemorating the 2026 International Youth Day on Wednesday, also charged nurturing youth to embrace active citizenship and remain focused and hardworking in pursuit of their dreams. The Independent National Electoral Commission has added the Social Democratic Party governorship candidate Dr. Francis Ajala and his running mate Fateke Oladipo to the ballot for the Osun State governorship election. ANEC said the decision followed a judgment by the Federal High Court Abuja delivered on July 22, 2026, involving the SDP, Ajala, and the Electoral Commission. The Osun State Police Commissioner for Elections, Samuel Itiafo, has warned politicians to refrain from using violence and insightful comments as the state aide to the governorship election on Saturday. This comes as he invited the senator representing Osun East Senatorial District, Francis Fadaunsi, over alleged insightful comment against occult party members in Elisha on Tuesday. In a statement issued by the Public Relations Officer of the Command, DSP Abiodun Ojelabi, on Wednesday, the police commissioner condemned the alleged comment, saying the politician must exercise restraint at this crucial period. The Lagos State Police Command has declared two men wanted in connection with conspiracy and alleged murder of a woman in the Ikoyi area of the state. The command identified the suspect as 32-year-old Folawiyo Alagbado and 33-year-old Ajibola Obateru, both of whom it said are their last known

support to energize his base. And from the world of sport today, Nigerians Yemisi Akintoye will take charge of tonight's 2026 Women's African Cup of Nations semi-final encounter between Algeria and Malawi. The encounter is slated for the Olympic Stadium Rabat. It will kick off at 6 p.m. Nigerian time. It's the second time Akintoye will officiate a game at WAFCON 2026. That was News Flash at 3. Stay tuned for Football at 10 at 5 p.m. Thanks for listening. Up next is The Mid Moment. 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
0: 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Diamond Moments. Good music, good talk.

0: Okay. Snocko. What's the title of the song first?
1: Snocko Nocko.
0: That's the title. Snocko Nocko. Wahala. It's just vibes that day, you know. I don't know what to call it. That's all we get these days.
1: God help us.
0: It is well, because I don't even know where this lyric is heading to. But hey, it's a great song, though. It's something to vibe to dance to on a Wednesday afternoon. Uh-huh. Welcome to the show. Welcome to Karaoke Hello. Wednesday. That's the midweek edition of the Diamond Moments.
1: Yes.
0: So what is Wednesday? You know that the week is about winding up, mm-hmm. you know. You're already tired, you're stressed, don't worry, just hang in there. Just a few more days left to the weekend Ooh. Where you get to turn up. But of course, midweek, we also help you turn up a little bit. You know, while you're at work, you can be bopping your head, nodding, wiggling. If your guy catches you wiggling, shall I know they did. Because while you're doing wiggle in the office.
1: wiggle.
0: But of course, we get to play you some good music on the radio to help you get through the rest of the day and the rest of the week as well.
1: That's
0: Karaoke
1: right.
0: Wednesdays, you request for a song and we'll play that song. My name is Bisola Olorili. They call me the only queen of the airwaves, the Lola Wad of the airwaves, Olorili Bisola Go.
1: And they call me Omonike Aba. I call me Omonike Aba. And you call me Obadivice.
0: Well, that's what they call you too now, Omonike Aba Tunde, because that's what you were named.
1: Oh, yes.
0: On that
1: yes.
0: special day. That your daddy and mommy were blessed with that beautiful girl. Well, I even want to find out from them. I think I should meet them one of these days and ask this girl, when she was born, was she dark? You know, there are some babies who come out really light and then they start to get dark like us. But for some, they're black, then born them. They know they change.
1: So
0: I don't know.
1: Do you know? I've never thought of that.
0: I just thought about that now. Like, I want to know. I'll find out from my parents. So, like, when I came out, was I dark?
1: Was I? I don't know.
0: Was I dark or fair? You know, or is it the Nigerian weather that made me black like this? Oh, Lord have mercy. It's Karaoke Wednesday, and you know how we do it. If
1: yes.
0: this is your first time, let's tell you how it goes.
1: Uh-huh.
0: On Karaoke Wednesdays, you get to sing a song on the radio.
1: Yes.
0: You know what karaoke is, right?
1: Mm-hmm.
0: You sing the lyrics.
1: Uh-huh.
0: We hear that song from your mouth, and then we play.
1: We'll
0: you
1: play
0: tell
1: it.
0: Us the title of the song
1: mm-hmm.
0: and the name of the artist.
1: Mm-hmm.
0: But since this is radio, we're only playing radio-friendly songs.
1: Yes.
0: Family-friendly, children-friendly
1: That's just
0: songs.
1: That's the only condition.
0: Songs that regular people like you and I need to be listening to, not the ones from the other side.
1: Please.
0: Shaget. Thank you very much.
1: All right.
0: So you call us on the show, you sing that song, I will play it for you.
1: Uh-huh.
0: Or you send us messages via WhatsApp. The number
1: yes.
0: to call is 091-3655-6952. 091-3655-6952
1: mm-hmm.
0: or send us more sub messages
1: yes to 091-3655-6864 091-3655-6864 that's the number for WhatsApp.
0: Don't forget on WhatsApp you get to send us voice notes
1: mm-hmm.
0: of yourself singing that song.
1: Not more
0: you
1: know, than 10 seconds
0: yeah
1: please.
0: 10 seconds is good Joe.
1: 10 seconds
0: yeah don't sing the entire song or else
1: and don't give us instrumental
0: and don't play it for us and then record it
1: don't read out the lyrics
0: that's the rule of the show. We need to follow the rules.
2: Hello.
3: Hi,
2: good afternoon.
3: You're welcome, sir.
2: Oh, welcome, Mr. Edwin.
3: Yes, what is the play for me? Time changes everything.
2: By whom?
3: By what do you call it? I forgot to do the name.
2: Aww. Okay, let's just hear you sing it. I hope we can find the real version you're looking for.
3: There was a time when I thought no border. I still sing along every prayer. I have been as one as we have.

0: have fun. But time changes everything. I can say I won't love again. You are gone away and I'm gone of mine. But time changes everything. By Mickey and Chris.
1: Okay, all right. Thank you so much for calling, Pa Edward. We'll dig up that song for you. Time changes everything. All right, keep the request coming in. Let us know what song we can play for you. 0913-655-6952. 0913-655-6952. Meanwhile, today is International Youth Day.
2: Yeah.
1: Happy International Youth Day, you know, to
2: every
1: youth, all young people. It's not just people that are calling themselves youth too are not youth. If you fall within the category of youth, you're the ones we're wishing today. But I would like us to take a look at something. As much as we're celebrating, I think we should also, you know, encourage ourselves a little bit. What is one special thing about the Nigerian youth? What is one thing, one great feature of a Nigerian youth? I know that a lot of times, or sometimes in the news, we get to hear negative stories, negative news about the Nigerian youth. But we're special people. We're talented people. We're, you know, great people who have great potential.
2: Absolutely.
1: So if you look at it, what is one special thing that you know about Nigeria? It's Karaoke Wednesday, but hey, don't worry. You can get to talk about that on the side as well. Just one word. Yeah, if you could, you know, describe a Nigerian youth. What is one positive thing you have to say about a Nigerian youth? Don't forget to request for your songs, though.
2: Yes,
1: very important. It's Karaoke Wednesday. Omanika is thinking. I don't think we need to think about it a lot like that.
2: We're very innovative.
1: Very creative.
2: And the reason multi-talented. Is because of our country. Because, you know, if there's nothing on the table, the government's not offering you this, then you come up with a way to get it yourself, you know. So we're very creative and innovative.
1: And we're adaptive to any situation we find ourselves.
2: I really
1: ourselves.
2: Do not want to see that as a good quality, because I don't like how the way we adapt too easily.
1: That's why I didn't say resilient. That's why, because that resilience, like they use it to cage us. We're resilient people. If I resilience killing is not doing us any good. Because we tend to survive no matter the situation.
2: Hello.
1: Hi.
3: Good afternoon. This is Anthony speaking from
1: the Hi, Anthony. Welcome to the show.
3: Yeah, I would like you to play me some music.
1: What song?
3: By Love.
1: Love. Okay. Oh, Anthony, that line is not clear. You might have to call us back. When you call again, please move away from where you are so we can enjoy the conversation. 0913-655-6952. Don't forget, you have to sing a few lines from that song you want us to play. Tell us the title of the song and the name of the artist. It is very important so we can find your song easily. 0913-655-6952. What song can we play for you? Hello, good afternoon. Good afternoon. What's your name?
4: My name is Ahmed, speaking from calling from Medina community.
1: All right, Ahmed, welcome to the show. Go ahead.
4: Okay, I want you to play me an Igbo music.
1: Okay.
4: But my Mike Ejiagha.
1: Mike Ejiagha. Okay, you have to sing it.
2: What's the title?
4: Okay. The title is Akogube.
1: Again?
4: I think Akogube.
1: Okay. Akogube. All right, hold on. Before you go, what did you say your name was again? What's your name?
4: My name is Ahmed.
1: Ahmed? Hey, because you just sang an Igbo song and it's surprising. Did you grow up in the South? Or in the East?
4: Igbo is part of Nigeria, three major languages. So any Nigeria is supposed to understand these three languages.
1: Yeah, but you understand Igbo very well.
4: I understand you.
1: Oh, that's nice. Yay. I like that. That's why I asked that question. Very nice. Thank you, Hamed. That's a true Nigerian there. I like that. I like that. I wish I could be like you.
2: Wow.
1: Thank you, Hamed. Thank you for. I had to ask again. Like, I think I heard Hamed or something. What? How come? And the way he sang that song, it's not like he just stumbled on the song and then just like he understands.
2: He knew it.
1: Yeah, he understands the language. Very nice. Hello.
5: Good afternoon.
1: Good afternoon. What's your name?
5: My name is Joseph Francis.
2: Hi, Joseph.
1: Where are you calling from?
5: I'm calling from Igboroko Bale of our Calabar government.
1: Okay. All right. Go ahead, Joseph. What song would you like us to play?
5: I would like you to play me Lantam.
1: Okay. Which one?
5: I don't know the title, but I can sing small out of it.
1: Oh, yeah. Let's hear you.
5: But you give me a backup.
1: That's if I know the song.
2: You're requesting for backup now.
5: The song go like this.
1: Oh yeah.
5: Overthinking, no, she's so good, man.
1: Hey. This I call me Mawobe.
2: Mawobe.
1: Oh yeah. Madebe.
2: Madebe.
1: You know the song. Where were you filming before? He knows the song. Why are you like this?
2: Please don't sing the chorus.
1: The chorus.
2: Yes, don't sing it.
1: Radio friendly version. That's what we're gonna look for.
2: Oh my god. I was wondering why I wanted us to sing to back him up. And now I get it. Okay.
1: I didn't even think about it.
2: Don't let me use on my mouth to talk, because I wanted to say, even this Ale Yigan, God help you.
1: Hello, good afternoon.
6: Hello.
1: Hi, good afternoon.
6: Hello, this is Captain calling from Tanke.
1: Hi, Captain. Welcome to the program.
6: Yes, ma'am. Please, can you play me Bob Marley, No Woman, No Cry?
1: All right. That's a great song. Go ahead.

0: Thank you so much.
1: Let you sing the other part now.
0: Okay.
1: I remember when we used to sing. You don't know it. You only came to sing No Woman, No Cry. That line that everybody knows. Thank you for calling. Your song is coming up.
0: I was waiting for him to
1: sing. When I heard that, I felt like this man is not going to sing this part.
0: No, I suspected. Because when he went on with the No Woman, No Cry, No Woman, No Cry. Okay, leave No Woman, No Cry. Proceed now.
1: Oh, Lord. Hello, good afternoon.
2: Good afternoon.
1: What's your name?
2: This is Shola calling from Oman.
1: Hi Shola, welcome to the program.
2: Thank you very much. I'd like to play me a song.
1: Go ahead.
2: It's done by LV Baby.
1: Who? LD.
2: LV Baby, that's Luther Vandross.
1: Ah, well, highlight. Oh, yeah, what's the title of the song?
2: Luther Vandross.
1: And we know
2: my father.
1: Lord have mercy. That's a great song. Oh, yeah, let's hear you.
2: Okay. And when I was a child, before life removed all the innocence, my father will lift me high and dance with my mom. Run me and then spin me around till I fell asleep. Then up the stairs he would carry me, and I knew for sure.
1: Okay.
2: I was lost.
1: All right, thank you.
0: But before you go, yeah. it's not just Omani Vibes that is on the show. Omani is also on the show.
1: So give
0: her a greetings. They said we sound alike, so it's okay.
1: It's okay. Thank you so much for calling. You.
0: Yesterday, they turned our show to a debate about you and I. Like, no, both of you sound alike.
1: Papa,
0: you
1: don't even know.
0: I say, hey, wahala on my channel.
1: Papa, it's okay.
0: I don't know. I know my voice, though.
1: Of course. What you know?
3: Hello.
1: Hello. Good afternoon.
3: Good afternoon. How are you, lady?
1: We're good. What's your name?
3: My name is Oritoke from Egbejula Road.
1: Oritoke. I just love your name. Shori, bye.
0: Oritoke.
1: We like the same things.
3: You guys sound so
1: good. Thank you.
3: Yes. Okay, you go. Play me one song where I like.
1: Oh, yeah.
3: Okay. The song is... Never die.
1: What's the title?
3: My love for you never die.
1: Oh, okay. Some broken hearts never end. That's the title. Some broken hearts never end. Never mend. Oh yeah, go ahead. Let's hear you.
3: Okay. Coffee black, cigarette. I'm willing moments to hold it tight. What's been in the morning that I do? It's not missing you. Da, da, da, da, da, da.
1: Some broken hearts never
3: mend. Some memories never end. Some tears will never dry. My love for you will never die.
1: All right, that's all a beautiful right. song.
0: Thank you so much.
1: Some broken heart never mend coming up for you.
0: By Don Williams. Thank you so much for calling. I remember when I used to listen to this song back to back. I think listen to the radio.
4: I'm sure,
0: you don't know it?
4: I don't know, it's
0: a great song. Then I think I Believe in You Too by Don Williams. It's another great song. You should listen to it.
4: Right.
0: 0913-655-6952. That is the number to call. Hello, good afternoon.
5: Hello, good afternoon.
0: Good afternoon.
1: Hello, this is why.
5: This is Tilaya from Taiwan.
1: Welcome to Tilaya.
5: Yeah. I would like you to play me Judy K. That is Anu.
1: Anu by Judy K?
5: Yeah.
1: All right, go ahead.
5: Your messages are new every morning. And it's everlasting. It's everlasting. Oh, Bahala. Oh, Lord, we are.
0: That's it. All right. Okay. Thank you so very much, Julia. All right. Thank you, Mama. I thought she meant Judy K. I think we had one Judy K one time.
4: No, it's Judy K.
0: Okay, Judy K is a, I think we had Judy K. No, back then, used to sing, I don't know whether it's Afro pop or whatever.
4: Oh, really? Wait, that's true.
0: Yeah, we had one Judy K. I can't remember the title of any of his songs, though. It's a guy. Mm. All right. 091-3655. Hello?
6: Hello.
0: Hi, good afternoon.
6: Good afternoon.
0: What's your name?
6: Darcy.
0: Where are you calling from?
7: My favorite name.
6: I forgot.
0: All right, Darcy, go ahead.
6: Play Boy and Do You by Boy Chill.
0: Okay. Let's hear you. What song? Go ahead and sing the song.
6: What it feels to be in love with you. Why you be saying whenever I see you? But it doesn't make I hold you. You shall leave the kind of crazy. Love looks like it's not about you.
0: Thank you very much. Nice in business with you. I knew where that song was going.
4: Hey, God,
0: I knew where. At first, well, you're listening to this kind of song, but okay.
4: It is what it is.
0: It is well. 091-3655-6952. That's the number to call.
4: Uh-huh.
0: And then you can send us messages via WhatsApp, voice notes, and you know, the title of the song and the name of the artist via this number, 091-3655-6864. We've got loads of songs to play. Let's go to this music break. While we're on the break, the WhatsApp line is active. Do not touch that dial.
8: 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Good music, good talk.

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1: Cigarette, start this day like all the rest. First thing every morning that I do is start missing you.

0: my God.
1: Oh, my God.
2: Oh, my God. Oh, my. I like what Imel, oh, my God, is doing for himself these
1: I'm
2: days.
1: Loving it.
2: Yeah. He has, you know, stepped away from comedy, but the niche he has carved for himself is really working for him. Very nice. Your song request have been played, though. I don't want to, you know, play our song. All your songs are queued up and will be played back to back. It is still Karaoke Wednesday, reaching you from Diamond 88.7 FM, your shining superb station. My name is Bisola Olorili.
1: And I'm Omni Vibes.
2: And we're asking you to join us on the show. Take control of the songs we're playing this afternoon. Mm-hmm. Request for a song, a radio-friendly song, and then we will play. Sing a few lines from that song, and we're good to go.
1: Yes, we're good to go. We've got a couple of messages on WhatsApp. I think we should run through them, because there are some that we've not played their song. They sent just voice notes.
2: All right, bottom to the top.
3: I see your legs.
1: Good, good.
3: This other one for this food. Please play me Aye by the video.
1: Yay, okay. Finally. Thank you.
3: Aye. She no one designer.
2: Who tell you?
3: She no one Ferrari. She say not my love. She belong to me and I belong to
2: her. I've done a remix of that song. And then I want Ferraris and, you know, all of those beautiful things. Really? And your love as well.
1: Yeah.
2: They want it all. You know, Oliver Twist.
1: No, people like us, I don't want you. We just want you.
2: You don't want
1: us.
2: You don't want it?
1: Mm-hmm.
2: Yeah. Good afternoon, Jare. I'm on vibes and on the This one says, I am Deacon Cornelius, and I want you to play me Panam Percy Paul, This Man Jesus.
1: Okay, let's listen.
4: This man Jesus is more than every president. This man Jesus.
2: Okay.
4: Is more than
1: thank you so much.
2: All right, next one says, good afternoon, Lola Gold and Omoni Moni. How has your day been? Kindly play me this song from P Square. I don't really know the title.
5: I have a story.
2: I guess that's story.
5: Story.
2: Okay, Peace from Checkpoint says, please play me O Daju by Emmanuel at DBC. The song is really trendy.
1: That's Emmanuel at DBC. Is that his name? Miss Emmanuel.
2: Really? I thought it was another artist. In my mind, I thought it was someone else that sang that song.
1: I think it was Miss Emmanuel.
2: Oh my.
1: Thank you so much, babe.
2: All right, let's take this voice note.
6: Hi, good afternoon.
2: Hi.
6: The real Mina from Dada. One big positive thing about Nigeria youth is that we are resilient and creative. Even with challenges, we still find ways to build great
2: things. Yeah, we do.
6: Please play me Ordinary by Alex Warren.
2: Great song.
6: The angels up in the sky. I'm jealous now when we found something to hold. I'm the ordinary. You got me kissing the ground of your sanctuary.
2: Okay, beautiful.
1: Thank you, baby.
2: Thank you so much. I like the fact that you're the only one who even talked about, you know, the Nigerian youth. Hey, you cannot even celebrate us. Well, we are not angry. Roger from Tanker says, please play me the song titled Enjoy Yourself by Doris Day.
1: All right. Oh, wait.
7: You walk for years and years. You're always on the go. You never take a moment's rest.
1: Wow.
7: Busy making dough.
1: Yeah, voice.
7: You say someday I'll have some fun.
2: It sounds like a soundtrack.
7: I'm a millionaire. Imagine how much fun you have in your old rocking chair.
2: Wow, I like.
7: Enjoy yourself. It's later than you think. Enjoy yourself.
1: Thank you.
7: While you're still in the pink.
2: Please play everything.
7: The years go by as swiftly as a wink.
2: Aww.
7: Enjoy yourself. Enjoy yourself. It's later than you think.
2: I like.
1: Thank you so much. I like
2: the way he sang the song. It's bubbly, you know, really nice. It sounds like one of those voices you use on a soundtrack for those animations. It would be nice. Very nice. Well done. Thank you so much, Roger from Tanker. That was beautiful. Monica, let's see if I can sneak in one or two calls.
1: Okay.
2: And then get out of here.
1: Two calls before we go.
2: 091-3655-6952. 091-3655-6952. That is the number to call.
8: All right. Hello. Good afternoon.
2: Hi. Good afternoon. What's your name?
8: My name is Esther from Gakombi.
2: Hi, Esther. Welcome to the show. What song can we play for you?
8: Please,
2: Benny,
8: I can't look away.
2: You can't look away.
0: Oh, yeah.
2: Pisque.
0: Oh, we played a Pisque song.
2: Is it by Pisque?
0: Yeah.
2: No, when did they sing
0: okay,
2: that
0: Mr.
2: one?
0: Okay, Mr. P.
2: No.
0: Sorry.
2: When did they come back to sing it?
0: let's have you. Go ahead.
2: Okay.
0: Are you there?
2: All right, thank you for calling. I can't look away coming up for you.
0: Yeah.
2: 0913-655-6952. Let's see who our last caller for the day will be. Let us know what song we can play. Hello. Hello.
5: Good afternoon.
2: Good afternoon. What's your name?
5: My name is Minette from Airport.
2: Hi, Minette. Welcome to the show.
5: I want you to play me Realize.
2: You are what?
0: Okay. Oh. Okay. Thank you. Thank you so much, because we've got loads of songs to play anyway.
2: Oh, sorry, Labadat.
0: And the line is still buzzing. Do we not?
2: One. Just one. Okay. Hello. Hello, good afternoon.
9: Hello.
2: Hi. Good afternoon.
9: Hello. Hi,
2: Deborah. Deborah, where are you calling from?
9: From Ilan.
2: Oh, yeah. Let's hear your song. What song would you like us to play?
9: Is it your Yoruba song?
2: What song is that? No.
0: Mm-hmm.
2: We'll play 100% your best songs on the radio.
0: You want
2: or on Diamond Moment. You can keep that for our delivery. Would you ask for another?
9: Okay.
2: That sounds better.
0: You have to sing.
2: You have to sing it, though. No, she knows how to song. All right, we'll give you that. You know, that's a bonus. We need to go. Monica, we have loads of songs to play.
0: Yes,
2: my goodness. Keep it locked right here on Diamond 88.7 FM. Your songs will be played back to back. If we don't play everything before our delivery, which is coming up shortly, we will definitely do that. After the news in the evening, hopefully, because Monica is nodding. My name is Bisola Lurili. Have a wonderful rest of the day. See you tomorrow, by God's grace. And you don't want to miss
0: Shades of Music
2: at 7:30 p.m.
0: Yes,
2: tonight.
0: To me.
2: Exactly. You don't want to miss that.
0: I'll see you then. How many vibes are right here?
2: Bye.

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0: Mo le pe o sare doke lohun je sure polowo ti mo nta kawo yo mo ninu le tori o wo mi ke salaye lekun rere bo o lo se nlo lowo bayi ni beun laarin seju die to kuta ni eje nsi bayi mo nbo.
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in the headlines this evening. 'Osun elections governor Adeleke declares Friday work-free, urges workers to vote. 'Osun APC senator Far Dawsey honors police invitations over kill accord remark. Kwara PDP youth leader demands security accountability. Islamic cleric Jinga defends Muslims tickets remark. Now moving on to the foreign scene, 44 dies as overcrowded ferry capsizes in Zimbabwe Lake Kariba. Moving on to the business news, the federal government to consider future ticket sales to settle airlines debt. Entertainment scene, Brain Jotter cries out over harassment by Lagos touts. And lastly, from the water sport, Casino United denied report. Ozo regains consciousness. And good evening. Thanks for joining us for the news across the world on Diamond 887 FM. Ilori, Kwarsi, Nigeria. I am Precious Afolabi D. You can listen to us via website at www.diamondfm.net. 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

Welcome back from that short break. Now we move to the news in detail. First Lady Olureyemi Tinubu has urged Nigerian youth to embrace education, innovations and entrepreneurship as tools to achieve their aspirations and contribute to national development. She made the call in a message marking the 2026 International Youth Day on Wednesday. Mrs. Tinubu said young people, despite differences in their backgrounds and circumstances, share common aspirations for quality education, meaningful employment, equal opportunities, and sustainable future. She also encouraged youth to remain focused, hardworking, and active involved in the civic activities. The First Lady calls on the government institutions and other stakeholders to create more opportunities for young Nigerians to develop their potentials and contribute meaningful to society. She said empowering youth remained essential to build a peaceful and prosperous Nigeria. Osun State Governor Ademola Adeleke has declared Friday, August 14th, a work-free day for public servants to enable them to prepare for and participate in Saturday's governorship election. The declarations contained in a circular issued by the head of service, Ayonlaye Aina, includes workers engaging in emergencies and essential services. Adeleke also urged state workers to vote massively and protect their vote during the election. In a pre-elections message, he commended workers and labor leaders for their support, while urging them to mobilize artisans, informal workers, and professional groups to participate in the poll. The governor said his administration has delivered gain for workers and the people of Osun over the past 3.5 years. Adeleke urged the electorate to defend their constitutional rights to vote, warning against what it describes as a return to the dark days in the state. Senator Francis Dauncey, representing Osun East Senatorial District, has honored the invitations of the Osun State Police Command over his viral comments allegedly directing APC supporters to kill members of the Accord Party. Fadaosi arrived at the police headquarters in Oshobo at about 2 p.m. on Wednesday. As the senator had made a controversial remark while addressing supporters in Yoruba during an APC campaign in Ilesha, sparking widespread outrage, he later clarified that the statement was metaphorical and meant that his supporters would defeat Accord Party through vote in August 15th election. The police has invited Fadaosi in a letter dated August 11 to clarify the circumstances surrounding the remark, as the Imole Campaign Council has, however, called for accountability, alleging that the comment could fuel violence against the court's supporters ahead of the election. The Independent National Electoral Commission's INEC has added that the Social Democratic Party candidate Francis Olubenga Ajala as the running mate Fashike Babajimi Oladipo to the ballot for Saturday's Osun State governorship election. The decisions followed the judgment of the Federal High Court in Abuja ordering INEC to recognize and publish Ajala's candidacy. INEC National Commissioner and the Chairman of its Information and Voters Education Committee, Mohammed Haruna, said the Commission was complying with the court's judgment delivered on July 22, 2026, as the development brings the numbers of political parties contesting the elections to 15. The Commission said now ballot papers and result sheet reflect the SDP candidate will be reproduced and delivered to Osun on Thursday, before distributions to the 30 local government area. INEC reaffirms its commitment to conducting a free, fair, and credible election on August 15th.

0: Coming into Kwara, the Kwara State PDP youth leader, Comrade Adio Odunjo Friday, has called for the improved security, transparency and better opportunities for young people in the state, saying youth will no longer remain silent in issues affecting their future. Odunjo makes the call on Wednesday at a press conference in Ilorin to mark the 2026 International Youth Day. He expressed concerns over the attack on Woro and Nuku communities in Kaimaluku government area and the abductions of the residents, as well as the 2025 attack on worshippers in Eruku, while commending the security agency for securing abducted residents. He urged the government to strengthen intelligence gatherings, early warning systems, and community-based security coordinations to prevent future attacks. The People's Democratic Party PDP youth leader also called for greater transparency in government contracts, improved welfare for teachers, timely payment of workers' salaries, safe reopenings of schools affected by insecurity, and increased investment in youth development, empowerment and rural development. Islamic cleric Sani Jinga has defended his call for the Muslim ticket in Nigeria, saying he has no regrets over the controversial remarks and will not apologize. Jinga made the comments while speaking at a mass wedding organized by the Kano State government for 1,500 couples. Speaking in an interview with Newsmen, the cleric said his positions was based on his religious belief and was not an endorsement for President Bola Ahmed Tinubu or former President Muhammadu Buhari. He maintains that Muslims should participate in politics according to their belief and support what it describes as a religious and better Muslim candidate. Jinga said he had anticipated criticisms and would not be discouraged by the black backlash, insisting that his comments did not prevent Nigeria from voting candidate of their choice. The news across the world is reaching you from Diamond 887 FM, Ilorin, Kwara State, Nigeria. We go on a break now. When we return, we bring you news from the foreign scene, news from the business scene, entertainment and sport, please. We'll be right back.
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Glad to know you're still there, and we'll say you're welcome back to the news. As the news is reaching you from Diamond 887 FM, Ilorin, Kwara, Nigeria. Now we'll move to the foreign stories. And from the foreign stories today, at least 44 people have died after an overcrowded ferry capsized in Zimbabwe's Lake Kariba, with rescue teams continuing to search for missing passengers. The Rural Infrastructure Development Agency vessels was carrying 114 adults, 5 crew members, and an unknown number of children when it overturned in rough weather on Tuesday. The ferry, which has a capacity of 19 people, operates between the northern town of Kariba and several island and fishing communities. Authority initially reported 15 deaths and 74 survivors, but Zimbabwe's Republic Policy on the Wednesday confirms that the death toll had risen to 44. Still on the foreign scene. The European Union and the 26 countries has condemned Iran executions of protesters, calling on the government to respect human rights and respond to the demands of its people. French Foreign Minister Jean-Noël Barrot announced a joint statement which urged Iran to take meaningful steps towards protecting human rights and immediately end the use of the death penalty. The countries also called on Iranian authorities to release people they describe as being arbitrarily detained, while urging Tehran to listen to the grievances of its citizens. Now moving on to the world of business news today, the federal government is considering a proposal to allow domestic airlines to settle debt owed aviation agencies through future ticket sales instead of immediate cash payment. The proposal by Quick Air Network Limited was presented by the Ministry of Aviation and Aerospace Development as a way of easing financial pressure on the airlines. Under the plan, airlines would create a digital wallet equivalent to the debt to agencies including the NCAA, NAMA, NMA, and the FAN, F-A-A-N. The value would then be converted into the seat inventory and sold through the Quick Air platform, which proceeds used to settle the outstanding obligations. Away from that, to the world of entertainment news this evening, Nigerian content creator Brain Jotter has carried out a social media after he was allegedly harassed by touts popularly known as Agbero on the Lagos Road. The skit maker shared a video of the incident on his Instagram page, showing a group of men confronting him while he was in his car. And according to Brain Jotter, the tout refused to allow him pass freely and demanded money from him. One of the men was heard boasting in the video saying, "I be lion," as the confrontations continues. Reacting to the incident, the content creator expressed frustrations over the encounter, describing the alleged harassment as disturbing. Moving on to the world of sports, Katsina United has dismissed reports that their player Chinendu Ozo regained consciousness after collapsing and bringing pronounced death during a pre-session Friday against the friendly Niger Tornadoes in Katsina. The club said that the confusions arose after Ozo's family requested for the medical confirmation before his body was taken to the mortuary. He stressed that request did not mean that the player survived, insisting that Ozo did not regain consciousness and had passed away. Katsina United urged the public to stop circulating unverified reports saying Ozo's family and teammates were grieving and deserve privacy and compassion. The club called for the players to be remembered with dignity. And for the last lap for the news today, Nigerian Flying Eagles have returned to the country and are awaiting a decision
from the Confederations of African Football on their qualification status for the 2027 African Under-20 Cup of Nations. The Flying Eagles arrived in Abuja on Tuesday after finishing runner-up hop at the 2026 WAFO BU20 Championship in Cote d'Ivoire, where they lost 4-1 to Burkina Faso in the final. With Ghana automatically qualifying as the host of the 2027 Under-20 AFCON, its Nigerian Hoop and CAF will award WAFO B an additional slot. CAF is yet to announce how the qualification slot will be allocated, leaving the Flying Eagles to wait for the final decision. Nigerian seven-time winners of the Under-20 AFCON could secure a place if the continental body approves an extra qualification sport for the region. And with that, we have come to the end of the news across the world. But before we go, here is the recap of the major highlights. You heard Osun elections. Governor Ademola Adeleke declares Friday walk-free, urges walkers to vote. Still in Osun, you heard APC Senator Fadauzi honors police invitations over killer court remark. Kwara PDP youth leader demands security accountability. You also heard Islamic cleric Jinja defends Muslim ticket remark. Moving on to the foreign scene, 44 dies at overcrowded ferry capsizes in Zimbabwe's Lake Kariba. In the world of the business news, federal government consider future ticket sales to settle airline debts. From the world of entertainment news, you heard Brain Jota cries out over harassment by Lagos tout Agbiru. And lastly, from the world of sports, Casino United denied reporters regains consciousness. Do you know segments today, this day 1989, Super Eagles player and qualified lawyer Samuel Okorochi died on the pitch during a crucial World Cup qualifier against Angola. If you don't know, now you know. For news coverage or information about happenings around you, kindly contact Diamond FM News on this number 0916-062-7526. The news was compiled and edited by Adewale Adeyemi and read to you by Precious Afolabi D. Many thanks for listening to your Shining Supreme Station. Please do note that the Yoruba version of the news will be coming by 5:30. Stay tuned.

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6: 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Football Matter. Come make we argue. I'm a CD. Una dey find sports program wey set, uh-huh. Sports program wey pimp, uh-huh. Sports program wey go give una ogbonge argument on top sports matter.

Yes, so make a this opportunity to greet and I say now, good evening, whether now Obodo Nigeria, be now Obodo Yimbo, any area, any long way, they would listen to my voice. Today will be Wednesday, the 12th day in the month of August, the year 2026. Hey, sports yani, don't call me, don't bale bagge on top of Shining Supreme Station, will be Diamond FM. You know, as the levels they be now, you know, it's on top sports, and I will give now the update as the shell of top sporting levels, whether na tennis, so whether na judo, whether na sport, or I've been at football, I've been at badminton. Any updates we want year for sporty, just put out for sports, yeah, no. You know, as the levels they be, self, we get plenty justice, plenty things, the shell at transfer levels, so friendly, so international levels, so everything they will get plenty updates we go give now this evening. All right, yes, so my own name now Moses and my own. Now let me walk out come this evening, my Gabade Wadi. I mean, I give all of you now. Kunduzi say, Twale now, 247, say, if you come out, Kapu, for all of you now, with the followers, bumper to bumper. All right, you know, same time we call college, that is the Tessie Kisu Akira. We know the tire, tell her tough for where 247 with the gallant. We do give now that we go to Toyna Beleskata, now that 247 now we go to give now the update. Someone now the update as the chalet. Yourself, go on the reason I'm saying, what to be the secret itself? You go, yeah, this is a diamond. No, they go, they know they rest, they know they tire for we. We know they tire now. You got the one that say, wait, you know they make us tire. We they tell you, say, you just yourself, use that old body. Your body goes strong, kakaraka. Yourself, collect your own.

0: 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I want to look to shake beckle in a beca kogun ybolo she karaule pemba. 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
1: Karaule pemba mure atura dada.
2: Yes, so karaule pemba mu na be atura dada. Barista look sefu. Na karaule in the use o body. All right, we can begin with tennis updates. With my front this evening, second seed will be Elena Rybakina. Now, they talk, say, hey, don't fight back, hey, from a set, and hey, don't break down. We say, don't use that one, prevail, 4-6-7-6-6-4. Inside the Canadian Open quarterfinal, we shall against Naomi Osaka for inside Toronto. Rybakina will be say, the 2022 Wimbledon and 2026 Australia Open champion, no, now he go meet first seed Coco Gauff for a place, in the final after the American opponent, will be Belinda Bencic. Now he don't withdraw due to hip injury. Main Willie Ben Shelton, I don't produce one of the standard performances of her career on Tuesday. We say he don't overpower Jakub Mensik 6-3-6-1. We say the other one reached the Canadian Open semi-finals. Earlier, safe American will be Brandon Nakashima, a 19-year-old Spaniard. Will be Rafael Joda also safe. They don't reach their first Masters 1000 semi-finals with Nakashima. We say that one don't beat Italy Luciano Daderi 6-2-6-3 before Jado can defeat France Autophilis 7-6-6-3. For inside rugby level, say Brian Smith United talk say we be saying he represents Australia and Ireland inside a test level. And I talk say he later say he don't attack Kochi for England. We be say he don't die from cancer at the age of 59 in the talented back. We be say if he play from scrum half or fly half, Smith 9 don't win 6 cap for Australia in 1987. We say he include at the first World Cup before he come move to Europe to study and at Oxford. We say he play 9 tests for Ireland. Major crisis in United talk say he don't eat Djibouti Football Association no as member of an executive committee. United talk say don't start to submit their resignation letter amid the growing concerns over the continued poor performance of the national team and alleged financial mismanagement. The move United talk say in common after a difficult period for Djibouti football will be say the country national team now they struggle to achieve possible results in international competition with them don't play. The National Sports Commission, NSC, and the Enugu State Government now they don't step up preparation for the 23rd National Sports Festival. We say they don't tag the Coast City Games. We go shell a whip for Enugu 2026 with the main organizing committee. Now they don't say they won't inspect the sports facilities.

because they reflect on the painful quarter-final exit. Kanu Naikon admits, see that defeat to Cameroon is still a weigh heavily on the players. See, and some self they don't refuse to say they don't eat. We see other self or they just desert all day. Yeah, we call giving our food chop like this. Nigeria, Yemisi Akintoye, now they talk, say, in good day, inside the center, when Algeria go take on Malawi inside the semi-final of the 2026 Women Africa Cup of Nations. We go shell it today. The last four encounters, now we go shell it inside the Olympic Stadium for Rabat. The Nigerian referee previously said for Edo Andrew, a Group A encounter between Senegal and Kenya inside the Olympic Stadium on Thursday, 30th of July. Akintoye will be saying, in the make a debut at African's flagship women football tournament. Naido also serve as fourth official in the opening match with Shele between Algeria and Kenya. Katsina United and don't reject reports. Say their player will be Chinedu Ozo. Say he don't regain consciousness. After they don't be pronounced them, say he don't mind following in collapse during a precision friendly after Niger Tornado. Against Niger Tornado. Inside Katsina Ozo will be say the talks in collapse during the friendly inside the Muhammadu Dikko Stadium for Katsina and subsequently say for the talks in by despite effort to save in life. The club Nikon talks say reports with the claim say the player don't regain consciousness. He say, "Omo, this thing where you dey hear, say na false." The executive chairman of Plateau United, Webi Al-Azan Yukmutu, now they talk, say, he don't reveal, he say, that in management, now as the executive mandate of Plateau State Governor, Kelebo Mutfuange, now to win the 2026-2027 Nigeria Premier League MPFL title. The 10 City Club, now boss, now call the trade, he say, almost then they determined to return to the Confederation of Africa Football CAF Champions League stage inside the 2027-2028 season. The Nigeria Premier Football League MPF and I don't lift the suspension on Bendel Isorang FC Kochi head Kochi will be Kennedy Boboye. We say don't clear him, say in fear return to the dugout too with immediate effect. Inside the statement following a careful review of the case, the league now can cite the club's appeal and the coach's good conduct as key factor for their decision. But boy, in either talk, say, in don't they free, say, in go fit take charge of the Benin Arsenal, starting with the opening fixture, say, of the 2026-2027 season. We go shell against Wari Wolves, inside Benin on Sunday, will be August 30. Gang striker Rafiu Durosemi, in either talk, say, he don't set in sight, say, in one win the Belgian Pro League Top Scorer Award, after he don't make an impressive start to the season. The Nigeria international and I don't score Genk's opening goal inside their 2-1 defeat at Zote Warri game on Sunday. We say he don't be named man of the match despite say inside the safe then fail to hold on to their lady. Durosemi, however, he don't already they look beyond an impressive debut and in the talk say in the look say the golden boot too now be one of the major targets when they look for this campaign. Still on top of Pekin Matsa, Nigeria international Siri Dezes, now they talk, say he don't score an extra time winner as penalty now cause he don't defeat CSK. A 2-1 inside Sofia to secure a place in the UEFA Conference League playoff round. Dezes on Tuesday night can struck inside the 94th minute. The victory now can give the Greek side a 3-2 aggregate success after last week 1-1 draw with Shele for inside Athens. Dezes now can resume full training with the Greek club ahead of the 2026-2027 season after he don't spend about 6 months on the treatment table due to thigh injury we in get. Former Nigeria international Webi Osaze on the wing in 9-1 Super Eagle striker Victor Osimhen say making Kobu in frequent unfit occasions. So stating say that behavior fit happen more often. Say that it is the way they do. If they invite opponents, say they could just they provoke you, they go. Osaze Nikon one say that smart opponent and defenders now they go try to use this visible frustration. Say they go they use them to or frustrate them. Say make it they get red card on top pitch. All right, that's not fun. Yeah, come here, come here again. Your regular customer, hey, don't talk again. Who be the regular customer? Super Eagles and Chelsea legend John Mick.

to be. Now, he don't mock us now over their failed attempt to sign Real Madrid, the forward will be Vinicius Junior this summer. Mikel, now he can question why Vinicius say go leave the Spanish giant for Arsenal. Say, he can't insist, say, only the Gunner supporters say, now they believe, say, the move they possible. The former Chelsea midfielder, now he can argue, say, Vinicius ain't get little reason to come up for Real Madrid, given the club history and status, say, inside the world football. All right, in 15 minutes now, don't text yourself inside your Shining Supreme Station. The program now Sports Yarn on the station at Diamond FM. The voice, now voice of Moses Amao. Former England defender Webby Lee Dixon, I don't disclose, you say, trading young utility players like Miles Lewis-Skelly for Manchester United forward Marcus Rashford, now if he benefits both clubs, Dixon, I can't believe, say, Mikel Arteta management style, now he go help revive Rashford on the left wing. Webby say, he go give Skelly regular playing time elsewhere. The Arsenal icon admit, say, he go like it to make the swap to give Skelly a room to grow and to add an experienced left side attacking option like Rashford do to Arsenal squad. Aston Villa manager Unai Emery now talks to him in day determined, say he won't keep to the push the club to new IT as they prepare to face European champion Paris Saint-Germain inside Wednesday's UEFA Super Cup. The Spainer now still seek in first Super Cup title after three previous unsuccessful attempts. Why PSG coach Luis Enrique now go the look say he go retain the trophy. All right, it's still on top PSG matter. Never carry body come up for there. Paris Saint-Germain coach will be Luis Enrique. Now, I don't voice in frustration over in squad lack of preparation. No, ahead of this 2026 UEFA Super Cup clash, we go shell against Aston Villa for inside Salzburg on Wednesday. Will be today. International players from the FIFA World Cup 2026 and other summer breaks only reported back to training days before the game. In called the leaf preparation heavily compromised. Enrique and I can talk. They had to expect high level performance. When key members of the team itself, they don't barely train, so they just come back from their break with them guests. Cristiano Ronaldo now they talk say he don't marry in long time girlfriend will be Georgina Rodriguez at a civil ceremony for inside Portugal. The couple will be say he don't be together since 2016 after they don't meet for inside Madrid. They come post a picture on Instagram will say they show off their rings. Ronaldo now don't tie the knot just 4 days before in club announce go start their 2026-2027 Saudi Pro League campaign. Former FIFA Council member Isha Johansson and I don't become the first prominent African football figure. We say go feature publicly with the wave of support for FIFA president Gianni Infantino from across the continent. We say don't call on him to step down for the good of world football. Johansson, we say the former Sierra Leone Football Association president, and he talks Infantino action with the FIFA World with the FIFA Forward Enterprise. Now he don't cross an ethical line and he don't lead to breakdown of trust in the leadership where we say if it go beyond repair. Alright, so yeah, Chelsea fan, we're in a day. God, I come make a give now this one. I see the odds. Chelsea now don't announce the signing of Pep Charavia from La Liga side. Will be Rayo Vallecano. Chavaria will be say he don't put pen into paper on a 5-year contract with the Premier League giants. The 11 Premier League club not involved in European competition this season. I don't discover their opponent for the second round of the EFL Cup. According to EFL website, on Tuesday, the draw now don't produce several all Premier League ties. With Chelsea, we say they go face Luton Town, Tottenham Hotspur. Now they don't draw against Charlton Athletic. And Saturday night, they talk, say they said they go host West Ham United. Elsewhere, Newcastle United, now they go welcome West Bromwich Albion. We say Nottingham Forest, now they go face Leeds United. And Sheffield Wednesday now go take on Wolverhampton Wanderers. Everton now go travel to Preston North End. Brentford go visit Birmingham City. And Fulham self go host AFC Wimbledon.
Former Manchester United midfielder will be Quinton Fortune. I don't want Barcelona manager Hansi Flick is making ignore Real Madrid manager Jose Mourinho's psychological warfare. Fortune I can notice if Mourinho in manage to get inside the manager's head, the mental battle say in already lose. Inter Miami CF defender will be Facundo Mora. Now they talk say the entire team now don't be affected by the passing of Lionel Messi father Oge Messi, and the team self will also send a message to support the club captain Oge Messi. Will say he don't die on Saturday inside the hospital in the central Argentina city of Rosario. He will say na 68 years in B. Inter Miami manager will be Guillermo Oyosi. Now he can add it to the news. Say, among this thing, the source of pain for everybody inside the club locker room and the team said that they navigate this difficult moment. Or US now did not specify whether Messi will rejoin Inter Miami or not. Inter Milan had a talk, say, then they close on the signing of Tottenham fullback Jed Spence. Now they believe, say, a verbal agreement in place for around £27 million for the 26-year-old. Chelsea centre-back Tosin Adarabia United talk say they don't be chased by Benfica. The Blues defender now also in the draw interest from numbers of Premier League clubs. Say the 28-year-old now don't be part of Chelsea preseason preparation for the upcoming campaign. He still get 2 years left on in deal at Stamford Bridge since he don't arrive on a free transfer for 2024. Argentina captain Lionel Messi now don't be paying an emotional tribute to his late father Jorge Mendes. Say, in a long farewell message on social media, Messi now can talk, say, he no believe, say, in Papa don't mind, and he can the wonder how it thing go be, say, they no go see anymore. Manchester City now don't announce the signing of Geronimo Rulli from Marseille on a 2 year deal. The 34-year-old now don't replace James Trafford at the Etihad following in club record 40 million move. So late, City now they don't fork out around 2.5 million on Rulli. We've seen he don't win the World Cup with Argentina for 2022. Monaco now they set say the one pathway with Pogba with Toxi over an early termination of a midfielder contract. Say that one day on that way. Pogba will say enjoy the Ligue 1 club last summer on a 2 year deal after he don't return to professional football following an 18 month doping suspension in first season inside Monaco. Now they disrupted by injury. We've said don't limit in playing time. They can't be hopes to say the former France international say he go feature more regularly this season, but be like say they won't terminate in contract. I walk and I the talk say they reportedly a target for Everton. The 36-year-old I the talk say if he be offered a lifeline to make return to the top flight with Everton boss David Moyes, he say in the interest, he say in one sign Walker. Walker and I the talk say he was set to have almost joining the toughest on two occasions for in career, but the thing no work out. Aston Villa now they don't hold talks with West Ham over possible move for to sign Aaron Wan-Bissaka. The 28-year-old now don't be linked with a move away from the London Stadium following the Hammers relegation to the Championship. Alexis Sanchez now don't made the move to MLS. Say he won't go join CF Monreal on a free transfer. The 37-year-old now don't be a free agent after a 1 year contract for Sevilla don't expire earlier this summer. And the former Arsenal Manchester United winger now don't now in on the head to Canada. Will be say he go pen a 2 year deal. Evan Goodson now don't seal a return to Crystal Palace on a loan from Aston Villa. The 25-year-old forward now don't spend the second half of last season for Shellos Park. We say he don't help the Eagles leave the Conference League. He don't become Palace's fourth signing after the arrival of Oscar Mingueza, Takeru Tomiyasu, and Dwight McNeil. Ishwip now they talk say they don't reach an agreement in principle to bring a Strasbourg winger will be Julio Enciso back to Portman Road. Then believe say that move to sign Enciso now be don't be spread by his pitch boss will be Gary O'Neill. O'Neill say he don't work with Enciso at Strasbourg last campaign. We say he saw the Paraguay international score 12 goals and supply 9 assists in 42 outings. Say the 22-year-old don't only join the French side on a permanent deal from Brighton last summer.
Liverpool captain Virgil van Dijk and I don't describe Ifeanyi Ndrickey as the big talent we be say in one lane. You go remember say Ndrickey we be say he no play competitive matches for Liverpool this year because he don't fail to reach the points required for UK work permit, meaning say he go head out on loan. Van Dijk and I can talk say this boy where they see he get better, he say he go get better, he go learn wherever he end up and he go ready and he go stay for Liverpool for long time. Former Liverpool head coach will be Arne Slot now don't reveal why he decide against it, taking a vacant Netherlands manager job. We say he insists he won't remain in club football. Slot will say he don't talk say with the Royal Dutch Football Association about replacing Ronald Koeman, but in country to say he no won't continue with the process. The 47-year-old can't dismiss report to say he withdraw because of disagreement over salary or length of potential contract. Roberto Matista and I don't be lined up to become the Netherlands' first foreign manager of the national team in 48 years. The 53-year-old now in the out of job after he don't step down as Portugal boss following the World Cup exit Wesley last month. In day one of the 17 managers, we say don't command their position as head coach either during the global tournament in North Africa or after the run in the competition don't conclude. Ex-Man United player will be Memphis Depay now don't accuse Corinthians. He say they don't break an agreement to extend in contract after the Brazilian club don't decide against. He say they don't renew in deal, citing financial concerns. The Netherlands international will say he don't join Corinthians in 2024. Now don't claim say a new 2-year contract already. He don't be agreed by the club presidency and his sporting legal and financial department before the decision say for the current reverse Sam. Say they know they sign again. Make I had this jar on top of before I carry body come up for studio this time because I get market where I won't go sell it. Wolves now they're closing on the signing of Rennes midfielder will be Jordan James. The Midlands outfit and don't be beat the championship rivals West Ham in the race to snap up the 22-year-old. They can't believe see Wolves now they fit fork out as much as £10 million for this guy, man. All right, it says Fabregas, they return to Arsenal today. No forget, it's 7:30. Arsenal and Como, they go play their friendly match for inside Emirates. And their former captain, Sefu, don't ballet bag, in don't land for inside Emirates Stadium after he don't come out as their captain. All right, no forget, say this evening, Sefu, matches go shell this night. Paris Saint-Germain and Aston Villa go play by 8 p.m. this night. The International UEFA Super Cup, now they go play this night. Who go win? Chena PSG, Abina. Aston Villa, everybody won't win trophy. Aston fan, they don't they pray, say, make Villa not win another, not win another UEFA trophy. Or say, then say, they see they struggle to win one. So, no worry, whatever the updates be, say, full Sport Tracker day tomorrow, we'll go cover and I'll go give now the updates as the shell. All right, now the size of the package be that today for Sports. Yeah, no forget, say, tomorrow, now Thursday, football matter. You know, as the matter they be now, we go come again with another Ogbonge topic. You wait the house too. Now you go set. Analyst go full inside studio. Maogabade wadi MSF in go bale bagge. Everybody go gather body, join, do the show together. Until that tomorrow, we will come again on Top Football Matter. My own name, na Moses Amao. Make you now enjoy the rest of your evening.

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And it's our time again to explore music. Music that speaks to our souls. 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But you call me Harmony Vibes. Your house of music rolls in. You'll have to tell me, what does it do to you, for you? Which one tickles your fancy? Could it be the rhythm, the percussion, the arrangement? Could it be the vocals, the lyrics of the song, or the emotions behind the song? However it is the moment to enjoy it. Again, this is Shades of Music. Let's press play. Cinema.

Just now, the queen of vocals is at work, talking about Brandy. Brandy Norwood. And this is titled When You Touched Me. When You Touch Me. Now, this particular song is of Brandy's third studio album, Full Moon. I'm sure most of us are familiar with Full Moon because several of our favorites of Brandy's is on the particular album, the third studio album of Brandy's. When You Touch Me is the fourth track, originally released March 5, 2002 on the Atlantic label back in 2002. And this song was produced by Big Bird, Roddy Jerkins, and also, for those who wrote it, still Roddy Jerkins, Big Bird, Nora Payne, and Kenesha Pratt, and Brandy Norwood herself. This song has about 6.1 million listen on YouTube. Now, this particular song, When You Touch Me, has no singular accolade or award to it. But when we're talking about the Full Moon album, the Full Moon was nominated for 2003 Grammy Award for Contemporary R&B Album, and it was also nominated for Soul Train Lady of Soul Award for the Best R&B, Best Soul or Rap Song. No singular award or accolade to it. Again, remember, When You Touch Me by Brandy. All right, I need us to take note. Tell me which one, what

Because you fancy about that song. Is it the arrangement? Is it the melody of the song? The rhythm of the song? The arrangement? The instrumentals? You know, the percussions? Could it be the lyrics or the emotion? Well, it's about time to take a listen to the shade for today. And I don't know if you're ready. You need to take notes, pay close attention to the vocals, the arrangements, the emotions. And now the song will speak for itself. Again, you're welcome to Shades of Music. Let's press play. For the shade.

0: 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When You Touch Me by Brandy is our song for today. And now this is The Shade by Shanice Lasha Jones, popularly known as Shasha Jones. Well, Shasha Jones is an artist and a popular songwriter. When I say songwriter, several songs she has written got Grammy nominated, Grammy nominated songwriter, and also good certified songwriter. That is who she is. Now let's explore some of the songs she wrote. She was a co-writer with Toni Braxton on The One, and also Cool and the Gang, Home for the Holidays. She co-wrote on that one also. And then Jenny Heiko, The Worst. The title is The Worst. And that particular song got a certain nomination for the Grammys, the Best R&B category. It got nominated. And which other one also? She wrote several songs, actually, to be precise. And there were several of them. And she, again, is a Grammy-nominated songwriter. Shasha Jones. Real name is Shanice Lasha Jones. And our own version of When You Touch Me has 63,000 listen on YouTube. All right, it's about time for you to make a choice this night. Is it Sasha? Is it Shasha? Or is it Brandy this night? 091-3655-6952 is the number to call. 091-3655-6952. So who are you going for tonight? If you're probably finding it hard to make a choice, I think we should probably take a listen for a few seconds now. This is Brandy's version. And this is Shasha's version. Hello, you're welcome on Shades of Music. What's your name?
1: Hello, good evening.
0: Good evening. You're welcome. Good to have you.
1: Yes. Yes. I'll go for Brandy.
0: For Brandy. Why are you going for Brandy?
1: I like the arrangement of the song.
0: Okay.
1: And the beat.
0: All right. And the what?
1: The song is very inspiring.
0: Okay. All right. Inspiring. Thank you so much. I hope you feel better, though.
1: Yes.
0: All right. Thank you so much, Itilai. Good to hear from you. So one vote right there for Brandy. Again, this is The Shade for today by Shasha. I wanna give in. Hello, you're welcome on Shades of Music. What's your name?
2: Good evening. My name is Awan.
0: You're welcome, Awan. Who are you going for?
2: I'm going for Brandy.
0: Why Brandy?
2: Because of the lyrics,
0: okay,
2: and the beat. And the vocals itself.
0: Okay.
2: So Brandy does it for me.
0: Brandy all the way. Thank you so much, Awal. Thank you. So one vote more for Brandy. Make me lose control. 091-3655-6952 is the number to call. Yes, 091-3655-6952. 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

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And this is the place where we'll play all kinds of genre of songs. 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Is the number to call. This is still the original.

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What's your name? Hello, you're welcome. All right, you're welcome, Adeshewa. Who are you going for tonight? Is it Brandy or Shasha? Oh, okay. Adeshewa, do well to call me back. And now this is the shade for today. Oh, 91-36-55-69-52, the number to call. 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She would definitely do justice to your count and to your vote. 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

0: Hello, you're welcome. What's your name? Hello, are
1: It's
0: you there?
1: Adeshewa.
0: All
1: Sorry,
0: right, you're welcome back, Adeshewa. Who are you going for?
1: I'm going to the show.
0: With who? Okay, thank you. All right, you can as well send me a message, Adeshewa. 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That's a normal call, that's what we call it. Alright, tonight is all about Torch When You Torch Me by Brandy Norwood. Brandy Norwood, and as covered also by Shanice Lasha Jones. That's Shasha Jones. Alright, let's know who is your best pick tonight. Who are you going for? Who would you vote for?

When You Touch Me by Brandy Norwood. Off our third studio album, Full Moon. And it is the fourth track. So it was released March 5, 2002 of the Atlantic Label Records. And it was produced by Big Bird, Rodney Jerkins, and also written by Brandy herself, Brandy Norwood, Rodney Jerkins, Big Bird, Nora Payne, and Kenesha Pratt. And it has about 6.1 million listens or views on YouTube. Full Moon was nominated for 2003 Grammy Award for Contemporary R&B Album, and also nominated for Soul Train Lady of Soul Train Best R&B Soul or Rap Song. But then there's no particular singular accolade or singular award or certification for this particular single. That's When You Touch Me off the studio album of Brandy, Full Moon.

And meanwhile, this is The Shade by Shasha Jones. Shanine Slasha Jones. It has 63,000 views on YouTube. And she's an artist. Remember, Brandy is also a songwriter, a singer, a producer, a director, an actress. Meanwhile, Shasha Jones is an artist, a songwriter, most specifically. And she's a full-time Grammy-nominated songwriter. She has written songs for Omarion, Tamar Braxton, Dee Simons, for Janine Heiko, for Kay Michelle. For now, Rogers, Cool and the Gang, just to mention few. Alright, it's about that time to count our vote. Ladies and gentlemen, are you ready to count with me? And here we go. One and two. We have two votes for tonight, and that's for Brandy. Ladies and gentlemen, I have to tell you, Brandy has no contender. And definitely, she's taking home our crown, and she deserves it. All right, big thank you to everyone who has been a part of the show tonight. Thank you, thank you, and thank you. All right, I'll be here again next week. Do justice to several other songs that my producer and I will bring your way. Thank you so much, and have a wonderful night. Omni Vibes signing out.

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35: 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Jesus is Lord.
36: And welcome every one of us to Moment of Fruitfulness, coming to us from Kingsley Covenant Church, Ilorin. And I decree and I declare that tonight will be your night of transformation. And I say, whatsoever that have been speaking barrenness, we turn to your fruitfulness today in the name of Jesus. And I don't know what areas of your life that you have been saying, Lord, when will this be? Tonight will be your turning point, and there will be that expression of heaven that will open in your direction tonight that will give you the long-awaited testimony in Jesus' name. Based on that, I want you to say, oh Lord, open my eyes to see tonight. I want you to pray that prayer. I don't know where he said my people perish for lack of knowledge. Open my eyes to see. Maybe your spiritual eyes is closed or blind or blinded. I don't know how, whichever one you want to use for it. Or your spiritual ear, he said my people perish for lack of knowledge. Maybe because you cannot see correctly from the spiritual realm. Maybe because you are not hearing the right word. Maybe because you are not doing the open my eyes to see. Le kaba santa yeke poso to the pray, Olua, she oju emi mi, she oju inu mi, in the name of Jesus. Ne kasa talia, that my story may change for better, that which has not been speaking concerning my successes will begin to speak now, in the name of Jesus. Concerning my marriage, concerning my health, concerning my career, concerning my finances, open my eyes to see. Wayi kara santarebo ko sotolia gaba sotolia. Galatu de rege bozuka no tunda rebaka sontolia. So shall it be. In Jesus' mighty name, we are praying. And I decree that as you have whispered into his ear tonight, that which he will do, he will even do beyond for you in the name of Jesus. One more time, I want you to begin to call your loved ones. I said, the moment has come for I shall not be, moment of fruitfulness, where your barrenness will be converted to fruitfulness, where your closed heaven will be reopened so that we hear. Until when the heaven of our Lord Jesus Christ was opened, he said, this is my beloved son, the woman well pleased. No one there follows him or recognizes him. Until when your heavens are open, your heart will continuously be dead. And I say tonight, God will jack in and activate back your heart. It will cooperate with your heavenly so that there will be testimonies for you. In Jesus' name I pray. So tonight, I want you to celebrate the next person to you because tonight is your night and there's going to be confirmatory statement concerning this. I just want to charge us briefly tonight on what I title, Let There Be Light. Let There Be Light. I don't know whatever realm you have been operating from. I don't know whatsoever situation of life that you have been agitating a move or a straightforward or a speed in life that have not been speaking. I don't know what that situation is in your life that seems that God is not attending to you. Maybe peradventure you are operating in the realm of the spirit, in the realm of darkness. Why can't you say to yourself, Dayo, let there be light over that terrible situation in your life. Let there be light over that confusing statement in your life. Let there be light over that confusing direction in your life. Let there be light over that situation that you don't even know, that confusing state where you are, confusing state of life, that storm of life where you are. Let there be light. Let's open our Bible to the book of Genesis chapter 1 verse 3. Yeah, the Lord said, then the Lord said, let there be light, and there was light. Oh, whatsoever you prophesy to yourself tonight, that is what God will do. What am I saying tonight is that God Almighty is the God of light, and he is not God of darkness. Because if you notice what was happening here, he has already created a world before now. They are the one that have been there that are obstructing the original plan of your life. Many of us who are where we are today are not where God wants us to be. Many of us today, we are just complaining and we are crying, but still we are not where God wants us to be. How do I know this? Because God is not God of failure. He's the God of success. He's not the God of falling. He's the God of rising. He's not the God that will make you to see that. Yeah, he's not the God that joy or that enjoy in seeing his children dying. He's the God of life. What am I saying tonight? Because he said it here. You will notice that if you look at the context from the book of Genesis chapter 1, you will notice that God created the heaven and the earth the same way God created you. Hey, the same way he created me. But certain things have went wrong. There are some people that step into our life, into your life, that makes it not to be meaningful. In verse 2, you know, we are told that he said, and the earth, he said, it was without form and void, and darkness was over the face of the deep. What am I saying? Baye re se ri juju bo se ri bayi to nsunkun leni to nlo kakiri to on gba gbas gbos everywhere that you have been to or wherever you are running to for help. God is saying, until when you do the right thing, the right solution may not come. He said it was full of void. Check your life. Your life is not meaningful. Your life has no direction. But by entering, let him make attempt one thing, you just see that another thing is happening. You are just living a disordered life to the extent that before everyone, you are living a blame life. Everybody is blaming you. Hey, everybody is blaming you at one point. Any decision you make ends up in blaming. You are living, he said, and it was void. Everything about you speaks about what? Emptiness. When God saw that this is not my plan for the earth, he stood up. When God stood up, nothing changed. You continue to complain from one place to the other. Nothing will change until when God said in verse 3, let there be light. Until when God speaks out, yeah, there was no solution. Until when he speaks out, there was no turnaround. Until when he speaks out, darkness never reverts. Until when you decide to speak out concerning your solution, until when you decided to say, no, enough is enough, things will not happen. Until when, in the book of Esther chapter 4 verse 3, he said, chapter 4 verse 16, she said, enough is enough. If I perish, I perish. Did she perish? No, because she spoke out. When you speak out, things will change for you. In the book, you know, until when you do this, until when Jacob decided to speak, yay, nothing changed. He said to Laban, you have changed my wages, yay, more than 10 times. That was when Laban now sit up. He knew that he has been 419 this person. Oh, until when you speak out, instead of you just living a life of condemnation, a life of no reason, until when Jacob saw, he said, I will not let you go unless you bless me. Who are you complaining to? Who are you telling the story and the story of your life to? Until when Jabez decides to say enough is enough, to reverse that which everybody have been saying about him, everything that they know about him. In the book of 1 Corinthians chapter 4 verse 9 to 10, Jabez said, no, enough is enough. I cannot continue with this accursed life. I don't know whether you are going to say otitoge concerning that which concerns your life, whether you are going to say enough is enough. I'm not going to continue in this life of Jesus. He said, until then Amen. Jabez, he said Jabez was more honorable. Let me tell you something. Until when you speak, men will not know what you carry. Until when God speaks, nothing happened. Nothing was made. Until when God spoke, that was when the arrangement came into the new being, into the new earth. Until then, that was when everything that we can now see, or we can now lay and unto now, or claim as faith, or claim as what God have done, was rearranged. Till then, nothing happened. Until when you speak out, nothing will happen in your life. Until when Boaz spoke out, Ruth was not made his wife. I'm telling you, he was comfortable. He had them.

dreamt concerning you or said concerning what you have said is what will come to you. He said, darkness was over the face of the deep. That's what God said. He said, no, that is not my plan. Darkness, give way. You need to speak into your situation. You need to speak into your career. You need to speak into your marriage. You need to speak into your health. You need to speak into your businesses. You need to speak into your academics. You need to speak into your relationship with God and even with man. When God said this, if you are in right position with him, you can change the situation. God said to the prophet, go and tell Hezekiah to pack his load and die. But the prophet said, no, I'm not going to die. Hey, the king said, I'm not going to die. Can't you see this? Can't you see this? He said, come, let's reason together. At times, God is expecting you to speak something. The situation around you is expecting you to command him. He said, I've given you dominion over the earth. I've given you dominion that you are supposed to be fruitful. You are not supposed to be crying. When you say enough is enough, I'm not taking this again as way of life. I'm not taking it again as my cross. Until when you say enough is enough, it was the mother of Jabez that cost him from birth. That means that he must have, I don't know what it must have caused, but until when he was around 40, he said, no, Oba Woliti Epadenu, only if you believe in the Lord your God, you shall be established. God is not the one to prosper you. It is your prophet. And when he now said, you believe in your prophet and you shall what? Prosper. That's what Jabez did. He ran to God. He said, God, expand my course. He said, he ran and prayed, and that thing worked for him. He ran, and the same thing was what happened before Jacob was giving battle. The prophecy has come. The prophecy came and said, kekere yaju agbalo. He said, the junior will be senior to the, but chomake but won't be kilo she supplanter, because the mother and the Jacob, they plan to together to help God. I don't know where you have been silent, and you're silent, you are trying to manipulate or help God. Why can't you say no? Enough is enough. Even that your working place, you can say enough is enough. Jacob was in the same place for 14 years. Enough is enough. In the next 3 months, God changed everything that he has been suffering for because he refused to speak. Until when he spoke, that was when. The same place, Toniko Sorire. The same place, Toniko Seono. The same place, Toniko Riche. Told that Biomo Doni, that's the same company. It's the same place where he made it. Within the space of 3 months, 4 months, till when he was there for 6 years, he had more than enough of what he has lost, what he has suffered for in the last 14 years. What is that thing? You only have a long CV, but there's no proof of success. You have certificate that cannot satisfy you. Enough is enough. You are being known everywhere, but you are empty inside. Enough is enough. Why can't you speak and tell God enough is enough? You are due for marriage, but still, why can't you say enough is enough? Because out of all of you, nobody. Why can't you say enough is enough? Enough is enough. Why can't you say, Lord, my set time has come. You need to speak. You need to speak into your situation. And as you speak, God will change your situation. Because he said, even in the book of Genesis, John 1, he said, in the beginning was the word, and the word was with God, and God himself was the word. Why can't you say, in the beginning was the word, and make yourself the word, because I've made you God. Why can't you speak the word into your destiny? Why can't you speak the word into your life? Why can't you speak the word into that your present situation and see if God will change it for you? You are the only one keeping yourself where you are. Stop living the life of pity. Until when blind Bartimaeus shouted, thou son of David, have mercy upon me. The woman with issue of blood said, I will leave my place if I can only touch. If I can only touch. What are you touching? And who is touching you? The time has come for you to make a right mindset of yours, to make a right decision of yours, to speak the right word concerning yourself. Why are you confessing negativity? Concerning yourself every time. Hey, the time has come. Change your destiny. Change your word. Change your spoken word. Why can't you address situation and see if the situation will not address you properly? And I know to you that God is the only one that can do what man cannot do for you. He said, with man, this may not be possible until when you see

0: yourself as God. In the book of Exodus chapter 7 verse 1, despite that Moses ate with God for 40 days and he drank with him, he slept with him, he saw him, they discussed as father to son, and discussed even as friends to friend. Do you know, when he left the place, he was afraid. He said to Moses, Exodus chapter 7 verse 1, I have made you God over Pharaoh. That situation that kept you where you are is a God. God said, he's a Pharaoh. God said, I have made you God over that. Why can't you claim? Because he said, I have made you in my own image. The time has come. Why can't you exhibit the light which God have made you? He said, I have made you light of the world. And I say to you, if you believe that you are the light will shine forth. You cannot light a candle and put it under bed. I expect the bed to be the one. It will just burn you to death. And before you know, instead of it to be the one that will profit you, it will harm you because you have kept too long. You have kept silent for too long. Stop believing that somebody is doing you. I'm not saying that they cannot. They can only delay. They cannot deny you. What am I saying? It's high time for you to respect yourself and respect that God has made you God. So you need to speak and address your situation tonight. If the king refused to speak out, he will have died with that sickness. I don't know what you are passing through today. God will change your solution, will change your situation, and will make you what he has made you to be in the name of Jesus. Why can't you say, Lord, you are the only one. I receive grace. I receive boldness to be able to do what you want me to do now in the name of Jesus. I accept into my life and I want you to give me a brand new life, a brand new beginning. And I say, as you do so, there will be testimony for you in the name of Jesus. Makelia sabalia bakuria makasanta liama. Yesiaka santa legebu soto liama. Yekara masonto. Somebody's under the sound. Thank you, Jesus. It's under the sound of my voice. There is a letter that you have been expecting for long. You are going to receive it within the next 17 days. God said you will receive a letter of goodness. Is there someone? God said you will receive an alert that will end your tears. It's not because you work for him, but favor will make it. He said, change your tone, change your language, and you will see someone. You are overdue for promotion. God is going to promote you. He said the promotion is coming from me, not from men. Silent all your mockers and I will promote you. There's someone, God said to me today, that pregnancy will not kill you. He said you will give birth. There's someone, you are having overdue pregnancy. You are going to deliver. Within now and the next meeting, you will have been carrying your baby in the name of Jesus. Makaria Santa, somebody, you are just counting down for death. But God said your time has not come. But because you are calling for what I have not called for you, that's why you are seated where you are. He said if you can just change your mind, you will rise up before 72 hours, says the Spirit of the Lord, because you will see that on call for on expect of God will speak for you. May Asaka Tayama, he said to me to tell that person, the marriage is not for you to manage, the marriage is for you to enjoy, not to endure. He said, I will change the system, and there will be testimony for you, says the Spirit of the Lord. Lord, I thank you because I know you have done it again. He said, somebody, you are saying, Pastor, you have not said my own. He said, you are the only. Say what you want God to do for you, and he will do it, says the Spirit of God. After this short message, you can begin to call in. God bless you.
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4: Jesus is Lord.
0: I welcome every one of us back to Moment of Fruitfulness, coming to us from Kingsley Covenant Church, Ilorin. And I say, as you are part tonight, the Lord will bless you. Like what you have heard in the message, in our short break, the sixth edition of I Shall Not Be Barren is coming forth 38th, this last, what is it called? The last Friday and the last Saturday of this month. Last one was wow, wow, wow. This one will be super wow. And I pray that the

0: Lord will be there for you and for me in Jesus' name. Prepare to be there. But for now, you can call on the studio for your prayer, counsel, and pray that as you do so, the Lord bless you in Jesus' name. The studio line, 091-365-5695-2. 091-365-5695-2. Hello?
1: Hello. Hello, good evening, sir.
0: Good evening. God bless you, my brother.
1: My name is Samuel from Olorun.
0: Okay, you are welcome.
1: Yes, I want to pray for me and my family for the mercy and favor.
0: Okay, Father, Lord, I thank you concerning the life of your son, concerning mercy and favor. Let it speak for him and his family in the name of Jesus. Enjoy it right now, and it works for you. In Jesus' name, I pray. Amen. 091, yes, hello?
2: Hello, Ekalema.
0: Ekalema.
2: Yes, sir. Ayobami, like
0: God bless you, Sister Ayobami. Yeah, clear for you, as you feel. Safe delivery. Father Lord, I ask in the name of Jesus, where la ogbo, we hear the voice of the mother and that of the baby. Go and deliver at ease. In Jesus' name, I have spoken. Amen. 091-36-556952. 091-36. Hello? Hello, God bless you. I cannot hear you. City Lion from Taiwo. Yes, God bless you. What do you want? You are what? Okay. Father Lord, I ask in the name that is above all name, touch his head. Now he said, and the hand of the Lord was upon Elijah. I decree for the hand that will overturn everything that have not been working for you. In Jesus' name, to begin to walk. In Jesus' name, I pray. Amen. Hello?
3: Hello.
0: Hello, ma. Yes, kill if I call you, I should find. It's gone. 091-36-556-952. 091-36-556-952. 091-36. Am I right? 091-36. Hello? 091-36-556-952. The network, hear the voice of the Lord be stabilized. You can also call on my direct number, 080-36-386-44186. 080, that's my direct number in the studio right now. It's with me. So the studio line is 091-36-556-952. You can call on my own direct number, 080-386-44186. Hello?
3: Hello, sir. Ekalema.
0: Ekalema.
3: Yes, sir. Ekusholuwa.
0: Oluwa, Lord Jesus. Amen, ma.
3: Yes, sir. Mufa, get pray for me. Imi atomo mi. Okay.
0: Kile fe kuluwa se fun ima.
3: So, Lord, kuna wabara alafia. Sinwa yu mi atomo mi.
0: Okay. Father, Lord, I ask, Egbe Omisibi Radio yi. Father, Lord, I thank you concerning the life of your daughter and her child. I decree in the name of Jesus, let there be simultaneous healing taking place in their life now. Instant healings. Let it answer for them in Jesus' name. In Jesus' mighty name, you are made whole. Amen. Hello?
4: Hello?
0: Hello?
4: Ekale.
0: Ekale, sir.
4: Ekale.
0: Yes, sir.
4: Hello, sir.
0: Yes, sir.
4: Gimala, that I am calling you.
0: Ekale, sir. Okay, Father Lord, I ask in the name that is above all name. Oh yeah, locate your son. Ibi ti won wa, eje ki ora je won ko yi dada ko bere si nse dada. Let there be unexpected saves and breakthroughs for him in Jesus' name. Amen. Hello?
4: Hello.
0: Hello?
5: Yes, sir.
0: Hello, ma.
5: Yes, I call
0: it, sir. I call it, ma.
5: Yes, sir. I'm not going to talk to my lady.
0: Okay. God bless you, ma.
5: Hey, just I'm going to talk to you. I'm going to talk to you.
0: Okay. Okay. Father Lord, I ask in the name of Jesus, according to what your daughter asked of you, lift up her husband's hands. Kishe remashe dishe. Lord, continue to promote the husband. But by the way, promote your corner, Jacob and Roti Yahweh, in the name of Jesus. In Jesus' mighty name, you are blessed. Amen. Hello?
6: Hello, sir.
0: Hello, sir. God bless you. From? Eh? I can't hear you. Victor, from where? Okay, okay, yes. What do you want the Lord to do for you, Victor?
6: I want peace of mind.
0: Peace of mind. Lord, I ask in the name of Jesus, it represents a new season. On the seventh day, which represents perfection, you said, let there be, you know, let there be peace. That's when you rested from all labor. I ask concerning your son, whatsoever that must have been disturbing him, let there be peace. When the storm was tearing, you said, peace, and the wind stopped. Everything that represents Wahala in your life, receive peace. In Jesus' name, I pray. Amen. Hello? Hello. Hello. 08-091-36-55-6952. Hello? Okay.
7: Hello.
0: Hello, God bless you.
7: Thank you, sir. Samuel will call me like your garage.
0: Okay, Samuel, God bless you. Father, Lord, I ask. Okay, Father, I ask in the name of Jesus, in the name that is above all names, Baba, eje ki ona re ko la, ki imole ko fohun, ki ona re ko to dada ko ma se ru egbe. In Jesus' mighty name, I have prayed. Amen. Okay. Hello.
8: Hello.
0: Yes, ma'am.
8: Yeah, good evening, sir.
0: Good evening. God bless you.
8: Yes, sir. My name is Blessings. I'm calling from Airport Road.
0: Okay.
8: I want you to pray for me, for many of your children, sir.
0: What do you want the Lord to do for you?
8: Peace of mind and mercy.
0: Okay. Father, Lord, I ask concerning that which concerns your son, your daughter, and her children, peace of mind, tranquility, and mercy. Let it locate her and her family and her children and her family at large, and everywhere that they have been looking for one help, let the hand of help locate them. For in Jesus' mighty name, you are located. Amen. I want you to bring out your water, your mantle, your handkerchief, your oil, everything. Even you can spread your hand towards your radio, wherever you are hearing me from. And I decree and I declare in the name that is above all names, let the power in the blood of Jesus. He said, the word made everything. He said, without the word, nothing was made. And with the word, he made everything. I decree that everything that needs to be made in your life, I said, let there be light. In the name of Jesus, let there be light. And I say, from today, let the arrangement, let disorderliness be experiencing the orderliness of God, and let your emptiness experience the fullness of God in the name of Jesus. No more darkness, no more sickness, no more sorrow, no more tears, no more storm. In Jesus' mighty name, I pray. Enter into your season of freshness. For in Jesus' name, I have prayed. Amen. You can also continue to call me on my direct number 080-386-44186. 080-386-44186. 080-386-44186. God bless you as you do so. It's also my WhatsApp number. The Lord bless you as you do so in Jesus' name. Amen. Benidendi ago meta role ninu gbagbejo Kings Covenant Church to kale si number 21 nitosi railway bridge Asadam Road for garage Ilorin Kwara State. O pe ti o tin wojo Olorun fun rere kan akoko na ti de bayi o ti o ma rerin ayo seven special Ashana be bare nibi ti Oluwa o ti ma lu awon eni ami ororo re pelu baba wa Pastor Dayo Olusoya. 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Jesus is Lord.
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